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0: Jason Wild with another blast from the past.

Rocking in America with the first two songs on this episode of A Blast from the Past. Night Ranger with their minor hit from 1983, You Can Still Rock in America. And the great John Mellencamp with his big hit from the album Scarecrow in 1985, R-O-C-K in the USA, A Salute to 60s Rock. I'm Jason Wild. Welcome to this episode of A Blast from the Past, and you may have already guessed the theme, the 4th of July, America's 250th birthday, marking that with a theme that's made up of smaller themes. So we'll call it a melting pot of many themes for this episode of A Blast from the Past, maybe better described as a toss salad of many themes. So we'll have songs and artists mentioning America and the USA, like the first two we just heard, independence, the Union, artists who emigrated to the United States, and a bit of revolution thrown in. And with this being America's 250th birthday, the semi-quincentennial, we'll look back 50 years ago to America's bicentennial in 1976. So those are the many themes of the overarching theme of America 250. On the way, we will have a little bit of revolution, but right now we will move from John Mellencamp and hear an artist who used to play with John Mellencamp. His guitarist, in fact, Larry Crane. This song from 1993, written and recorded by Larry Crane, fantastic tune. I've played it on the show before. It's called Independence Day, but it's not about the 4th of July. It's about a woman becoming independent of her abusive husband, making it her Independence Day. Larry Crane from 1993, Independence Day on A Blast from the Past.

0: little group you may have heard of called the Beatles, and from an album you may have heard referenced a couple times called the White Album. Revolution, the B-side of Hey Jude from 1968. Of course, again, the Beatles on a blast from the past. And the lyrics written by John Lennon, inspired by the unrest of the 1960s, though for many, song didn't really seem to go far enough. My name is Jason Wild. This is A Blast from the Past, celebrating America 250, 250th anniversary, the founding of the United States of America, and doing so with many themes, a melting pot or toss salad of themes, if you will, as we have songs and artists mentioning America or USA. We already heard Independence. We'll have a few songs about the Union, and immigrants to the United States are on the way, including a song celebrating immigration from one of my all-time favorites. You can't be surprised you're going to hear Neil Diamond on this episode of A Blast from the Past. That's on the way, but right after the break, we'll hear another Revolution song. This one, though, the artist, Prince and the Revolution. From the album Around the World in a Day in 1985, this song did not crack the top 40 on the Billboard Hot 100, but it is a song kind of critical of America. I don't know, if you listen to the lyrics, it's somewhat confusing. Cold War stuff, communism, threat of nuclear war, which was kind of something Prince wrote about a lot in his music. We will hear right after the break, Prince and the Revolution, America, on this America 250 episode of A Blast from the Past.
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3: 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Right now, I've got a few words for some of our brothers and sisters in the occupied zone. The chair is against the wall. The chair is against the wall. John has a long mustache. John has a long mustache. It's 12 o'clock, Americans, another day closer to victory. And for all of you out there on or behind the lines, this is your song.
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1: It would be bad.
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3: Right, that's bad. Okay. All right, important safety tip. Thanks, Egan.
0: Jason Wild with another blast from the past.

I don't have goosebumps and tears in my eyes. You have goosebumps and tears in your eyes. My bet is that we all do. Of course, that is Neil Diamond's top 10 hit from 1981 and the soundtrack to the movie The Jazz Singer, the movie Forgettable, the album Wonderful. Neil Diamond on a blast from the past. Obviously, that song celebrates immigrants and their struggles to come to the United States. And leaving politics out of it, there is no denying that this country, celebrating its 250th anniversary right now, well, built on immigration. And even before Ellis Island and before that, Castle Garden processed immigrants. Immigrants came to the United States and just got off of boats and went on their merry way to try to improve their lives. Again, leaving politics out of it and current politics out of it especially, you can't deny the impact immigrants have had in a positive way on the United States of America. And I get emotional listening to that song because of that, but I also get emotional listening to the song because it is a fantastic tune and because I am a huge Neil Diamond fan. If you are a fan of the show, you know that. You know that Neil Diamond is one of my all-time favorite artists since I was a child. In fact, it was The Jazz Singer that kind of made me an uber Neil Diamond fan, and then I went back and collected a lot of the other albums, including Hot August Night, which to me is the best live album of all time. But coming up, I will be playing a song from an album many others consider to be the best live album of all time. My name is Jason Wild. This is A Blast from the Past, celebrating America 250. And we just heard a song celebrating immigrants. Well, coming up, we'll celebrate some artists who immigrated to the United States. Part of the many themes making up this America 250 celebration on A Blast from the Past. Those are on the way. Plus, we'll hear a couple songs celebrating the Union, or unions in general, right after we hear this American tune from an American band, the Oak Ridge Boys. In 1983, they were still basking off the success of two top 15 crossover hits on the pop charts. Of course, we know Elvira, which hit the top 5 on the Billboard Hot 100. Also, Bobby Sue, which reached the top 15. This song was the last crossover hit on the Billboard Hot 100 for the Oak Ridge Boys, only peaking at number 72. From the album of the same name, American Made, Oak Ridge Boys on A Blast from the Past.

0: It's not just his name, it's also his lifestyle.
1: Let's have a bachelor party with chicks and guns and fire trucks and hookers and drugs and booze.
2: Yeah, yeah, yeah. All the things that make life worth living for.
0: Jason Wilde with another blast from the past.

0: One, two, three, four.
1: This is the guy who should DJ your retro party.
2: Sportos, motorheads, geeks, sluts, bloods, wastoids, dweebies, they all adore him. They think he's a righteous dude.
1: Jason Wild with another blast from the past.

from 1997, a band known as Peach Union here in the United States, but everywhere else in the world known simply as Peach. Their top 40 hit, On My Own, on a blast from the past. I mentioned Peach, or Peach Union here in the U.S., only had the one album. It was called Audio Peach. It did fairly well everywhere else but the UK and the United States. The trio Peach Union, made up of Lisa Lamb, Pascal Gabriel, and Paul Statham, they were moderately successful as a group with the one album, Audio Peach, but Gabriel and Statham continued to work together after, writing and producing for Dido and Kylie Minogue, among others. Lisa Lamb went on to do music for TV and film and commercials. Did a lot of advertising work as well. Very successful. My name is Jason Wild. This is A Blast from the Past, and we're going to continue on this celebration of America's semi-quincentennial, halfway to 500 years, which may be a bit optimistic. You never know. 250 years is a long time, let alone 500. But continuing with this theme of a tossed salad of many themes. And we've had songs mentioning the Union, like the two we just heard, America, the USA, and on the way we will celebrate artists who immigrated to the United States. Right after we hear this tune that I wanted to include by the Hooters. One of the reasons I wanted to include it is the song mentions the 4th of July at the Washington Monument. It's about kind of a lost love and remembering their time together when they met the Washington Monument. But the lyrics are a little deeper too, broader themes like, I'll quote, when the wars that men wage are all through and their monuments put on display, tell the hungry and stranded, the poor empty-handed, we'll meet them on Washington's Day. The Hooters also wanted to include them because they are from Philadelphia. Which had a little bit of a role, the signing of the Declaration of Independence. From their 1987 album, One Way Home, an album cut, The Hooters, Washington's Day, on A Blast from the Past. Did you

The fourth single from their breakthrough album, Primitive Love, Miami Sound Machine, Falling in Love, subtitled Uh-Oh, on a blast from the past. That song not quite as successful as the other three singles. They all hit the top 10. Falling in Love only peaked at number 25, though, and you may not be surprised to know this, knowing me and my love of lesser-known tunes from famous artists, that's my favorite song on the album. I'm Jason Wild. This is a blast from the past. Why did I play Miami Sound Machine on this episode with a theme of America's 250th birthday? Well, it's part of the mini theme of celebrating artists who became United States citizens, who immigrated to the United States. Gloria Estefan of the Miami Sound Machine, born in Cuba, and she became a U.S. citizen when she was 17 years old back in the early 1970s after her family fled Cuba in the 1950s with all the political upheaval there. Want to take a quick moment to note that abftp.com is the online home for A Blast from the Past. Go there and find info about past episodes. 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Find out ways to contact the hosts of A Blast from the Past. Yes, that was plural. I'm only one of three hosts of this public radio program. The Todd also hosts. He and I take turns hosting. But occasionally, like you heard last week, creator of the show Joe Bainline pops in and hosts a show once in a while. You can find out how to contact us at abftp.com, maybe suggesting songs or themes or whatever. abftp.com. We will continue to celebrate artists who immigrated to the United States, but also we're going to do a look back 50 years to America's bicentennial in 1976 and play songs that you would have heard on the radio in 1976. On the way next, two songs from 1976, also performed by artists who immigrated to the United States. One from England, and he recorded what many people believe to be the best live album of all time, Frampton Comes Alive, Peter Frampton. We will hear Baby, I Love Your Way from Frampton Comes Alive. But right after the break, we will hear an artist who immigrated from Mexico, the great guitarist Carlos Santana. From 1976 and his album Amigos, Santana's Let It Shine, next on A Blast from the Past.

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1: You know, there's going to be sex, drugs, rock and roll, chips, dips, chains, whips. 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

Dancing our way into hour number two of this America 250 edition of A Blast from the Past with the Brothers Gibb, the Bee Gees, a song you would have heard on the radio during the bicentennial of 1976, You Should Be Dancing, on A Blast from the Past. The song went on to go to number one, one of many number one hits for the Bee Gees, even pre-Saturday Night Fever, which wouldn't come out until the next year, but this song had just entered the Billboard Hot 100 this week, 50 years ago in 1976. So again, you would have probably heard it on the radio as you were getting ready for your bicentennial cookout to watch the bicentennial fireworks of 1976. Worth noting that the Bee Gees' Barry Gibb became an American citizen in 2009. He was born in the United Kingdom. My name is Jason Wild, and as I mentioned, this episode of A Blast from the Past dedicated to the celebration of the semi-quincentennial, America's 250th anniversary, signing of the Declaration of Independence, and have celebrated that with a melting pot of many themes, or better, a toss salad of many themes. Melting pot seems that everything mixes together and you have one substance. No, it's a toss salad. And we've celebrated the Union, songs and artists mentioning America or USA, independence. Plus, we had artists who immigrated to the United States and a little bit of revolution thrown in. Right now, though, the last three songs from 1976, and I'm dedicating the rest of the show to our bicentennial 50 years ago. So songs that you would have heard on the radio in 1976. And I mentioned that you would have heard the Bee Gees, as that song was just coming out and was hot and getting going on its way up the charts. Peter Frampton's Baby, I Love Your Way from his live album, Frampton Comes Alive, had just hit on the charts as well, but it was getting played a lot on rock radio too. So those are songs that were big and on your radios, assuming you were around during the bicentennial in 1976. On the way next, we're going to hear two number one songs from July of 1976. The song that took over the number one spot next week, 50 years ago, the cheesy yet fun Afternoon Delight by Starland Vocal Band. We will hear it after we hear the tune that was number one on July 4th, 1976. Paul McCartney and Wings, Silly Love Songs, A Blast from the Past.

0: It's not just his name, it's also his lifestyle.
1: That was my skull! I'm so wasted!
0: Jason Wild with another blast from the past.

0: adding a little bit of culture to this episode of A Blast from the Past. A song rocketing up the chart, this time in 1976, on its way to number one, Walter Murphy's A Fifth of Beethoven here on A Blast from the Past. Played four straight number one songs so far on this episode of A Blast from the Past, celebrating America's 250th birthday, but looking back on its bicentennial in 1976 and songs that you would have heard on the radio then. And we're going to continue that with a song that didn't come out as a single until August of 1976, but the album was released in May. So you probably would have heard this tune from the Steve Miller Band on rock and roll radio back on the bicentennial in 1976. I have a very specific memory of hearing Fly Like an Eagle from the Steve Miller Band. I think it was my first experience listening to FM radio. And it was the summer of 1976. I can't say it was on July 4th or around that. But I do remember having family over in the summer of 1976, and I had to stay in my brother's room. I don't know, I was taking a nap or something. It was during the afternoon, and his stereo was on, and it was tuned to the FM rock and roll station, one of them. And I remember hearing Fly Like an Eagle. It was the first time I heard Fly Like an Eagle, and I'm pretty sure it was the first time I'd heard FM radio, or at least paid attention to it. And even my seven-year-old brain was like, whoa, that sounds so good. So I always think of that when I hear Steve Miller Band's Fly Like an Eagle. And I will think of that when we hear it right after the break here on A Blast from the Past.
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3: 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I'm not talking candle wax on the nipples or witchcraft or anything like that. No. Just a couple of hundred maniacs acting like complete animals.
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Get up there, Randy. Nice. Love hearing Randy Meisner. Of course, that was the Eagles, Take It to the Limit, their top five hit, originally released in 1975, but it was highly likely you were still hearing it on the radio during the summer of 1976. One, because songs seemed to last a little longer then, but also because 1976 was a great year for the Eagles. Hotel California, their iconic album, was released that year, but it wasn't until later in the year. So it wasn't on the charts or even heard from during the summer of 1976 or the bicentennial, but they had released earlier that year one of the biggest selling albums in history, their first greatest hits package. The Eagles' Greatest Hits, released in early 1976, has gone on to sell 40 million copies over the years, so that kept them on the radio throughout the summer. My name is Jason Wild. This is A Blast from the Past, celebrating America's 250th anniversary and doing so by looking back from the semi-quincentennial now to 50 years ago and the bicentennial. I always think of the Beach Boys as a 60s group, which makes sense. That was kind of their heyday, but they had a top five hit in 1976. It was a remake, rock and roll music, from their album 15 Big Ones. It was rocketing into the top 40 this week in 1976. We will hear it after we hear this song that eventually hit number one, but it was just entering the Billboard Hot 100 this week in 1976. Elton John's duet with Kiki D, Don't Go Breaking My Heart, A Blast from the Past.

The Captain and Tennille, a song that was a week away from peaking in the top five back in 1976, Shop Around on a Blast from the Past. I'm Jason Wild, and again, this episode celebrating America's 250th birthday. Right now, looking back at its 200th birthday, the bicentennial and songs you would have heard on the radio in 1976 on the 4th of July, potentially. Assuming you were listening to the radio, you probably were. Transistor radio out of the beach or at a cookout or something like that. Fun stuff. And Captain and Tennille, the Elton John, Steve Miller Band, Starland Vocal Band earlier, Paul McCartney and Wings, all songs being played on the radio back in 1976, and have a few more left before wrapping up this episode of A Blast from the Past, including one of the artists played the most on A Blast from the Past, but weirdly, we've not played this song from Queen on A Blast from the Past. Also fitting to play Queen because Queen Elizabeth was in the United States for America's bicentennial back in 1976. Kind of an odd thing, but we will hear Queen's top 20 hit, You're My Best Friend, next after we hear this tune from Fleetwood Mac that was just getting started on the charts, helping cement them as the legendary artists they were. Say You Love Me, Fleetwood Mac, A Blast from the Past.

0: Jason Wilde knows how to party.
1: Who wants an orange whip? Orange whip? Orange whip? Three orange whips!
0: Here's another blast from the past.

The band America from 1976, their top 25 hit called Today's the Day on A Blast from the Past. Fitting to play the band America on this episode celebrating America's semi-quincentennial and looking back at the bicentennial, at least part of the episode, the rest of the episode. Independent songs and artists with America or USA in the title, like the band America. A bit of revolution as well, and celebrating artists who immigrated to the United States. That's what this episode has been about. I'm just going to say that the semi-quincentennial hasn't seemed to be as much of a big deal as the bicentennial was in 1976, which is part of the reason why I was looking back on the bicentennial. Also, I was 7 years old then, so I have some nostalgia with it, but I just remember it being such a big deal. It was an entire year-long celebration. The entire culture was based on it. And I think part of it is it was much easier for us to be unified then. Now we have more distractions. Plus, whatever your politics are, I think we can all agree, everybody just seems to be a little more divided. So there doesn't seem to be as much of a groundswell for this 250th celebration, which is part of the reason, as I mentioned, that I wanted to look back on the bicentennial. I want to remind you, the online home for A Blast from the Past, abftp.com. Go there to find out more about the show, including how to contact your hosts, myself, the Todd, creator of the show, Joe Bainline. 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Going to end the show with a song written by the great Irving Berlin, himself an immigrant from Russia. And he wrote God Bless America because he was thankful to be here, and he wrote it on the armistice of World War I. Kate Smith made it famous 2 decades later when it was finally recorded, and then it was included in all sorts of movies and a patriotic thing and whatnot, inspired Woody Guthrie's This Land Is Your Land as kind of a counter to God Bless America. But I wanted to play it also because it goes back to the bicentennial theme. Kate Smith, evidently, in the early 1970s, performing, they asked her to perform at Philadelphia Flyers hockey games, God Bless America, instead of the national anthem, and she did. And for the most part, when she did that, the Flyers would win the game. So they had her perform like in Stanley Cup playoffs and whatnot, and they won the Stanley Cup when she was doing this. So we will hear Kate Smith's rendition of God Bless America to end this episode celebrating America's 250th anniversary. Quick reminder that the Todd will be back in the hosting chair next week, so we'll listen in to find out what he has in store for us. Once again, my name is Jason Wild. Thank you so much for listening to this episode of A Blast from the Past.

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0: In a 2007 interview, 5 years before his death, Levon's bitterness was still raw.
1: Is that rift ever going
2: to
1: heal?
2: I doubt it. Not as long as he wants to claim everything that the band ever made, you know.
1: Did you guys try to patch things up ever down the road?
3: As much as I loved him and admired his extraordinary musical talent, I could not do the bitterness anymore. But when they called me and said, he's in the hospital and he's dying, I went right to the hospital and I sat with him and I held his hand and I sat there and thought about the beautiful things that we had been through together. And I was happy for that moment.

What a great cut from the band from the last waltz. It's up on Cripple Creek. This is the ZCOM Radio Hour. Hello again, Bart Shore back with songs you don't get up and down the radio dial on a regular basis. We're going to start out with the group you know best from doing the song Brother Louie, but this was The Story's Doing I'm Coming Home.

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0: That's Hot Chocolate doing Brother Louie. You never expect that from Hot Chocolate. I mean, they had the big hit You Sexy Thing and Disco Queen, so you win again. But I don't ever think I heard them doing Brother Louie. And we heard the stories, the ones that had the hit record with Brother Louie. And I'm coming home to start off our ZCOM Radio Hour. I'm Bart Shore. Let's play George Harrison.
1: And again, one, a two, a one, two, three.

doing what I can to play all the fun records I could find, like that right there from Elvin Bishop, Calling All Cows. I could just picture him playing that big red Gibson guitar with that one. J.J. Cale right before that, Traveling Man, and we began with George Harrison, Between the Devil and the Deep Blue Sea. It's the ZCOM Radio Hour. I'm sure you remember this group from the big hit record they had Stuck in the Middle with You, but here's Steeler's Wheel, and everyone's agreed that everything will turn out fine.

one fine set of music, wrapping up with Steve Earle doing the Neil Young song, Long May You Run, from the album Heart of Gold, the songs Neil Young, Volume 1. It's the kind of album that comes out after a guy's been deceased, but Neil Young alive and kicking these days, and well, there's a new tribute album out for him, and it sounds really good, all these different artists doing Neil Young songs just like that. Neil Young before that, Cripple Creek Ferry, from one of his best albums of all time, After the Gold Rush, and one of those songs under 2 minutes in length, kind of fun to play. And we began with Steeler's Wheel. Everyone's agreed that everything will turn out fine. What a good attitude that is. This is the ZCOM Radio Hour. See if you remember this group called Echo in the Canyon. My notes say Jacob Dylan and Stephen Stills are on this with the Stephen Stills song. Questions?

Decon Radio. What a cool version of Fortune Teller that is from Robert Plant and Alison Krauss from the album Raising Sam. Boy, that was a good record. You Can't Judge a Book by Its Cover, Bo Diddley right before that, Downtown Train with Bob Seger, and Questions from Echo in the Canyon. I'm Bart Shore. You found the ZCOM Radio Hour. Here is a fine version of Georgia on My Mind from Peter Frampton.

ZCon Radio and Brenda Lee, Saving All Your Lovin' For Me. That song was from 1962, but I think it still holds up today. I thought it was a good follow-up after Georgia on My Mind from Peter Frampton. Now, in 1979, the state of Georgia, through their General Assembly, designated the Ray Charles version from 1960 the official state song. The song's become part of the great American songbook tradition, although Ray Charles didn't write it. It was a Hoagy Carmichael song from 1930. I'm Bart Shore. Thank you very much for hanging out with me here on the ZCom Radio Hour. I'm out of time, but I'm never out of music. You can find me on Facebook. 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I'm going to leave you today with a couple of tunes from the Rolling Stones, starting with Try a Little Harder from Metamorphosis on the ZCom Radio.

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1: I just went out to the door, said, yeah, and what do you want? And he's sort of just a kind of bearded guy, and he said, I'm Jesus. I said, you better come in. I thought, you know, so I just started chatting to him, and I thought, he says he's Jesus. Now, I don't know if he is or isn't, but I'm not going to take any chances here. Is it okay if he just sits in the corner? Shh, don't say a word. Just be Jesus.

There you have it, Paul McCartney, new music for 2026, The Days We Left Behind. The album is called Boys of Dungeon Lane, and it sure sounds good so far. I'm Bart Shore. Thank you for being here for the ZCOM Radio Hour. I'm going to play you all kinds of great tunes that I've come across in the last week, like this one here from Coldplay from the 2000 album Parachutes. Here's Yellow.

Well, how about that? David Bowie with Dirty Boys. That's from the album The Next Day, which was released in 2013. First album that he would do in 10 years. He went back into the studio after a hiatus. It would be his 25th studio album. 3 years after that, he was gone at the age of 69. We also heard Roxy Music from 1978, Love is the Drug, and Yellow from Coldplay from the album Parachutes out in 2000. This is the ZCOM Radio Hour. We're going to head back to 1961, Bobby Parker. Here's a song that would influence Led Zeppelin and the Beatles. You're going to hear how that happened by listening to Watch Your Step, Bobby Parker, on the ZCOM Radio Hour.

Led Zeppelin with Moby Dick from Led Zeppelin 2, and right before that, the Beatles, a rare version of I Feel Fine, and Bobby Parker to start us off with Watch Your Step from 1961. John Lennon would say that was his favorite song way back when, and obviously influenced the Beatles and Led Zeppelin. I'm Bart Shore, and this is the ZCOM Radio Hour. I'm going to play another Bobby Parker song. He would record this, but it would be a hit for Marv Johnson, and the Dave Clark Five would cover You Got What It Takes on the ZCOM Radio Hour.

Manfred Mann, and If You Gotta Go, Go Now. That's a Bob Dylan song that Manfred Mann would cover. And before that, a song that Manfred Mann would record, but it was first done by the Exciters back in 1963, Doo Wah Diddy. We heard the original version of that and the Dave Clark 5, and You've Got What It Takes. 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

ZCOM Radio and Levon Helm, It's the Mountain, a Steve Earle song. It's from the album Dirt Farmer, and I must admit it's a guilty pleasure of mine. We heard the band doing Atlantic City right before that, and Bob Dylan, When I Paint My Masterpiece, a song that the band would cover. Laura Cantrell and Steve Earle got together and put out an album called Just Like a Rose, and here's When the Roses Bloom Again on the ZCOM Radio album.

Syncom Radio, and there you have Lynyrd Skynyrd and an alternate version of Double Trouble. Maybe you notice some subtle differences there. Lucinda Williams right before that from her great album, Car Wheels on a Gravel Road. We heard Can't Let Go. And When the Roses Bloom Again, Steve Earle and Laura Cantrell. Well, that's it. I'm out of time, but I'm never out of music. I'm Bart Shore. 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
1: Julian and I started writing songs for that album before 16 years ago. So we decided to just do it again. And I had worked on this material for this album, and there is enough for almost for another album. So we're ahead of the game, which is wonderful. But he came and visited and said, why don't we finish this song of mine? Because I'm having a bit of a problem. And then guess what? We finished them all.

boy, is that good. Peter Frampton, brand new music for 2026. That is from the album called Carry the Light, his first new release in 16 years. The song is Breaking the Mold and has a little help on that from Sheryl Crow. It's so great to have a brand new release finally out from Peter Frampton, Carry the Light. Hi there, it's Bart Shore. It's the ZCom Radio Hour, and we're waiting for a new release from the Rolling Stones to come out anytime soon. We do have a little sample of what is to come from the album Foreign Tongues. 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

was nice if it's understood. It's even nicer when you're feeling good. You got me flipping like a flag on a pole. Come on, sugar, let the good time roll.

Jimi Hendrix and Come On Part 1 from Electric Ladyland, which I think a lot of people might argue as being one of the all-time great LP releases. Jeff Beck and the Big Town Players right before that. I just had this one lying around. I thought I'd play it from the album called Crazy Legs, Baby Blue. And brand new music from the Rolling Stones for 2026, In the Stars, from the forthcoming album called Twisted Tongues. 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We're going to go to the fortune teller with Robert Plant and Allison Krauss.

0: Ohio Players with Skin Tight from 1974. And yeah, they did make it into the Rhythm and Blues Music Hall of Fame that took place at Cleveland State University in Cleveland, Ohio. They were from Dayton, Ohio, and I thought I'd play that. I looked them up on Wikipedia to see what it would say, and it said that they were, you know, an American funk band, which we know. Best known for their songs Fire and Love Roller Coaster and their erotic album covers featuring nude or nearly nude women. Most of them were Playboy models. Before that, we heard Tell Daddy from Clarence Carter, and Raisin Sand was the album from Alison Krauss and Robert Plant together. Fortune Teller. This is the ZCOM Radio Hour with Badfinger.
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ZCOM Radio. Well, how about it? Brand new music from Paul McCartney for 2026 with Ringo on that. Home to Us from the album called The Boys of Dungeon Lane. And we heard Badfinger doing Day After Day right before that. I'm Bart Shore. It is the ZCOM Radio Hour and Leon Russell's song done by B.B. 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

ZCon Radio, I'm always looking for tunes the radio forgot about, and there's one right there from Teddy Pendergrass, who was a hit in 1978. Get Up, Get Down, Get Funky, Get Loose. Leon Russell did Hurt Somebody right before that in his all-time great tune, but done by B.B. King and B.B. 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I'm Bart Shore, it's the ZCon Radio Hour with the milk of human kindness, Procol Harum.

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Those are the small faces. And just like that, I am out of time, but I'm never out of music. I'm Bard Short. 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
1: It seems there was a lot that went into this record, which leads me to the next question. When it comes to support it, can we expect another world tour?
2: Oh, I mean, we can talk next year. Yeah. I mean, possibly. You know, I mean, at the moment, we're just sort of saying, we finished the record, let's do this. And so we're sort of basically considering what to do after, you know, pretty soon. But I don't think, not this year anyway, you know.

And we start out with Rolling Stones and new music from them and their 25th studio album, Foreign Tongues, won't be out till July, but Rough and Twisted and In the Stars, the two available songs we have from the forthcoming LP. And this album is going to feature Paul McCartney, Robert Smith from The Cure, Chad Smith from the Red Hot Chili Peppers, and Steve Winwood. Also have the final recording with Charlie Watts playing drums on one of the songs. I'm Bart Shore, glad to have you on board here for the ZCOM Radio Hour. I'm going to play you songs you don't get up and down the radio dial on a regular basis. We're going back to 2024 right now for the fifth studio album from David Gilmour from Pink Floyd. The album was called Luck and Strange, and this is The Piper's Call on the ZCOM Radio Hour.

C-Com Radio and a bit of a Pink Floyd set with See Emily Play. That was her second single from 1967, would end up on the album The Piper at Gates Dawn. We went back to 1973 for the demo version of Money, would end up on the album Dark Side of the Moon. And we began with David Gilmour and a cut from his fifth solo album from 2024, Luck and Strange, and we heard The Piper's Call. Next up, we're going to groove. It's Manfred Mann on the Z-Com Radio Hour.

Hey you, Bachman Turner Overdrive, a big hit back in 1975, and Randy Bachman is out there touring right now with Burton Cummins of the Guess Who, and they call themselves the Guess Who, and we heard American Woman, and right before that, Todd Rundgren and Can We Still Be Friends, all those guys out on tour in 2026. I'm Bart Shorts, the ZCom Radio Hour. I came across this one recently. What a good song this is. The Small Faces do the cover song of What's the Matter, Baby on the ZCom.

Beatles and Cry Baby Cry, a little bit of a different version of what we've been used to hearing all these years, and John Lennon in control there on the ZCOM Radio Hour, and one of the John Lennon, Paul McCartney songs, but done by Billy J. Kramer and the Dakotas back in 1963. Supposedly, John and Paul wrote it in the back of a van. We heard Bad to Me, and The Small Faces. I said it was a cover song at the beginning. It was covered by Timmy Euro from Chicago. What's a Matter, Baby, is what we heard. The Small Faces. Boy, that sure is good. Small Faces would get a lead singer by the name of Rod Stewart, and he's on the ZCOM Radio Hour.

Kind of fun to play a scratchy 45 every once in a while. That's the original mix of The Letter from Joe Cocker. And right before that, three-time loser with Rod Stewart, a couple guys with raspy voices. I'm Bart Shore, your man in control here at the ZCOM Radio Hour. 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I have time for one more song. This guy just turned 81 years old, and he's still out there working these days. Bob Seger and Betty Lou's Getting Out Tonight on the ZCOM Radio Hour.

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I am your host, Rob Charles, and we are going around the world on 90-plus radio stations. Getting us started this week, Larry Gatlin and the Gatlin Brothers, All the Gold in California. We've got 2 hours of the best classic country. This one right here from 1981. The album was called Juice, and this is Queen of Hearts.

Great song for you right there, Mr. Steve Warner, Why Goodbye, and Tim McGraw for you, Indian Outlaw from 1994. That was his platinum album called Not a Moment Too Soon. This band right here came on the scene in 1985, the self-titled album Restless Heart, and this song is called Let the Heartache Ride.

1985 right there, a lifetime of song. That was a kind of a greatest hits for Mr. Marty Robbins. Went way back to the old days, and then they had that song right there, Some Memories Just Won't Die. And Pam Tillis in front of that, Mi Vida Loca from 1994. We're about halfway in the middle of our number one, Jerry Reed. You remember this one from Smokey and the Bandit? It is called Eastbound and Down.

Desert Rose Band, Chris Hillman on lead vocals, Ashes of Love, that is from 1987. And in front of that, 1969 brought us Glenn Campbell and his mega hit called Galveston. Carlene Carter is up next from 1993. This one right here is called Every Little Thing.

Radney Foster and Bill Lloyd got together in 1987, and they had that song right there, Crazy Over You. That is Foster and Lloyd. And the supergroup Alabama from 1997, CD called Dancing on the Boulevard. That song right there is called Sad Looking Moon. The late, great Minnie McCready is on deck right now. 10,000 Angels was the name of the album. This song featured Richie McDonald from Lone Star, and this big hit called Maybe He'll Notice Her Now.

lot of great country music came out in 1987, including that one right there by Mr. Ricky Van Shelton, Life Turned Her That Way. In front of that, Mark Colley. Yeah, you know him as the sheriff on Landman right now. He had a big recording career back in the 80s and 90s. Hard Loving Woman for you right there. We've got time for one more song. This is Patti Loveless, going to close out hour number one. You Hurt Me Bad in a Real Good Way.

Hour number two is in full force with Anne Murray from 1969. Her album called This Way Is My Way. Snowbird for you right there, North of the Border, Miss Anne Murray. How about this one right here? Love this one from 1979. This is Charlie Pride and You're My Jamaica.

Mr. Rick Trevino from 1999. Yeah, great song called Bobby Ann Mason. Conway in front of that one from the number one hits collection. That is called Play Guitar Play. Hour number two is rolling on with Barbara Mandrell. One of a kind, a pair of fools.

great CD from 1988, Chiseled in Stone by The Voice, Mr. Vern Gosden, and Set 'Em Up Joe. In front of that theme song to the Dukes of Hazzard, you know, we're just the good old boys. That's Waylon Jennings from 1980 off of his album called Music Man. 2003, Mr. Toby Keith was in full force. He had a CD called Shockin' Y'all, and this song was off of it. It is called I Love This Bar.

from the CD called The Legend, Ghost Riders in the Sky for you right now. That is the Man in Black, Johnny Cash, and Sylvia from Kokomo, Indiana, but back in 1981 from her album called Drifter. That right there is called The Matador. We are rolling in hour number two, little over halfway done. Tanya Tucker, If It Don't Come Easy.

Great song for you right there from 2001 from the album called Austin. That is Austin by Mr. Blake Shelton. In front of that, Sammy Kershaw, Your Tattoo from 1995. And then, like I said, getting us started that time, Tanya Tucker, If It Don't Come Easy. We've got time for a few more. Straight to the Heart. This is a big hit for Miss Crystal Gayle.

always loved that song right there from way back in the mid-80s. That is Charlie McLean talking about that radio heart and Mr. Mel Tillis, Coca-Cola Cowboy, big time hit for him. We got time for one more. Ronnie Kicks is up next. It is called Lost and Found.

0: Closing the show off this week with Brooks and Dunn and Lost and Found from 1991. Hey, you guys have made this show awesome. I hope you guys have enjoyed it as much as I've enjoyed bringing it to you. And you can join me again next time. We will do it all over again, playing the best classic country you're going to find anywhere on the planet. Until then, y'all have a great week. Take care of yourself and take care of each other. Bye-bye, everybody. Rob out.
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let me say that our mission here at this time is about to come to a close in the next few days. We came from distant space, and even what some might call somewhat of another dimension, and we're about to return from whence we came.

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0: Aloha.
1: All right, here we go. It's Thursday morning, folks. Good morning, Manchester. Once again, the morning show coming at you live right here in downtown Manchester at 95.3 FM WMNH. All right, it looks like we got a Powerball winner from last night's $1 billion jackpot. It wasn't any of us. Somewhere out there in California. But anyway, good morning to you anyway, Matt.
2: Good morning to you. Yeah, still poor.
1: Right?
2: Yeah.
1: I can't even win Kena.
2: Right?
1: All right, there's already a bunch of jibba-jabba in the Facebook Live room over our next... Katie is here this morning.
3: Good morning.
1: Wow. Been a little while.
3: Yeah.
1: You've been on hiatus. We'll call it a hiatus.
3: It was a well-needed hiatus, yes.
1: All right, how's your summer going?
3: It's going good. I went to a Harry Potter-themed bachelorette party.
1: How was that?
3: As wild as you could imagine. I saw Jagged Little Pill in Boston.
1: What happens at one of those Harry Potter parties? What happens?
3: Mischief okay. Managed.
1: All right.
3: It was up in North Conway. It was a blast. I saw Jagged Little Pill at the Boston Opera House.
1: How was that?
3: Really, really good.
1: Okay.
3: Similar to how Across the Universe was to the Beatles, but it was to Alanis Morissette.
1: Okay.
3: So that was really good. Kyle and I went to that crazy 4th of July party.
1: Yeah, I heard that. Jeff Nyan was there.
3: Yes, we were all drinking Mai Tais. What a night that was. I've seen Jeff like 17 times this summer.
1: Yeah, He's everywhere.
3: Yeah, I've been doing it all.
1: Everything's good. All right.
3: Yeah.
1: Very good. Good to see you. Very good to see you.
2: Very nice.
1: I actually have seen Katie a couple of times since her hiatus began. But anyway. All right. Without further ado, and that's why everybody's here this morning, ladies and gentlemen, from the Majestic Theater, the Ted Herbert's Music School, as you know, many funerals around the city, leader of the Daddios.
2: Leader
1: of the piano bar guys up in the Gunkwit. Are you the manager up there?
4: I'm not a manager, but I get treated like a manager.
1: You're the entertainment manager, right?
4: I get treated like a manager, but I don't have the title.
1: Do you get paid like a manager?
4: I do not get paid like a manager.
1: But you're rolling in it anyway.
2: Hey, I'm the food and beverage manager.
1: Right, you're rich.
3: Not right. As rich as
1: ladies
3: the
1: and gentlemen, here he is. It's our friend Robbio. Good morning. Wow, you haven't done that in a while.
3: I just threw my phone in the air.
5: Hello, baby.
1: You haven't done that yet.
4: I have not done that in a very long time, but that was the cock that crowed, and that was the cock that crowed because Katie's off suspension and she's back.
1: Okay, you and your suspensions.
4: So let's talk about this here. I had to wait until I got my full title in before I...
1: Okay, please do.
4: Why do you think I'm wealthy?
3: Because you have 17 jobs, I would assume.
1: Yeah, you work hard. That's why.
4: Yeah, but I could have 17 jobs and make no money.
1: I think you're smart. You're smart with your money.
3: I agree with that.
1: I think you're smart. I think you're very responsible.
4: Well, for the most part, but still.
1: No, really. No, you are. You got it going on.
4: That's it. Yeah, I'm tired. Sorry, I know Jeff Nyan's going to say, so you're tired. This week, I can actually say that 3 very long days before today.
2: Yeah, but
4: I almost called out, but I couldn't do it. I didn't want to let Katie down.
3: Aw. I would have understood.
4: Well, I know you would have, but
3: I haven't been here for like 10 weeks. So.
1: You didn't even know she was gonna be here.
4: Yes, I did. She told me.
1: Oh, okay. All right. Well, I didn't know that you knew.
4: She's the only reason why I'm here.
1: Oh, really?
3: I'm touched.
1: Right. I know. You've never called in sick.
4: I've never called in sick. That's not me.
1: Right.
4: Although next week I think it's next week I'll be leaving early. I put a form in.
1: All right. Did someone die?
2: I got it.
4: No, it's we have the touring show for the teens that started this week. That's why I'm so tired, because we had that Monday and Tuesday. And we have a show at 10 a.m. on Thursday. So I'm going to have the truck here.
1: I love when you bring the truck.
4: I know. I'll bring the truck. The truck will be out front.
1: We'll have to go outside and watch them. Like, it's fun to watch them drive it.
4: And so the truck will be here, and then I'll leave at quarter of to go right to the venue.
1: Now, if we ever needed a truck, we'd just call you, right?
4: Sure, whatever you need, Peter.
1: You would help out, right?
4: Whatever you need, Peter.
1: Wow.
3: Everyone has a friend with a truck.
1: I know.
4: It's not my truck, it's the theater's truck.
1: Oh, mm-hmm.
4: Theater in the Music School's truck.
1: Mm-hmm.
4: And that's not my truck. I don't own that. I mean, it's registered.
1: What? You don't what?
4: I registered it, but.
1: Right. Do you own it?
4: I don't own it. No, Majestic and Ted Herbert is a nonprofit.
1: That's right. You don't own that.
4: You don't own a nonprofit. It owns you.
1: It owns
3: you.
4: Trust me, it owns you.
1: Really? Does it bog you down sometimes?
4: It very much bogs me down.
1: But you have
4: there's a lot more work than
1: I know, but you have a bunch of people.
4: No, there's just two of us in the office doing the keeping the grind going. And a bunch of people working on the shows.
1: Oh, your secretary.
4: She's not my secretary.
1: That's what you...
4: My development... Do not go there, Peter White.
2: It's called administrative assistant.
4: Not even that. She's not even that. She's a development director, and she is not my secretary.
1: Is she a temp?
4: She's not. She's been there since 2005, so I don't think she's a temp.
1: She's probably all set, right?
2: So she's still kind of working out the bugs.
4: Working out the bugs, yeah.
1: Is she collecting a pension?
4: We don't do pensions in our nonprofit.
2: 401k.
3: Right.
4: No. I mean,
1: 402.
4: Yeah, 402, that's it. 406.
1: All right.
4: So yeah,
2: D.
1: Oh,
4: she's doing a 606.
1: It was good to see you.
4: Good to see you, Peter White.
1: It's always good to see you. I don't see you other than here.
4: I know, well, because you don't go to events.
1: Oh, speaking of events, I got invited to my latest thing.
4: Oh, really? That you're not going to go to?
1: Oh, I think I'm going to go to this one.
4: Oh.
3: What is it?
1: It is. It has to do with the Claytons. That's all I'm going to say. I don't know how private it is, so that's all I can say.
4: Is it like a big pool party for Max before he goes back?
1: No. Now we're talking, when I say Claytons, we're talking upper echelon of Claytons.
3: Elite.
4: Well, you finally reached the goal that you've been striving towards in the 5 years you've done this show. So congratulations.
1: Okay, I've done it for 7 years.
4: Okay.
1: Thank you.
4: You're welcome. I noticed.
1: Yeah.
4: 7 years already, really? Wow.
1: Yeah, almost eight. It'll be 7.5 in September.
3: 7.5.
4: Stage Doors 8.
1: Really? So, yeah.
4: I'm a little older than you.
1: Yeah, you have the oldest show on the station here.
4: Go figure.
1: I know. And it's still going strong.
4: It's still going. Well, a different format now than it was when it started, but.
1: I actually, for all of you out there, I say I don't see Rob, but I do text him during the week. I texted him. I sent him a video.
4: On Sunday, yes.
1: I sent him a video on Sunday.
3: Oh, Lord.
1: Yeah.
3: Of what?
1: I was driving around in the rain listening to Rob's great broadcast, the Through the Stage Door Show.
3: Oh, nice.
1: It was awesome. What?
4: Get this text from Peter White on Sunday morning. I'm like, oh, who died?
1: No one died. Right. You're like, do I have to work this week?
4: Do I have to work this week? Or
1: no, but that was a good one, right? Because I was listening to it.
4: Yeah.
1: And I even went,
4: You did. You didn't quite hit the note, but.
1: No, but I was just enjoying it.
4: Yeah.
1: I was just enjoying your voice. Very calming on a Sunday morning. Sunday morning in the rain.
2: A little coffee.
4: Oh, you mean all the talking I do on the program?
1: You in between you do a little.
4: You did not listen to my program.
1: I didn't listen to the whole thing.
4: You did not listen to my program. You are such a liar.
1: I listened to the end. What do you mean? Walk through the stage door. It's say you have a little catchphrase.
4: Okay. Well, I talk between the songs. You said.
1: Well, you
4: if
1: do.
4: If you listen to
1: you
4: my
1: have
4: program,
1: before. You have
4: I have
1: before.
4: Not. I have not. I've never talked to you. It's always the beginning. I talk at the beginning and I say curtain up.
1: That's a lie.
4: And then the music goes through.
1: That's
4: determined. You're thinking of these little commercials that are in the middle going, you're listening to Through the Stage Door at the Majestic Theater.
1: Okay, well, is that you?
4: Okay, no, you're Peter White.
1: All right.
4: You are correct.
1: I mean,
4: Peter gets a point.
1: I don't want the point. I'm just saying. I'm trying to make a point and, without ruffling your feathers. But that was,
3: sounds pretty ruffled.
2: Yeah.
4: I'm not ruffled.
3: I know.
1: You're not ruffled?
4: No, I'm not ruffled.
1: All right, good.
3: Not yet.
4: It's great to be here on the morning show with Peter White and Maddie, too.
1: And we have an entertainment report.
4: We do.
1: Along with, we're doing songs today with the letter F.
4: Letter F, yes. Letter F.
1: Oh, boy. Okay. Yeah.
4: Yes.
1: F songs.
4: Songs you can sing on the radio starting by the letter F.
1: All right, we're going to do F songs, Matt.
2: I know. It's going to be exciting.
1: Yeah. It is going to be exciting.
4: I did look ahead a little bit. There's a couple good ones in there.
2: Some forever songs.
1: Oh, really?
2: Oh, that word is used a lot in songs.
4: Okay. Don't guess. Don't pre-guess now.
1: It is?
2: I'm not. I'm just.
1: I'm trying to think of a forever song.
2: Forever in Blue Jeans?
4: Really?
1: That's damn good.
4: Just, what did I tell you?
1: Money talk.
3: We're not supposed to play the guessing game.
4: Well, that's okay.
1: No, here it is. Because you know what? I listened to a replay and I heard us do that before. So, yeah, let's do it.
4: The F songs?
1: No, the Forever in Blue Jeans.
4: Okay.
1: Ready?
4: Were we good at it?
1: Might as well do it now.
3: Hoodie didn't last that long.
1: Money talk.
4: Were we good at it, Peter? when we sing it.
1: It was all right.
4: Because we have a couple songs that are really our greatest hits.
1: Like I say,
4: hits.
1: You always show tune it up a little bit.
3: Mustang Sally.
4: Well, I do that just to upset you.
1: Oh, Mustang Sally.
4: I know. I can't wait till we get to M.
1: So last night, I was busy.
3: Doing what?
1: I was on the movies in the park.
4: You went to an event?
1: Night number two. Yeah, I had to. I had to.
4: Work event.
3: What movie was on last night?
1: Back to the Future.
3: Wonderful.
1: It was. It was good. What's happening here?
3: Is anyone else getting the hum?
2: That's you. No, that's your...
1: That's your...
3: Oh, that's me. Okay.
1: Yeah,
2: you the headphone box.
4: I'm getting a hum a little bit.
1: What are you trying to do?
4: Yeah.
1: Oh, okay. What about Earth Angel? Can you do that one?
4: Of course I can. We sing this in the Daddy-O's.
1: That's nice. You know this one, Matt, Katie, you know this one.

0: enchantment. That's the enchantment under the sea dance.
1: It is.
0: Great movie, though.
1: It is a great movie. All, you know, and even, it's one of those, the sequels aren't as good as the first one, but the sequels are still good, though. Back to the Future 2 and 3.
0: Mm-hmm. Oh, I agree. They kind of all go as one, you know.
2: Sets the power of love.
0: I love it. All right.
1: Very so we good. Were going to do an F song?
0: What's that? F? Oh, are we doing an F song?
1: Well, no, I feel like we have
0: to. Okay. Yeah,
1: we don't have to. We will wait. Let's wait.
3: No,
1: we'll
3: I think we should do it.
1: Because there's 25 F songs today.
0: All right. No, we have time. We have time today.
3: Yeah.
0: Is it? I don't know why out of all days, the AC, it's usually too cold in here.
1: Oh, really?
2: That's why I wore shorts but long sleeves because I wasn't sure.
0: Yeah, because do you do that when you go to a restaurant or something?
2: I always bring a sweatshirt.
0: Me too. Yeah. Do you do that?
1: No, I'm not old.
0: Oh my God!
3: I've always got sweatshirts.
0: I have to bring a shawl or something.
2: Nobody who goes to the back room brings a sweatshirt. So while I have sweat beads dripping down my face, they're like, "Can they turn down the air conditioner?"
0: Right. I can understand that. But it does get cool, especially if you're sitting right under it. You know, it's chilly.
2: Be prepared.
0: It's hot in here today. Is what I'm saying.
3: I love that with people.
0: You what, Matt?
3: Love people who go to the restaurants and stuff like that. Like, hey, can you turn down the AC, I'm a little chilly. Yeah, let's change the temperature of the restaurant for you. The 80 other people here don't matter.
2: I'd rather be too cold when I eat. I can't eat if I'm too hot.
0: No. Are you like that, Rob? Are you,
1: can I'm you not be really problem? Overly picky about do you send, restaurants. Have,
0: do you, on a, I don't know, on a percentage basis, how much, do you ever send your food back if
1: I
0: it's
1: do
0: not
1: I never send my food back. But I will say we've actually... We've kind of taken a break from going out right now because some of our favorite places are just falling down. And I realize people don't have help and all that, but everyone's it's just, you know, you spend a lot of money to go out and then everyone gets one or two misses, but when you go to a place and you get three or four misses in a row, it's kind of time to take a break. So some of our kind of our favorite places, we've just taken a break from.
0: What are some of your favorite places?
1: I'm not going to say it now.
0: Right.
1: Nobody downtown. I will say that. I don't include anybody downtown.
0: Downtown so. Meaning Elm Street?
1: Yeah. Like, I mean, I'm not talking about Ignite. I'm not talking about Diz's. I'm not talking about, you know.
0: Okay.
1: So, yeah. But no, just other places we've been to that we go to, you know, usually like Friday late at night when we're back in town.
0: Let me guess. I'm going
1: to
0: try to guess.
1: You can guess if you want. I'm not going to answer it. But just some places that are more chainy.
0: Yeah. Okay.
1: You know, that are just struggling.
0: Okay.
1: And, you know, you spend a lot of money and go out and spend $100 on dinner, and it's like, well, you want it to be a good experience.
2: Yeah.
0: Right. So. Right. Have you been anywhere great? Because I know you and Tom...
1: travel the world.
0: They do. They travel around for just, like, interesting
2: We're going to go to Boston tonight to see Macbeth at Boston Common for free. So we're probably going to eat somewhere cool tonight.
0: Just when you think Tom can't get any cooler, takes her to go see Macbeth.
2: Limitless.
0: No kidding.
1: Tom went to go see Macbeth.
2: We're going tonight.
1: He is a saint.
0: Yeah.
2: I don't really know if he knows what it's about.
1: Oh,
2: but he's gonna
1: poor Tom. Tom, I'm so sorry.
2: No, I told him, I said, this is a long one. If we don't get through the whole thing, that's fine. Just take me out to eat in the North End.
1: Tom, just remember, all theater is not like Shakespeare. Just remember that.
2: Out damn spot. The first and only lead I ever had was in Twelfth Night when I was a sophomore in high school.
0: Oh, really?
2: And how'd it was that go? Really hard.
0: Yeah.
2: I got in trouble. I had my lines written from the tip of my middle finger up to my elbow.
0: Yeah.
2: Director was not impressed.
1: Yeah, that
2: because it was like, you know, 2 weeks to curtain, but it's fine.
0: That happens.
2: Let me think. Where have I been that's really good?
1: Judy did ask if Diz's was one of those places. No, Judy, it was not.
0: I walked by
1: Diz's. I
0: want to
1: repeat,
0: Diz's
1: is not one of those places.
0: It was busy up there over there.
1: They're always busy,
0: right? All right, but...
3: they're usually pretty busy, and I love...
0: Downtown was busy last night.
3: I love Diz's and the branding and everything. It just looks so put together.
1: You like put together, don't you?
3: Yeah, I don't know.
0: I don't know, it's comfortable in there.
3: Yeah, and I don't... So you look at some businesses, and it's like they just throw stuff together. It's... doesn't, you know... Fit.
1: Well, I will say it's always... it's consistent.
3: Yeah.
1: You know, that's the thing. It's like, you know, I like going to a place that if I want to order a dish, it's going to be the same each time. That's the whole idea. And I think that sometimes, especially, you know, and honestly, I'll put some places in a gunkwit like that they're struggling for staff, and you can order the same dish at the same place three times and get three different dishes because they've had four chefs since you've been there. So it's a tough climate for restaurants right now, and you got to respect that. But at the same time, too, you know, if it's going to be a hassle, then I'd rather just eat at home.
0: I went to the Red Arrow yesterday.
1: Oh, did you?
0: By myself.
1: By yourself,
0: I sat at the counter by myself and had a BLT, some fries, and a nice tall glass of Coca-Cola.
1: Wow.
2: Yeah. Sounds pretty good.
0: Mm. It really was. And I'm like, you know what? I'm going to go over there. And so I did that. And so then I'm moseying on down to the park. And I ended up stopping at Margarita's here. Have you been in the new Margarita? I mean, Margarita's in the past. It's different. New bar. Whole new bar area.
2: Oh, really? I went and it's a I good didn't vibe. Really have a great time.
0: It's a good vibe.
1: Holy Mary, Mother of God.
2: Hey, baby.
1: That's a quote from The Goonies, just so you know.
2: Yes.
0: So it was good. Then I made it down to Bonfire. Talked to Pat Mills for a minute.
3: Did you mosey on great. Down to Bonfire?
0: I moseyed on down to Bonfire. That's right. Country yeah. bar. It's country bar. You have yeah. to mosey on there. You have to mosey.
3: You got it.
0: So went and talked to, now, big news over at Bonfire for all you Swifties now, out there.
1: There's, can I interrupt just for 1 second? When you walked to Bonfire, did you think?
0: No.
2: Do you need some coconuts? Okay,
0: I didn't. But I did go there. Talked to Pat for a little bit, but I found out they're having a Taylor Swift night on Saturday.
1: Really? Silence in the room.
0: Right, a huge Taylor, and it's gonna be huge.
3: I don't believe you.
0: Yeah. Why would I'm telling
3: no,
0: you.
3: No, I know.
0: Pat, if you're out there, take pictures of your Taylor Swift night, and we'll show Matt how busy it actually was.
3: Oh,
0: there'll
3: I'm
0: be
3: sure.
0: a line getting in.
3: Yeah. No. And what is a Swifty night?
0: I don't know.
3: Does everyone dress up?
1: Maybe.
0: I don't know.
2: You could choose what era you want.
1: I was just
2: going to
1: say, yeah.
0: You'd have to ask Rob.
2: I would go with debut.
1: I don't know. I only have one Taylor Swift song on my computer.
0: Really?
1: Yeah.
0: All right.
2: Does it start with an F?
1: No. I had to think.
0: Kyle Clayton's here.
2: Is he?
4: Hello. I'm here. I am here.
2: There he is.
0: What's
1: welcome, Kyle Clayton.
4: I was hanging out with Brady Sullivan security for a minute. Sorry I'm late.
0: Really? How come?
4: One of my friends put their card in there and it didn't come out, so I said I would get it for them, but it's not looking good.
0: Your card?
4: Not my card. Someone's card.
0: I know. Why would Brady Sullivan have to? What?
4: Well, it's in their parking garages.
0: Oh.
4: Yeah.
0: Okay.
4: A little jammed up.
0: All right.
4: So, it was not as easy as I thought it would be.
0: So what's going on with you?
4: I'm just hanging out.
0: You going to the big Clayton affair? Have you heard about any?
1: Oh, go ahead, Peter.
0: Have you heard about any big Clayton things going on?
4: I got a couple, yeah.
0: All right.
4: Which one are you talking about?
0: I'm talking about... birthday party.
4: Oh, no. I mean...
0: A birthday party.
4: I was invited. I was still invited to Christmas. I was invited to that. I really was.
0: You weren't invited to a birthday party?
4: So we do a Clayton group chat, which is it's your phone won't stop going off, so I immediately mute every group chat that we're in. But yes, the big 7-0 is coming up.
0: Oh, okay.
1: And Peter, no, you cannot become part of the Clayton group chat, so don't ask.
0: No, I don't want to be part of that. That's not... You know.
4: My sister Peter. Sarah's having your... Jack and Jill, that was called some party. No,
0: I'm not going. I didn't know.
4: It's at the brewery down the street.
0: I'm going to the big.
1: So who's 7-0?
0: Well, who do you think?
1: JC.
4: Yeah. He doesn't look 7-0, does he?
1: No, he does not look 7-0.
0: No, he looks good, right?
4: Strong.
2: I've seen him a few times this summer. He's popped in the back room here and there.
0: Yeah, because he's got nothing else to do. He's going out to lunch.
1: How do you know that?
4: He's published, baby.
0: He says that. I see pictures of John. He's like, having lunch at Cactus Jack. They have a new lunch place every day. Not every day. Don't go to lunch maybe every day, but.
4: He does love Cactus Jack.
0: And then, of course, then you have, so you have, I'm going to say on a regular, you know, 7-day week during the week, they probably go out to lunch maybe once or twice that they take a picture of anyway.
4: Oh, yeah.
0: And then, of course, they have a couple of days at the beach. So there's always pictures of North Beach in Hampton.
4: Just him being better than us.
0: Right.
4: That's it. Yeah, it's Catch Jacks, obviously, second brother. Right. Their new spot.
0: Making the best of his last few days at 69.
3: Oh, yeah.
4: I'm sure he is.
0: Why'd you roll your eyes, Rob?
1: It was a chat thing.
0: Are you sure? Can you pay attention to us and not the...
4: It's
0: the
4: my
1: I had to,
4: you're with
1: I
4: us.
1: Had to, I had to pay, yeah.
2: Do you see what is being discussed?
1: We have experts
2: I don't
1: in chat,
2: see it.
1: So it's kind of, you know.
4: So rude.
0: Yeah.
1: Oh, no, on the floor near the bookcase. You can't see it from where you were.
0: You want to see the picture from Doll Hairs.
2: Yeah.
0: Just this thing.
1: Oh, that one.
2: Oh, yeah.
4: Just this thing.
0: It's just...
2: Yes, I know.
4: It looks like...
2: It haunts my nightmares from time to time.
0: It could go either way.
4: Oh,
1: it's
4: shoot.
1: A Goodyear blimp. It's like a blimp, right?
0: Yeah.
1: Isn't that what it is?
0: Hey, shark? It's art. It's art. It can be anything you want it to be.
1: That's a good point.
4: I like those lips.
0: It can be anything.
2: It's like that show, Big Mouth.
3: Right?
0: You know, you done with everybody else? Can you be present with us, Robbio?
1: Who? Who are you?
3: It's time for your WMNH Morning Show Traffic Report. Brought to you by...
0: That haircut's still looking good, Maddie.
3: Yeah, I'm trying.
2: Looking fresh.
3: Yeah, gotta stay fresh and clean. All right, coming through Concord in the Great White North. Up to the hooks at tolls, you're looking clear on 93 North and South. To get through to 293 split, you're good up until Bedford, where you can have a little bit of traffic due to the road work. And then you're clear all the way down to the Mass border and back up. Going out to the western part of our state, you get your usual backups. So it's kind of slow rolling. Coming back, the same thing. Watch out for that lovely road work. Coming through 93, looking good. A little slowdown in Windham. But other than that, you're great to the Mass border. Coming back up again, you're going to slow down in Windham, but then you're clear all the way up to Concord. Going out to the eastern seaboard, you're going to slow down when you get to Exeter and again at Northampton. Coming back in, smooth sailing all the way back to the Queen City. In Hooksett, you can have your usual backups where DW and Londonderry Turnpike meet. And again, you're going to back up and slow down in the Derry Village Center at the Circle. Take your time, wear your seatbelts, and remember, watch for motorcycles. They are everywhere.
0: All right. All right. So, Kyle, good to see you. We haven't seen you in a few days. What's going on? You're looking great, as usual.
4: I'm so hot right now. I feel like it's a million degrees in here.
0: It is.
1: It is. It is, actually.
4: Other than that...
0: Well, Robbio's here, so...
4: Yeah, it's really cranking
0: the heat up. Why are you looking at me like that for? You look at me like...
4: The whole family's here. Like,
0: I know.
1: Please, I know. I know.
4: Please.
2: Together again. Yes.
0: I know.
3: Daddy-o.
0: Come on.
4: Give me a smile, baby.
0: We're a team.
2: Hello, my...
0: I thought we were a team.
1: We are a team.
0: All right. Family affair. What that's a good one. Well,
2: we are the world.
1: Oh, yeah. I don't know what Cousin Eddie over there is singing, but
0: that guy looks like Cousin Eddie. A little bit though. It's the same hairstyle.
4: You like that?
0: Except Cousin Eddie's.
4: Hey, I get Cousin Ed more than Eddie. So
1: just over here emptying the pooper. I didn't use the actual word because
2: I almost
1: to say
2: just
1: that
2: said
1: word.
2: The line.
3: Full.
2: I still have yet to really drop a bomb on air. Thank God.
0: Yeah. It's only 64 degrees outside. It's just warm in here.
2: It's like 78 degrees in here.
0: Yeah, and I tried. It's been cold in here. I had to wear a sweatshirt yesterday. It was freezing in here.
4: I wore my boat shoes just to impress you, and it's I'm sweating through those already.
3: Are those freezing. Sperry's?
4: Canvas. I don't know. Someone gave them to me. They're not mine.
0: I have some of those. I wore them last night to movie night because I don't want to wear flip-flops.
3: No. Because
0: I have to move stuff around. Yeah. I don't want to hurt my feet.
1: I'm agreeing with you. Don't look at me like that.
2: You wear a sensible shoe for the job.
0: A sensible shoe, yes. Yes, because I just feel like, I always feel like I'm going to do something. If I'm like, oh, yeah, I'll just, you know, we're just moving this fridge. I'll wear my flip-flops, and then all of a sudden, you know.
4: You bust one.
2: Squish.
0: Yeah, no thanks. Ouch, that's the
1: just
0: worst.
1: Just remember, it didn't get hot in here till Kyle walked in.
4: You know what?
1: We heard.
0: So what have you been doing? I tried to get a hold. I talked to you yesterday.
4: I know. I had all the intentions of coming to see you. I know.
0: I waited for you.
4: Did you?
0: I waited for you. And you never came.
4: So I figured I'd get a quick one at the Rover.
0: I was like, oh, I can't do this with you guys because I'm waiting for my friend.
4: What do you mean? I didn't even know I was part of the official setup team now. So yeah. I'll be there every day.
2: There's such a thing as a quick one at the Rover.
4: You can never have one.
0: It wasn't the same without you, though.
4: I'm sorry. I did feel bad because I had all the intentions of doing it, but
0: It's a game now because once the movie ends, we try to outdo ourselves in packing up.
2: We did it in maybe
0: 10 minutes yesterday.
4: Oh, wow. The setup is the best part, though.
0: Yeah, setting up was easy, too.
4: Because I wasn't there, I'm assuming.
0: I don't know. I didn't have any problems.
4: I gathered that. Yeah, I got tangled up. I think we were... Both sitting underneath
0: It worked out good.
4: I'm glad.
0: And the movies in the park continue next Wednesday, I believe. I think it's the movie Coco. Does anybody know what that is?
3: Yeah.
0: You
2: it's
0: do?
2: It's a Pixar movie. Yeah, yeah, Disney movie.
0: Oh.
3: I've seen it.
0: Oh, you have?
3: Yeah.
0: Okay, I didn't know.
3: Pretty good.
0: Okay, really?
3: Yeah.
0: Okay. Interesting.
1: Why are you doubting him?
0: That doesn't seem like it's something he would watch. All right, Coco. All right. Yeah. What is Coco?
2: I know it has to do with...
0: It's like Lilo and Stitch?
3: No.
2: No, it has to do with like Dia de los Muertos, where they have like the sugar skulls and...
0: Yeah.
3: The Day of the
2: Mariachi,
3: Dead.
2: Mariachi, stuff
0: Day
2: like
0: of the
2: that.
0: Dead. This is for kids?
2: Mm-hmm.
0: I didn't realize.
1: Despite the family's generation of old band of music, young Miguel dreams of becoming an accomplished musician, like his idol Ernesto de la Cruz.
0: You're saying it just like
1: desperate
0: you do on the
1: to prove his
0: stage
1: talent.
0: Door show.
1: Miguel finds himself in the stunning and colorful land of the dead. After meeting a charming trickster named Hector.
0: What?
1: Hector.
0: Oh, okay.
4: Hector.
3: Hector.
1: Sorry.
0: You say it like that?
4: Yeah, like Hector.
2: Hector.
1: The two friends embark on an extraordinary journey to unlock the real story behind Miguel's family history. Don't miss Coco, Manchester Summer Movie Series, Veterans Park, Wednesday, July 25th.
0: All right.
1: At dusk.
4: Yeah.
0: Yeah. Okay. I didn't realize.
2: Lovely
0: that,
2: job.
0: I didn't Thank realize you. There's some language in Back to the Future.
4: There's a couple.
0: There is a couple.
4: Is that none of it? It has to be approved.
0: I don't know. I don't. We have nothing to do with it. We just play them.
3: Isn't it PG?
0: Well, it's PG, but there's an a-hole in there. And
4: in the 80s, and the PG was different than now.
0: Because it's a pretty good line too. Because Doc comes. We all seen it, so I'm gonna give it away. But so Doc comes back from the future, and he goes, "You got to come back with me," and right, "You got to come back with me. Your kids are out of control."
3: Yeah,
0: and she's like, "Well," he goes, "What are we, Doc? A-holes in the future?" And he goes, "Not you, your kids."
4: My kids would be terrible. Well,
1: they actually use the full.
0: Yeah, they do.
3: Yeah.
1: They use the full A-hole word?
0: Yeah. Michael J. Fox says it. Michael J. Fox says it.
1: Oh, I wouldn't have guessed that.
4: You get one.
0: And then there's an donkey hole. There's a couple of S-bombs, too.
1: Well,
0: when the Libyans
1: are
0: chasing Marty when he comes
1: back.
0: Yeah,
1: but that's okay.
3: Yeah, those things happen.
4: Just bombs left and right in the 80s.
0: It's pretty good, though.
1: Well, you know, it's funny. I'm finding like Manchester Free Outdoor Movies from 2009.
0: Okay. We got to take a break anyway, so you have time to find them.
1: Okay, good.
0: We'll come back with Andy Sylvia and Manchester Inkling, I think.
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0: tonight. We're gonna wait for Andy to tune in here. All right, Abby Jem says it's almost chilly. It's in the 60s.
1: Ooh, nice.
0: We don't have a breeze in here for whatever, right? It's like
1: it's stale.
2: There's no circulation at all. Yeah, I don't know why it's nice outside.
0: The AC's not working.
2: I think it probably shut off. But...
0: Where's Andy?
1: I don't know.
0: Is it Thursday?
3: Yeah. I sure hope so.
0: Right?
2: Rob's here, yeah.
1: Yeah.
0: Rob, all sure. Right. Are you in? You could be in for Andy today.
1: Okay.
0: In for Andrew, Sylvia, Robert.
1: I'm not going to do his headlines because then he's going to call in. He's going to be all upset that I took his headlines.
0: Really? Why do you have to say that?
1: Well, no, because Andy does a good job, and I'm not going to steal his thunder by reading his headlines.
3: Should we see if there's an under the radar?
0: There's not. I looked. Mm. And we can't do that without Andy either. We could be on.
1: While we're waiting for Andy, maybe we do a little bit of the entertainment report, or do we wait for them?
2: Nah.
0: Well, then we have
1: They'll
0: to
1: throw
0: stop
1: us off
0: it.
1: Our. Yeah, we'll have throw to off stop, our.
3: I don't know
1: Joe,
3: what you.
1: I'm just gonna sit back on my chair.
0: Andy's really throwing a monkey wrench into today's show.
1: I'm just going to sit back in my chair and listen.
0: All right. Well, don't worry. Andy's here. So. Good morning, Andy.
1: That's a lot of work.
4: Good morning, Peter. Sorry about that.
0: No, that's all right. That's all right. Rob was getting upset, but I had to calm him down.
1: I was not getting upset.
5: He was.
4: I can't believe that Rob would ever get upset.
1: Thank you, Andy.
0: Yeah. So how you doing, Andy?
4: Hello. I'm doing.
0: Yeah, we're doing too.
3: Oh, is he gone?
0: Yeah, he is. He is gone.
1: Well, you upset him.
0: I didn't upset
1: him. You upset him.
0: No, you did.
1: You did.
0: No,
1: I know you. But what am I?
0: No, you. You did.
5: Do I have to pull this car over?
0: You did, Andy. You give us
1: yes,
0: a call back.
1: Do.
0: We lost you.
1: Carl, get us through this.
2: No, I just. It's you disrespected Andy and now we're
1: who did
0: who right
2: yeah you did
0: that's right
1: oh you're signing
2: you're like
1: with the guy
2: who's doing the entertainment report is better than Andy no it's
1: I never said better than
2: those
1: Andy.
2: Those were your words
1: no those were not my words
0: yeah you said let's do the entertainment report instead of Andy
2: skip no. Andy yeah. You didn't even check if he was okay
0: and he was only like
1: see
0: one,
1: Katie nothing has changed
3: not a thing
0: he was only 1 minute late too and now we're having the problems here but I think he's back here Andy are you back with us.
4: Yeah, sorry about that.
0: No.
4: Not having a good morning here. I'm sorry.
0: That's all right. You all right?
1: I'm totally fine. I couldn't be better.
0: All right. Very good.
4: Yeah.
1: Are you all right?
4: Rob, for...
0: Me? Yeah.
1: No, oh. Peter.
0: No, I'm fine.
4: Yeah. Rob's wonderful. Thank you, Rob.
0: Yeah.
1: Thank you, Andy. You're wonderful, too. I wish Peter was a little nicer to you sometimes, but you know.
0: I'm very nice to Andy.
2: That's true.
4: Yeah, everyone's nice.
0: Everyone's nice. Good. You're right, Andy. And what do we have? What do we have in the headlines today?
4: Well, as yesterday, Kevin Kavanaugh filed for mayor.
0: All right.
4: We're up to three now, and June Drisciani is expected later today. I'll have the story on that on Inklink, and that's pretty much it. I've been flat out with the filing period here for offices. There's not a lot of folks in Ward 6 up until yesterday. Only one for alderman and nobody for school board yet. Mm-hmm. Some other big stories, four candidates in Ward 5, a couple candidates in Ward 11 for alderman. A lot of other stuff going on too. And what do you guys think about the filing period so far?
0: Well, I wanted to ask you, tomorrow's the final day, right?
4: Tomorrow's the final day. It's going to be nuts.
0: Will you be at City Hall for all those last minute people registering?
4: I will be there. I am on my way there right now.
0: All right. Very good.
4: In the car. I think that's part of the issue that my car has a Bluetooth, so I think that might have been part of the problem here.
0: Yeah, that's all right.
4: So I got to remember to...
0: Now, do you think there'll be any surprises tomorrow?
4: Oh, I'm sure there'll be something going on.
0: Yeah.
4: There's always something going on in Manchester.
0: That's true.
4: If you had to pick one surprise, like who do you think it would be? Who would you like to see run for alderman or board school committee?
0: Robbio here.
1: Nope.
4: No.
0: Yeah, you're a leader. You're a born leader. Just
1: no, I was asked
0: Daddios.
1: Once before to do. Actually, I was bugged a couple times to do state rep, and I said no.
0: No, but see, alderman would be different.
1: You know what? We have someone. We have someone new running in Ward 11, and that's for me. We have two people running in Ward 11. I don't know if our current alderman is running again. I'm assuming he'll probably.
4: He is not.
1: No. Oh, that's such a shame. Maybe. Well, that's good. So. That's good to know because honestly, Ward 11 needs someone who's present. So that's
0: okay.
1: That's extremely good news.
0: So you are running.
1: I am not running. We have Russ Ouellette and I forget the other Vincent.
4: Nicole Leapley and Vincent, and then Andre Rosa also filed on Wednesday.
0: What was that, Rob? Your eyes rolling back.
4: Four candidates, I believe, now.
0: Oh.
1: No, that's good. We have some good choices in Ward 11. That's great to know.
0: That's a lot of choices. It's always good to have choices.
1: Definitely.
4: Choices are good.
0: All right.
4: So, and I got a business game for you today. It's a little bit last minute.
0: Okay,
4: but,
0: that's okay.
4: I'm ready when you are.
0: All right, what are we doing? We're ready.
4: A little bit last minute.
0: Okay,
4: but,
0: that's okay.
4: I'm ready when you are.
0: All right, what are we doing? We're ready.
4: It's just today. It's just anything. The

0: Ready. I'm ready. Well, I think we're all ready.
1: Is the board ready?
0: Yes. Are we ready?
2: I'm ready.
3: Mm-hmm.
0: Yeah, okay.
1: Okay. First one is 555 Elm Street.
0: 555 Elm Street. 555 is five.
2: I'm getting better writing with my finger.
0: 555. I'm going to have to, I'm going to write this down.
2: Please write it down, Peter. No cheating on Thursdays.
0: Mm. Okay, does everyone have theirs written
2: locked
0: down?
2: Locked in.
3: I'm not writing it down. I just have it in my head. Does it need to be written down? Am I breaking a rule?
4: We have an app now.
0: I trust you. Just be honest.
3: Okay.
0: All right.
4: Just be honest.
0: All right. Let's, I don't trust you. You have yours written down?
2: Of course I do.
0: Okay. What do you say, Robbio?
2: Schnoo Arena.
0: The Schnoo Arena. Okay. Kyle, what do you say?
4: I feel like I mixed up the numbers again. I wrote Pappy's.
0: Pappy's.
2: Wrong
0: pizza.
2: Direction.
0: All right. Let's go over to Katie.
3: Elm Street Market Basket.
0: Elm Street Market Basket. And now let's go to Matt.
5: Budget Gas.
0: I went with the Southern New Hampshire University Arena. All right. What is it, Andy?
1: It is Schnoo Arena.
2: Woohoo! Shizzy skull!
3: I still call it the Verizon.
5: Me too.
3: I can't not.
1: Some
3: call
1: people
3: it
1: do.
0: It happens.
1: Yeah.
5: So what? Just Katie and.
0: Yes. You keeping score?
5: Yeah.
0: Okay. Very good. Thank you, Matt. So yeah, me and Rob got it.
4: Yep.
0: All right.
4: Proud of you guys.
0: Let's go to our
3: party in the cellar.
0: Let's go. Let's go to the next one.
1: Okay. 837 Second Street.
0: 837 Second Street.
2: Okay.
0: 837 Second Street. What the? That's a lot of stuff on there. All right. I'm just going to.
3: I'm downloading my board now. Thank you.
0: This is a business, right?
1: Yeah, this one's a business. Yeah.
0: All right, I'm locked in.
2: Locked in.
0: I guess.
2: Locked in.
3: Locked in.
0: So many businesses over there. Let's go to Robbio.
2: Dairy Queen.
0: Let's go to Kyle.
4: I don't go there. I have Walgreens.
0: Walgreens on 2nd Street.
4: Yep.
0: Yes.
2: On South Main, you mean?
4: I don't go there. Yeah, I guess that's what I mean.
2: Well, okay, Rob, I'm just making sure.
0: All right, what do you say, Katie? A lot of, you know what else?
3: Casey's Rib Shack.
0: That's a good one. That's a good one.
2: Oh, that is a good one.
0: Okay, Casey's for Katie. What do you say, Matt?
5: Applebee's.
0: Applebee's.
2: That's a good one, too.
0: Mm. Okay. I don't know.
2: What'd you say, Peter? What'd you write down, Peter?
0: I wrote Dairy Queen Grill and Chill.
2: Wow.
5: Ooh.
0: Wow, right?
2: We're on the same wavelength this morning.
0: I know.
2: That's scary.
5: I like Dairy
0: Queen. I almost said Bickford's, but... All right, let's what's the answer, Andy?
1: The answer is Casey's Rib Shack.
3: Yes!
0: Oh, Katie, nice.
3: Guess who's back?
2: Okay.
0: Nice
1: Katie,
0: one.
1: Katie, you're on the board.
3: Thank you.
0: Wow.
2: Kyle, did you get that one?
0: I thought of Casey's right before you said it, too, and I had already locked
3: I almost went with Chen's Garden. And
5: man, hopefully
3: last
5: we can go
3: minute
5: with the
3: change.
5: Shutout.
0: All right, let's go to our next one, Andy.
1: Next one is 2280 Brown Avenue.
0: 2280.
3: We just went to McDonald's on Brown Ave last night.
2: Did you look at the address?
3: No, I wish I did.
1: 2280 Brown Avenue.
0: Okay. All right.
5: Oh, okay.
0: I know what I'm going to do. I am going to say, okay.
3: And I'm winging it, locked in.
0: I'm locked in, too. Everybody locked in?
5: I'm locked in.
0: All right, let's go. We'll start with the leader of the daddios here this morning, Robbio.
2: Airport Diner.
0: Wow.
2: That's a little airplane, too. I drew a little airplane, too.
3: That was an F.
0: Yeah, so F songs today. Let's go to Kyle.
4: I got Tommy K's, Rounders, whatever it is.
0: Oh, Rounders. Yep. Okay, Rounders. Let's go to Katie.
3: I also went with Airport Diner.
0: Okay, and Matt, what do you say over there on Round F?
5: I said the Flying Diner.
0: The Flying Diner.
5: Airport Diner.
0: Okay. You sure you did? I believe you. I also said Airport
2: Diner.
0: Airport Diner. What do we have, Andy?
1: It is the airport diner.
0: All right.

0: What a sweep.
1: You guys are so impressive.
2: Now I'm mad.
3: So
0: thanks, point.
3: What, do we have a tie here? Do we have a tie between Katie and...
4: Do we have, you and I.
3: Oh.
2: You and I have
3: had the, we've had the exact same answers. Slow game. Let's go to the next one, Andy.
5: Next one is 245 Hooksett Road.
3: 245 Hooksett Road.
4: Kyle, you better get this one.
3: Okay, and... All right, let's go. Is everyone locked in?
0: Mm-hmm.
3: I'm locked in.
6: Locked.
3: Robbio, what do you say?
4: I said Puritan.
0: With you said hat.
3: The Puritan with the hat. All right, let's go to Kyle.
4: Carl.
1: I had the Puritan back room.
3: Okay, the Puritan back room.
1: Correct.
3: All right, let's go to Katie.
0: Puritan back room. I'm shocked that my phone didn't light up since I'm there every day.
3: And Matt, what do you say?
2: I said merchant.
3: You said merchant.
4: Wow, that's not even close.
3: Merchants?
2: It's on Hooksett Road.
1: It's true.
0: It hooks it.
4: You should have just said Kmart.
3: Well.
2: Kmart's out of
0: business. The old Kmart.
3: I went with the Puritan. What is the answer, Andy?
5: It is the Puritan back room.
3: All right.
0: Where all your chicken tender dreams come true. Cooked by him and served by me.
3: I was there last Friday.
0: I know. I missed you by like a half an hour.
3: I talked to Tom for like 20 minutes.
1: I do know you were there.
3: You didn't know you weren't there yet.
1: What time?
3: I was early.
0: It was before dinner shift.
3: Yeah, we're old.
0: They had BLTs.
4: Why'd you look at me when you said that?
3: What?
4: You're older than I am.
3: I didn't say anything. Why
4: you looked right at me when you're like, we're old.
3: You're so defensive. You're so defensive.
0: Looking for some support there, pal.
3: Yeah. All right. Let's go to the... Go to the next one. What are you, class of 89?
4: Yeah.
3: Okay.
5: All right. Next one up is 554 Front Street.
3: 554 Front Street. 554 Front Street.
0: I had to change my marker on my board. I was getting fat finger.
3: Yeah, right. Oh.
2: Hmm.
0: Locked in.
3: There's not too much on there. Front Street. Let's not get that confused with Eddie Road. So, Front Street.
0: All two right. Completely different things.
3: Yeah, they run into each other. Oh, what are you, filming me?
4: No.
3: All right,
4: not
3: let's go.
4: You.
3: All right.
4: Did you write yours down?
3: Yeah.
4: Okay.
3: What did you say?
4: Season's tickets.
3: Season's tickets. What do you say, Kyle?
1: Season's. That's all I could fit.
3: Okay, Katie?
0: Season tickets.
3: All right, let's go to Matt.
2: Season tickets.
3: I also said it's actually titled Season's Tickets.
2: Season's tickets.
4: That's what I said.
3: Yeah, I know. I'm just telling you. That's all I said.
0: Best garlic parm wings in town.
3: All right. Season's tickets who are about to go on. I think they're, are they open right now? They're going out. They're doing their 3-week vacation coming up.
0: Ooh. I haven't been in
1: it's
0: forever.
1: Weeks. I thought it was days.
0: No, weeks.
1: Good for them.
3: I said season tickets. What is it, Andy?
5: It is season tickets.
0: Whoa. Did you just jackpot. Power down a little bit?
1: From the future.
3: Jackpot. What is the score, Matt?
2: It is. Katie has 5. Me and Kyle each have 2, and you and Robbio have 4.
4: Hold on a second. How do we have... That's not right.
0: No,
4: only gotten 2 right.
0: But you guys got the Snow Arena, then I got Casey's.
3: I got... Then, I got... The only one I didn't get was...
4: But the one that Katie got.
0: Casey's Rib Shack.
4: Casey's the only one that you and I didn't get.
3: Yeah, because
2: right.
3: I have...
2: So you guys have 4, and she has 5.
3: I got the...
4: How does she have 5?
3: I got Airport Diner... I got the Schnoo Arena, I got Dairy Queen, and I got the Puritan, and I got season tickets. I have
0: you
3: 5.
0: You didn't get Dairy Queen because it was Casey's Rib Shack.
3: Oh, that's right.
1: Yeah.
0: But I didn't get the Schnoo Arena.
2: Oh, okay. So it's 4.
4: Yeah,
2: then.
4: We need a new scorekeeper, obviously.
3: Oh, my God.
2: No, I thought you get the Schnoo Arena, too.
1: Katie, I wouldn't take that.
0: No. Okay. I said Market Basket.
2: Oh, all right. That's where it was.
3: Okay.
2: Right.
0: Look at me being honest.
4: You are honest.
0: To a fault.
4: Andy's so like rolling his eyes.
3: What is the score, Matt?
2: You guys all have 4. Me and Kyle each have 2.
3: Okay, let's.
1: It's better than a normal.
4: Kyle,
1: do.
4: Can you start taking scores?
3: Now, is this the fifth one?
2: This is the bonus.
3: Yeah. All right, bonus question. Let's do it, Andy.
5: All right, 1681 Candy Road.
3: 1681 Candy Road. All right, I am locked in.
4: Locked in.
0: I love that sound.
2: Locked in.
3: All right. All right, everybody locked in. If you know, Katie, you good? All right,
0: let's. I just can't spell.
3: All right, let's go to Robbio.
4: Mojos.
3: Mojos. Let's go over to Kyle.
1: I did sneak that in before you said that, just so you know.
3: Okay,
4: I trust you.
3: You got mojos?
1: What yeah, I didn't say? Know it was still in.
0: Put, what's the store that with the sandwiches? Is it Candy Road Convenience or something? Yes. Yes, that's the one I put.
3: What do you say, Matt?
2: I said Candy Road Convenience.
3: Well, I went with Goldenrod.
0: Good one. Ooh.
3: Goldenrod good for one. The win.
4: Good answer.
1: For the win.
0: MTW, baby.
3: Andy, what is it?
5: It is Goldenrod.
0: No way!
1: For the win,
0: oh,
1: baby.
0: Great. It's, we're going to hear about
5: it. Way down
0: that.
5: There.
3: Yeah. Wow. Yeah.
5: Further down.
0: Mojo's was a good guess, though.
2: Yeah,
0: you were right there.
5: Close. Yeah. It's close.
3: So what was the final score, Matt?
2: 7 for you.
4: You won.
3: Okay, I just wanted to see what the final score was.
2: 4 for Rob.
0: Of course you did.
3: I just wanted to see.
2: Caitlin's tied for 4 with Rob.
3: Nice job, and then Katie. Nice job.
2: Me and Kyle are keeping our scholarly ways and readiness up with 2 points.
1: That's like 200% more than they normally get in
2: I
1: any
2: know.
1: Game.
2: Like,
0: yeah.
2: Dude,
0: yeah.
2: We did good for readiness, yeah, people.
1: We'll crush it, dude.
2: Yep.
0: Both did great good. For Thursday.
3: What?
5: Good effort by everybody.
1: Thanks, Andy. Just happy to be here.
3: Oh, I'm being accused of cheating by Melanie in the Facebook. How did I cheat?
0: Uh-oh. No, sir.
5: Uh-oh.
3: How did I cheat?
1: I don't think you did.
5: With a computer?
4: No. With the screen right in front of you, mean?
2: No, I do believe him because, you know what? His grandparents.
4: You're here every day. You're supposed to kiss up.
2: No, his grandparents actually lived out that way.
3: Yeah, Goldenrod. I mean, yeah.
0: East Side for life.
3: Yeah, no kidding, Robbio.
4: You can win. I don't care.
3: All right. I know.
2: I should have known that, too. My grandparents had a bridge right. to the place.
3: Well, Andy doesn't care about that, Matt. So, Andy,
2: I don't care.
3: What do we got?
5: I care.
3: I know. What do we what do we got going on today?
5: Just filing, and more filing, and if anything else happens, it'll be in the ink blank.
3: If someone
5: will be over soon, thank goodness.
3: If someone wants to send you lunch,
5: yeah, sure, that'd be great.
3: Okay.
5: I don't know if I told you, I had lunch with Heidi Hamer the other day.
3: Did I
5: say that on Monday?
3: Yeah, you did.
5: I'm losing track of the days here. Yeah, she's so wonderful. She's like the mom of the West Side.
2: Yeah, she's awesome.
0: I just waited on her and Gary the other day.
3: They're everywhere.
5: Yeah. Heidi's such a
3: Stop.
5: Sweetheart.
3: Hamer time.
2: Yeah. Winston's got his backyard.
0: Mm-hmm.
3: All right.
5: Yeah,
3: well,
5: I always see the pictures of the dog.
3: Well, so, we will keep our eyes out for anything coming out of City Hall the next 2 days at ManchesterInkLink.com.
5: Okay, and I'll be back tomorrow. Eric Street has a good theme for the grocery hunt, so I will talk to you tomorrow with that.
3: All right, thank you.
5: All right, bye-bye.
3: All right, Andy Sylvia, Manchester InkLink, where everything in Manchester connects. You can find out what's going on around town at ManchesterInkLink.com. And I guess, pretty good. You ready? Almost ready for your report, Rob?
6: Ready.
3: Oh, what?
0: Yay.
1: Why are you like that? Why
3: I know, right? why do you try to ruin things for everybody?
0: I think.
1: Can you fix it?
0: I think it's great, you guys. You gotta loosen up a little.
4: What are we doing yet? What are we doing now?
3: I can't with that though. It's. Does that now? If you were in your living room, Katie, and mm-hmm. you saw the blinds like this, would you leave them like that?
0: My blinds don't have a string. They're just the ones that
1: this is hypothetical.
4: Right, so. She has a cat. She knows better.
0: Mm-hmm.
3: All right.
4: She'll come home and the cat's arm will be in the blinds. And the cat will mm-hmm. be in this.
0: Swinging and screaming. Yeah. And I'll get read the riot act for being a bad mom, you know.
1: Can you fix it?
3: Okay. It's bothering
0: Kyle.
3: Oh,
0: you're really bothered by it?
3: Yeah. It's just off, man.
0: Let it go.
3: All right, we'll be right back.
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8: 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Good morning, Manchester.
3: All right, we're back here.
4: All right, I'll do it.
3: Thursday morning, we got Robbio here. Caitlin Mastercourse has joined us this morning.
0: Good morning, everyone.
3: Of course, Matt here.
2: Yeah, of course.
3: So, the reason I asked for this jingle, Matt, for Diz's Cafe, Judy wants to frame this.
2: That's awesome.
3: Yeah, I almost popped in, but they seemed like they were kind of busy last night, so I didn't, and it was getting late. I had to go to the park, but I will be down to talk to you eventually, Judy, this is great. I will bring the jingle with me. So very nice.
4: I'm going to fix the blinds, folks, in radio listening land, because I was threatened with another suspension during the break.
3: Nobody's?
4: And I don't want to be suspended again because you know, I know the people want to hear the music, so I'm going to fix the blinds so I don't get suspended.
3: No, no one gets suspended. There's nothing like that. No one gets kicked off.
0: That's...
3: You know, you just...
0: That's not true.
3: Yeah, no one's ever... No.
0: No, see, as you know, as, no, I stand corrected.
3: As you know, Michael Albert said it best. He goes, no, he doesn't kick any... I don't kick anybody off. I just drive them crazy enough so they leave.
4: Well, he would know. He's an expert.
3: Is it Michael Albert that said that? I think it was.
4: Yeah, probably, because he's an expert.
3: You have a beef with him, don't you?
4: And he's an expert.
3: Yeah.
4: You have to know.
3: Is he one of your...
4: He's like Google. Just have to ask, and he'll give you the answer.
3: Really? Maybe he's trying to help out.
4: That's good. No, he's very helpful.
3: Is he?
4: Very helpful.
3: Okay. Well, geez. Relax. You're so hard on him.
4: No, I'm just sitting here Thursday morning.
3: I know, but you're drinking my coffee. Like, of course that's what he does.
4: You know?
2: Okay.
3: He's been listening to the show for a while.
4: Good. That's good. We want good listeners.
0: Mm-hmm.
4: We want good listeners, Peter White.
3: Okay.
1: We have the best listeners.
3: Now, are you... How long is this entertainment report today?
4: 12 pages.
3: Really? Really? Well, I mean, is it a long one?
4: No, it's a normal length.
3: Okay, I'm not giving you a hard time.
4: No, it's a normal length, yeah.
3: Oh, okay.
4: I have to say, I did have to rush through it yesterday, but I got it done.
3: Really? How do you work that all in?
4: Well, I have to set, usually on Wednesdays, I have to set aside an hour and a half on Wednesday midday to do the entertainment report.
3: All
4: the Majestic right. Show, I usually spend 2 hours on Monday doing that, but I didn't do that this week, so I have to do that today after the show. You'll get the Majestic Show this morning. I'm going to go home and do it right away.
3: All right. Judy wants to know when is she going to come in? If you can come in Tuesday morning or Monday morning, Judy, that'd be fun. We'd love to have you. She's a great storyteller.
2: Oh, that would be awesome.
3: She really is a great storyteller.
1: One of those days
3: would be great, Judy.
2: She's so much fun to hang out with.
3: Yeah.
1: Great hugger.
3: Oh, yeah, you went down recently, too.
1: I did. I gave her my
3: word. Rob's been going for a while, though, since they've been open, right?
4: I have to say, we've not been in a while, and just because...
3: Why?
4: My working schedule, we just have not been able to
3: do
4: it. Absolutely not. Absolutely not. We love Diz's. Don't you try to cause trouble.
3: Huh?
4: You're the one that always causes trouble. You're the one.
3: Suspended.
4: I know you are, but what am I?
3: Suspended.
4: I was suspended.
3: You weren't.
4: So I have to give a shout out because yesterday I had a couple hours. I had lunch at the Copper Door yesterday because my mother retired from St. Marie's.
3: No way.
4: After 36 years of running their office and doing all their bookkeeping and all that.
3: She was at the old one up on the hill, right?
4: St. Marie Church.
3: Not the bank.
4: Yeah, not the bank.
3: Okay.
4: So St. Marie Church. So congratulations to my mother for finally retiring at 75 years old. She's been talking about it for a few years.
3: You say it the same way as Mary.
4: And,
2: St.
4: Anyway.
1: Congratulations to your mother.
4: Yeah. Thank you,
0: wonderful
4: Carl.
0: News.
2: Congratulations.
0: And I love the Copper Door.
3: Yeah, I knew that.
4: I'd never been.
3: We talked
4: believe
3: to Charlie
4: it or not.
3: This morning.
4: Did he talk about the retirement?
3: No.
4: Okay.
0: I thought he didn't talk to you.
3: His dad talks to us.
0: Oh, okay.
2: Yeah.
3: Yeah, he loves us.
2: Charlie's awesome.
3: He does. Yeah. Makes a point every morning.
4: To cross the street to the other side when you guys are outside?
3: No. Nope. No.
2: You got Robbie-O and Charlie-O.
4: He probably has no clue what that means.
3: No, probably not. Anyway, all right.
4: Is he head of the daddy-os too, or?
0: He's the daddy-o
1: That's the
0: of
1: dad
0: the daddy-o.
1: Of the daddy-os.
0: The dad of the daddy-os.
3: He's the manager.
4: He's the manager, right.
3: Right? Is he the manager?
4: No, he's not. What was that eye roll for, Kyle?
1: I was getting the hair on my face.
3: Yeah, because he knows what time it is. Ladies and gentlemen, from the Majestic Theater. The Ted Herbert's Music School. Many funerals around Manchester. And leader of the Daddy-os.
4: Not the leader. Not the mama. Not the mama.
3: Robbie-O.
4: That's right.
3: All right.
4: And I just want to point out that Melanie Liberty is now leaving the chat because of the blinds not being fixed. So she'll
3: That's
4: miss
3: right.
4: The entertainment report. But you know, she can go on ManchesterInkLink.com.
3: Is the light too bright for your eyes?
4: It shines off the...
3: Screen
4: of the iPad.
3: You're saying you get a glare.
4: I have a glare.
3: Okay.
4: Yeah. So if you miss the entertainment report, good for you. You can catch it on the Manchester Ink Link every Thursday. Just search Manchester, the entertainment report. So a couple of things happening this weekend.
3: All right.
4: We've got our featured arts and entertainment. starting with the Palace Theater's Summer Children's Series, Children's Summer Series at the Palace Theater, happening every week through August 25th. This week they've got Rapunzel, July 18th through the 21st for the kids.
3: Let down your hair.
4: And next week they've got Peter Pan, July 25th through the 28th. They run Wednesday through Friday. 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At the also tonight at the LaBelle Winery in Amherst, you've got the Dueling Pianos with the Flying Ivories. 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And there's a typo in that description that I copied off of their website. Just that's what happened.
3: Okay. Are you a quick typer? Did you take typing in high school?
4: I am not a quick typer, actually. I'm a pecker.
3: Okay.
2: Well, you don't have to put yourself down.
4: Yeah.
3: Really? You're just a one...
4: Two fingers, yeah.
3: I took typing. I
4: honestly, that was the one thing I didn't take in high school that I wish I had. I wish I had taken
3: typing. We actually had typing. We didn't even have computers.
1: Yeah, a long time ago. You'd assume the keyboards would translate to typing, but
3: right.
4: I didn't play keyboards in high school.
1: Well, you do now, bud.
2: Yeah, we
0: does
2: actually...
0: Gen Z have talk to text class now?
3: I
0: wonder.
2: Probably, but we had actual typewriters too.
4: Mm-hmm. Yeah, we did too.
3: Yes, we did too.
2: Click click click click click click click click click click.
4: Ding. Is that what they said? What was it again?
2: Click click click click click click click click click. Ding.
0: Ring.
4: Oh, okay. On Friday, July 21st, featured events playing through July 30th, the musical Big Fish. 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
3: Obi-Wan Kenobi's in it.
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3: Oh.
4: Jackie Flynn with Emily Ruskowski. 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Jackie has emerged as one of the funniest and most talked about comedians to come out of Boston, gracing the stage of Improv, Comedy Store, Flappers, The Laugh Factory, and other noteworthy venues.
3: Next stop, the Rex.
4: Next stop, the Rex. He has parlayed his success as a stand-up to firmly establish himself in the film and television arena as well. Emily Ruskowski is a Boston-based stand-up comedian. She has performed across the country and participated in several comedy festivals. Tickets at rextheater.org or 668-5588. Thank you, Kyle. Saturday night, a couple events for you. We've got an intimate night with Rich Damari and Ron Poster. And that's at the Spotlight Room in Manchester. That's right next to the Palace Theater, the old Fanucci's. Two shows on Saturday, one at 4 p.m., one at 7:30 p.m. This show delivers Frank's iconic and beloved songs that include My Way and New York, New York. Rich and Ron's understanding of the Sinatra songbook, coupled with their interactions on stage, makes this old Blue Eyes experience something Rat Pack lovers won't forget. palacetheater.org or 668-5588. I have to tell you, Rich Damari, when I played in Boston at Encore across from the Wang for 2.5 years, Rich Damari also had a night there. Wicked. If you like the crooners and Frank Sinatra, you have to see Rich Damari.
3: Okay.
4: He's a great musician, great vocalist, and sounds just like Frank Sinatra. He's a great, great guy. So definitely check that out. And Spotlight Room seems like it's a nice, intimate venue.
3: I believe
4: to
3: you.
4: To be able to see a concert. I've not seen anything there, but be kind of cool.
3: I believe you.
0: Nice.
4: Do you? Thank you, Peter White. Well, Peter, if you don't want to go see Rich Damari, you can go next door to the Palace Theater in Manchester at 7:30 p.m. on Saturday night to see Frank Santos Jr., the R-rated hypnotist comedian.
3: R-rated?
1: Ooh.
4: Be amazed when you, your friends, or strangers across the room became stars of the show as hypnotist comedian Frank Santos Jr. Make them believe that they are the singers, dancers, and much, much more. This is a performance where the audience becomes the show. His performance has limitless variations and can please every appetite. This is a hilarious, energetic, and unique show that you will never forget. PalaceTheater.org or 668-5588.
3: All right.
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1: No
0: really?
1: Way.
0: American Idol Season 2 winner.
4: An American R&B pop and gospel singer, Ruben Studdard rose to fame as the winner of the second season of American Idol and received a Grammy Award nomination for Best Male R&B Vocal Performance for Superstar. In the years following Idol, Ruben has released 6 studio albums, including his platinum-selling debut, Soulful, and the top-selling gospel follow-up, I Need an Angel. 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
3: People buy that?
4: Yes.
3: Like you would buy, do you have a Ruben Studdard CD in your collection?
4: I do not, but I might have.
3: I didn't think so.
1: A Clay Aiken?
4: I might have a Clay Aiken. No,
0: I was invisible.
4: I think I actually, when I purged my CDs during COVID, I got rid of everything but the cast recordings.
3: Mm. No. Okay.
4: Go ahead, Peter.
3: No.
4: Go ahead.
3: What about your Little House in the Prairie tapes?
4: Those are DVDs, Peter.
3: Okay.
4: That's different than a CD. A DVD is different than a CD. I know it's hard for you.
3: Okay. Did you like Shannon Doherty on Little House in the New Beginning?
4: Yeah.
3: Okay, good.
4: Yeah, she played Jenny.
3: Yes.
4: What, you think that's funny, Carl?
1: I did enjoy that.
0: I want to see you guys go toe-to-toe on Little House trivia sometime.
4: Center for the Arts in Nashua at 8 p.m. on Saturday has Martin Sexton.
3: A little provocative, wouldn't you say?
4: Chirp. And the 2023 tour takes Martin across North America in support of his latest EP, 2020 Vision, as well as reinventing his own classics for these critically acclaimed solo performances. 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
1: Nice try, buddy. Nice try.
0: Still got it.
4: Sunday. At the Bank of New Hampshire stage in Concord at 7 p.m., you've got the Young Dubliners.
0: That wasn't me.
4: After 30 years as one of the world's leading Celtic rock bands, the Young Dubliners are going strong and have begun work on their 10th studio album. 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Stark Park Summer Concert Series on Sundays continues this week with Another Tequila Sunrise, a tribute to
0: the Eagles.
4: And they've been everywhere, so go check them out for free at Stark Park. 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That's a 2 p.m. show, Stark Park in Manchester, right in the gazebo.
3: Oh, that's on Sunday.
4: Sunday, yes.
3: All right.
4: Yes. And I have one upcoming event for you because it's an event next Wednesday. It's Goldilocks and the Three Bears at the Majestic Theater here in Manchester. It's a 10 a.m. show on Wednesday the 25th. Book, Music, and Lyrics by A. Robert Dion.
3: Who is?
0: Really?
4: Goldilocks and her brother Rusty Locks are traveling through the forest on their way to grandfather's house. Goldie decides she wants to follow her own path, which leads her in circles. She meets two wood sprites and Grandmother Willow, who try to help Goldie find the way. Even though Rusty cautions Goldie to follow the map, she once again decides to go her own way, stumbling across the Three Bears' house. It appears that the Three Bears have decided to go on a picnic. Seeing the house is empty, Goldie decides to check it out, and the adventure begins. With music, mischief, laughter, and fun characters, this tale is sure to delight audiences of all ages. Hmm. And you can get into that show for free. 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Or if you want to buy a ticket, it's only $5. 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It's a show that I wrote back in 1996.
3: Back when you were young.
4: Yeah, when I was young. And I rewrote it this year for our teens to tour. That's the touring show this year.
3: Did you update it?
4: I updated it, yes. Okay. Wrote two new songs and a new scene.
1: That's now, cool.
2: Does Rusty Locks have red hair?
4: Yes.
2: Yes.
4: Well, in this show he doesn't, but yeah. It's kind of auburn. Yeah. Auburn brown, yeah.
3: Auburn.
2: Well, yeah, Rust isn't really red. Yeah.
4: So check that out. It's a fun little show. The teens are doing a great job, and you can check it out at the Majestic Theater.
1: Drop the page. I know you were doing the.
0: You came in quick.
1: No, because you did a faint, like trying to tell a story, and I knew you were done with the. I knew you were done.
2: In hot.
1: Drop page.
0: Oh, thank you.
4: Missed that one, didn't you?
1: Snake eyes.
3: Why do you have to try to beat everybody?
0: Wow, you're asking me a question.
4: Wow, Mister.
0: Mister Only Child Syndrome.
4: Mister, it's.
1: He had a good win.
4: You're gonna be on suspension.
0: Burn.
3: No, I'm the one that, I admit I have.
4: It's only a good game if you win.
3: I admit it.
1: Yeah, I agree too. If I don't win, I'm not having.
3: No, I like it when someone else wins.
1: I don't.
3: I really don't mind.
2: Feature. Yeah, he likes it when someone else wins.
3: Then the game just doesn't matter. Well, no, like, it matters.
2: The business game doesn't matter. It's not the grocery game.
3: I haven't won trivia in a few weeks.
0: Who has been winning?
3: Jeff Nyan won the week before, and then we are stuck in the middle of a game yesterday because Bill Cini was going up to Storyland, and we lost him somewhere in the White Mountains.
0: Oh, man.
3: So we have that. I have all the info. We're going to do 2.5.
2: Yep.
3: We're going to have to finish that one and then do another one next week.
2: It's going to be quite the adventure.
3: I better have to tell him that, too.
2: Yep.
3: All right. Sorry.
4: That's okay. Rob. Don't be sorry, Peter. It's your show. Your name's in the door.
3: No, I'm just saying.
1: I'm sorry I dropped the page too soon.
4: It's okay, Kyle. You're still my favorite.
2: Yes.
3: Peter, worry. Sorry.
4: Live music this week, starting tonight, Thursday, July 20th. Right after work, Freddie Catalfo is at Firefly in Manchester.
3: Cool.
4: 5:30 p.m. shows tonight include Chris Perkins at Murphy's in Manchester, Dave Clark at Murphy's in Bedford, and Faith Ann doing an acoustic show at Mum's Market.
3: Where's that?
4: Manchester, on Lincoln Street, I believe.
0: Oh, okay.
4: 5:30 p.m. shows. That was one that got sent to me directly. Because remember, you know, you don't have to be represented by an agent or whatever to send in for the entertainment report. Simply email me at rob@majestictheater.net, and I will do my best to include you. And we know Faith Ann, she's like at the Brew a lot, and she's out there playing everywhere.
2: Faith, she's a good friend of mine, really, really
4: so
2: talented.
4: So she's at Mum's Market, and she did send me the address. I did not put any, but I do believe it's Lincoln Street.
2: But if you ever get a chance to see her band live, they're amazing, too.
4: Very cool. Yep. But she's doing her acoustic show tonight.
2: Awesome.
0: Unplugged, if you will.
4: Unplugged, if you will. Also tonight, 6 p.m. shows on Thursday include Bella Parata at the Copper Door in Bedford. Dave Zangri at T-Bones in Hudson. Johnny Angel at T-Bones in Bedford.
3: Oh, well, that's an interesting name. You think that's his real name?
4: Maybe.
3: Okay. The Angels.
4: We just hired a new drum teacher at Ted Herbert's. Guess what his name is? Johnny Funk.
1: No way.
0: That's such a cool name for a drummer.
3: I know the name.
4: Because I asked Jeff, I said,
3: Is he in his 20s?
4: Yes.
3: I know who he is.
4: Okay,
3: he went to school with my daughter.
4: Very good.
3: Because that's a name you remember.
4: You do remember that.
3: He went to school with my daughter.
4: He's one of our new drum teachers.
3: Well, all right.
2: Congratulations.
3: Johnny Funk.
4: Johnny Funk. So maybe we'll have to get him in to talk about his lessons sometimes.
3: Okay, yeah.
2: He's a great name.
4: I told Jeff, that can't, no, that's his real name. I'm like, wow, okay.
0: Cool.
1: Because some people lie about their names, so you never know.
3: No, that's his name.
1: No, I'm not saying him, but some people do lie about their names.
4: Other 6 p.m. shows tonight include Koha at Tortilla Flat in Merrimack, Ralph Allen at Homestead in Merrimack, Sean Coleman at Cactus Jacks in Manchester. A couple 7 p.m. shows for you if you want to stay up late tonight. You get the Red Duo at the Stumble in Londonderry, or the Latchkey Gang Band at the City Hall Pub in Manchester, both at 7 p.m. on Thursday. Friday, live music, Malicious Intent.
3: Wow.
4: Which I believe that is the former Songs with Molly. I think she rebranded.
3: Really?
4: Malicious Intent. Or maybe that's her band. I don't know. But you can check it out on Friday at 4:30 p.m. at the Two Share Brewing Company.
3: Perfect.
4: Here in Manchester. 6 p.m. shows on Friday. Two for the Road at the Derryfield Deck in Manchester. Jeff Morozek at the Coach Stop in Londonderry at 6 p.m. Mark LaPointe at Firefly in Manchester. Ryan Williamson at Murphy's in Bedford. Joe McDonald at Casey's Rib Shack in Manchester. All at 6 p.m. 6:30 p.m. includes Chris Cyrus at Luke's Bar and Grill in Hudson. 7 p.m. shows Danny Savin at Luna Bistro in Salem. Or Doug Thompson Olympus Pizza in Manchester. 8 p.m. shows on Friday. Swipe Right being at the Stumble in Londonderry. Or Tim Terrio at Atelier's in Epping.
3: Oh.
4: 8 p.m.
3: If you're out in the area.
4: And finally on Friday night, 9 p.m. shows for you. All downtown for downtown music. You got the Not Fade Away Band at the Shaskeen Pub in Manchester. You've got Lisa Marie and All Shook Up at the Strange Brew Tavern. And you've got Catalyst at the Bonfire Country Bar, all in Manchester, 9 p.m. shows. You could catch all three of those.
3: Anything about Taylor Swift night over at Bonfire?
4: No, there's nothing about Taylor Swift night. I'm so sorry.
3: All right.
4: Is that this weekend?
3: I thought it was, but I'd have to check with Pat Mills.
4: Well, it's a big space, so they could have like Taylor Swift night downstairs.
3: That's true. That's true.
4: All righty. Continuing with Saturday. Saturday, July 22nd, Alex Roy Duo is at the Stumble in Londonderry at 2 p.m. Kevin Horan is at the Great North Aleworks in Manchester at 4 p.m. 5 p.m. is Chris Gardner at the Wild Rover in Manchester. 5:30 p.m. is Chris Casey Roop at the Hill Bar and Grill in Manchester.
3: Wow.
4: Bring a helmet. Lou Antonucci at the Homestead in Merrimack at 6 p.m. Other 6 p.m. shows include Muggsy Duo at the Derryfield Deck in Manchester.
3: Finally.
4: Former Ted Herbert student Paul Gormley at Murphy's in Bedford.
3: Is that who Funk took over for, Paul?
4: No. No, he was a guitar and vocal student from a teacher that's no longer with us.
3: Snarsky?
4: No.
3: Okay.
4: Joni Ciccatelli at Firefly in Manchester. Jordan Quinn at Casey's Rib Shack. And Andrew Kavanaugh at Executive Health Club.
3: Okay.
4: All in Manchester at 6
3: What's going on over there at the Executive?
0: I'm telling you, that's a new name.
4: They have live music on Saturday nights at 6 p.m.
3: Open?
4: Now.
3: They
4: I have no idea.
3: They have a bar?
4: I noticed it last week was the first week I noticed it and intrigued as well.
3: Oh, the old Manchester Racquetball Club used to have a bar. Why not this place?
1: I mean, whatever you put in your Gatorade bottle is...
0: They definitely have a pool where you can have, like, instead of, like, glow bowling, but it's glow swimming.
4: Oh, okay, really? Yeah. So maybe they do that, have a musician thing?
0: That's neat.
3: Yeah. Cocktails. Probably,
0: I would think so.
3: Yeah. Tiki bar or something.
4: Well, you don't hear gyms having a musician, so that's kind of an interesting concept. So I'd be curious to. Yeah. So if you go to Executive Court and you are there on Saturday night, let me know what it is. Is it just a musician at the pool or... What's the,
1: What's the pool?
0: Does he have a tube around his waist?
4: Yeah.
1: You got to be a member, though.
2: Join us. For I don't know. Saturday
0: you just
2: got
0: to know what
2: party.
0: Guy.
4: Head over to Salem Saturday night at 6 p.m. to see the Deviant Music at Jocelyn's Mediterranean Restaurant. Or if you want to stay local here to Manchester, you can catch Ryan Gagne Hall at the Hop Knot in Manchester at 7. 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
0: I was reading Pat Mills' comment who said they do have a tiki bar and they have good food, so I'm allowed to miss it.
4: Very, very cool.
3: Right,
4: okay.
3: They do have a tiki bar?
0: So cool.
4: All right, I was just curious because I was like, wow.
3: That's wow. Cool.
4: And finally,
3: where is
4: on
3: that again?
4: Executive Health Club.
3: Okay, and there's a tiki bar there.
4: I guess.
3: All right.
4: Do you have to be a member to go to the tiki bar?
3: Yeah, I don't know.
4: Probably.
3: Friends with Pat Mills. I'm just going to drop Pat's name.
4: Oh, well, there
0: name
4: you
0: drop.
4: Go.
3: Same. Yeah.
2: Yep.
3: Pat Mills told me I'm all set.
1: My best friend. Yep.
3: Told me I'm all set.
2: He said, bring Kyle.
1: I mean, that's implied.
3: That's going too far.
1: That's implied.
4: Sunday, live music to finish off our entertainment report.
3: No. Bummed out.
4: Right. Sure. Yeah.
3: So sad. It's almost over.
4: Well, yeah, I can do it over again if you want.
3: It's all right.
4: Okay. Chuck Alamo is at the Firefly in Manchester, 11 a.m. on Sunday. He's there regularly on Sundays, which is kind of cool. A lot of these brunch places, I think they fall into a groove with a certain musician, and they book them all the time, which is nice.
0: Love Firefly.
4: Copper Door in Bedford has Phil Jouks at 11 a.m. Copper Door in Salem has Steve O'Bear at 11 a.m.
3: O'Bear.
4: Go to the Old School Bar and Grill in Wyndham at 2 p.m. to see Whiskey 6.
3: I might be down that way.
0: Such a cool name.
4: Ken Butka is at the Stella Blue in Nashua at 3 p.m. Steve Baker is at the Luna Bistro in Salem at 4 p.m.
3: Okay.
4: Henry LaLiberty is at Cheers in Concord at 5 p.m. And we end our entertainment report this week with Chad LaMarche.
3: Ooh. All right, one of the hardest working guys in the business.
4: At the Dairyfield Deck in Manchester on Sunday.
3: Of course, center stage.
4: At 5 p.m.
0: Drop page.
3: Right.
0: Man, it's good to be back.
4: For the full entertainment report uninterrupted, you can go to ManchesterInkLink.com.
3: All I'm thinking about is tiki bars now. It's probably one of the best bars.
2: Probably.
3: A tiki bar is...
0: We may have uncovered a hidden gem here.
4: I was just realizing, Peter White.
3: Should we go down to the tiki... Can we go to the tiki bar?
2: I would like...
4: I don't know.
1: I will become a member. Just to
3: go to the tiki
1: enjoy bar. A tiki bar, yeah.
3: I don't work out or anything.
1: I have no intention.
3: But I do go,
0: this. That's it.
3: Right. I just come to...
2: Just here for the bar.
1: The bar? The band?
3: Well, if there's a bar
0: Executive
3: there...
0: Executive Health Club and Sports Center.
3: Yeah, huh. Let's...
4: Peter, did I tell you we finished the deck at the camp?
2: Oh,
4: we put a brand new deck on our RV.
3: Is it a big deck?
4: It's a big deck. Yeah.
3: All right.
4: And I was just realizing I need to take our tiki things up because we can have a little tiki bar on our deck with the cups that you got me for our wedding.
3: Are you inviting us all over, Rob?
4: Well, first of all, it's men only. Sorry, Katie.
0: That's okay.
3: So you're saying, wait a second.
1: Katie, we would never do that.
3: Wait a second.
0: They have a pretty decent menu at this place.
4: It's men only. I'm sorry.
3: I understand, but females are not. They're not allowed on the property. Sign? Are you kidding me?
0: Hey, I have plenty of places that are no boys allowed, so it's fine. It's not a nude place.
3: It's not a nude place, but females can go there. You can't keep females. They can't live there.
4: It's a membership bar.
1: Oh, my God.
4: It's a membership campground.
1: It's going to be a nude place now.
4: When you're there?
1: Oh, yeah. Just me.
2: Oh, wow.
4: You'll be popular.
1: Yeah, just naked in a corner. Yeah.
3: It's that naked guy again.
0: So sad. Naked in a corner.
3: Naked. In the fetal naked. Position.
0: So it looks
3: in
0: like
3: the
0: they
3: fetal
0: have
3: position.
2: Dude, this is awesome.
0: Nachos, chicken wings, shrimp, Parmesan truffle.
2: Well, he
0: fries.
2: Is naked in the corner and he does not want to do. Naked in the corner. Kyle.
0: Stop crying.
3: Naked.
2: This is
4: want to hear
2: so
4: a song?
2: Nice.
4: That was actually the melody from a song from Goldilocks. Do you want to hear it?
0: Yes, you know it.
4: All right. Oh yeah, we're going on a picnic and we're gonna have some fun. Going on a picnic just to be with everyone. That's all you get because you made a poo-poo.
3: Well, it looks like everyone wants to. Do you have any pictures of your camp? And
4: I do have a picture of my big deck. I'll post it on Facebook.
3: Can you? Is there enough?
1: Deck pics.
3: All right.
1: That's good.
3: Deck pics.
4: Yeah. In fact, you know, I'm going to go on my Facebook page right now.
0: I'm going to snap a deck pic.
3: All right.
4: All right. I'm going to share.
3: Send us all deck
4: pics. I'm going to share a deck pic.
1: You got to get the right lighting, though.
3: Okay.
4: I even painted it the other day. I almost passed out doing it.
3: How big is it?
4: I mean, it's not huge, but it's...
3: Average.
4: You know, it's good. It's, you know, it's...
0: Comfortable.
4: It looks bigger online.
3: Did you measure it?
4: Yeah.
3: All right.
0: Sorry, yeah. Mammy.
2: I'm looking too at
3: this. I'm not a carpenter, but...
1: Yeah, it's got some girth.
0: Real craftsmanship.
3: Right. I didn't even know. Wow.
4: I'm looking for a picture of my deck in my phone.
3: Okay. Sure. You do that? You take those?
4: It's not huge.
3: Wow.
0: It's just enough.
1: It's nice.
4: Well, okay, so I just posted a picture of my deck on Facebook. Whoa. Check it out before I get banned.
3: All right. I don't think you get banned. It's just a deck.
2: Man.
3: Everybody has one.
0: Not everybody.
1: Yeah, kid, you're not invited to the
0: really
1: deck.
0: I really do.
3: Because she has an apartment.
1: See? Yeah.
3: Right.
0: Oh, wow, that came out really nice.
2: Now, does everybody have a deck at the campground?
4: Yes, so it's funny. We're supposed to get them approved first.
3: Yep. You have to have it.
4: I did inherit it from a friend that didn't come back this year, so I had to just basically get it to my site, and then, because my site's kind of on a hill, get it all
3: you have
4: shored
3: to have
4: up,
3: it. You have
4: and
3: to
4: I
3: have
4: had to paint it, which was what I almost passed out doing.
3: You have to have a deck to get in. Mm-hmm. You can't, right?
4: No, not everyone has a deck.
3: Okay. Well, you said.
1: VIPs. You did say that.
2: Yeah.
3: All right.
4: Well, yeah. Well, Vegas says it. You've seen one deck. You've seen it all. Oh, and Jeff Nyan did ask earlier. Sorry, Jeff. I didn't mean to ignore you. Well, maybe I did. Yes, I am at the front porch tonight, 8 p.m. to midnight, and tomorrow, 4 to 8 p.m. So if you're in Maine, come on down and see me sometime. It's been nuts.
3: Really?
4: Maine. Absolutely nuts.
3: You didn't even see me last week. It was so busy.
4: No,
3: but I couldn't
4: no,
3: even
4: I know,
3: get your
4: because
3: attention.
4: The security knows not to let you in.
3: That's not true. It's not true.
2: I'm still mad I didn't get my autograph.
3: From who?
2: Robbio. We were up there, and the autograph line was just too long.
4: Well.
3: You sign autographs?
4: Of course I do. I have a picture of me. I have 8.5x10 glossies.
3: Yeah, yeah. Some headshots.
4: Do you want an 8x10 glossy of me signed?
3: Yeah, just your deck.
2: Peter.
4: Okay.
2: You were there with me. You saw it.
3: Oh, okay.
2: Oh,
3: yes,
2: that must have
3: I was
2: been
3: there.
2: With, no, that, yeah, liar. Oh, that's right. No, he went to the bathroom. And then he came back.
4: Yeah, in the middle of the floor. That's why he got removed.
3: Now, wow, you really, did you get that? You get some facial hair today.
4: I've always had facial hair.
0: Yeah.
3: No, but not that. I mean, it's really groomed very well.
4: Oh.
3: What are you talking about?
4: Okay.
1: Yeah, it's lined up.
3: It's lined up.
4: Oh, I did that yesterday because I had to go there.
3: Okay, don't act like it's something you have.
4: Yeah, but I'm not a professional like my husband. So
3: right, but he takes care of that, right?
4: But I tend to. He does that. I use a razor, and I tend to go, oh, went too far. So I got to make the side, you know.
1: No, I hate when you shake it. How
3: do you know where the cutoff line is? Like from your chin to your neck.
4: Well, because usually I just do because
3: your chin connects to your neck. There's no real definition there. Your chin goes right into your neck.
4: Well, I got to try to go up to here. Right.
3: I know, but then
0: your chin goes right into your
4: neck. Honestly, on the morning I go.
3: Okay.
4: And then I go.
3: Well, he doesn't. Yeah.
4: His neck. It's not done professionally.
2: Okay, now this is another question. What do you use for a razor?
4: I use the Dollar Shave Club Executives.
2: Okay, see, I use the safety razor, like the old school. Single blade, you just like steel. Best shave you'll ever
0: My
2: get.
0: My dad would do that, just dry.
1: You go to the store, you get $5, you get 100 Bic.
3: Those scrape up your face. Look at your face, it's all scraped up.
1: Yes,
0: I'm getting heebie jeebies just thinking about cheap razors.
1: He's going to the next one.
3: I need a good razor too.
0: I use men's Gillette 5 blade.
3: They're good because you know what? It even feels
0: for,
3: good.
0: Not Sorry, for my David face, Scott. Obviously, it's for my legs.
3: It's satisfying too. And it's not your face, right?
0: No.
3: It's your feeling.
0: That's one great thing about being a fair-skinned Greek girl. I may not tan naturally, but I also don't have a mustache. So
3: right. You don't have hair on your back, right?
0: And suck it. No.
1: You don't want that.
0: I do not.
2: Yeah.
3: All right. No. Well, listen, we're going to take a little break. This is all right. J-Fed says he used the same razor for a year. Gets one in his stocking every Christmas. All right, we'll be right back.
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3: Ooh la la. I just saw Rob Bio's deck.
2: I did too. It's all over Facebook.
3: Yeesh.
2: Man.
0: Did you zoom in on it?
3: I made it bigger.
1: I was a little intimidated.
0: Ellen Philbrook, music please.
1: Yeah, we'll get to it.
0: She's over us.
3: Well, she must have seen the deck by now. Yeah.
1: She
3: just likes Rob's music. She likes F songs.
1: Your
3: favorite letter of the alphabet.
2: How many reactions do you think you're going to get for your deck?
4: Oh, I don't know.
3: All right, Rob, you have some tunes for us today. We're doing the letter F.
4: We're doing the letter F because it is the Alphabet Summer Series.
3: And you have a couple extra minutes, too. We should get through all 25
4: songs. All 25.
3: All right, let me get...
2: here we go.
4: Can you give me a little more juice, Peter?
3: You got it.
4: Thank you.
3: How's that sound?
4: You're quite the DJ.
2: Since Katie's back, does that mean we have to follow rules?
4: Yes.
2: Oh, man.
3: Well, there's not, I mean...
4: Katie, can you go through the rules for us? Man? What are they forgot.
0: Okay. The rules of the game are as follows. You hear the song. You know the song. You raise your hand. When you are called upon, you give your answer.
4: Got it.
0: Yes, you either say got it or you can do one of these. Silently acknowledge or with one word that you know what it is before blurting it out. We all know this is going to go out the window by the third song once the diva microphone gets warmed up.
1: If I know it, I'm taking it.
3: Quiet
0: down. But at least...
2: First song.
0: At least it's out in the air.
3: All right, we have a call. Good morning, you're on the air.
10: Good morning.
3: Well, good morning.
2: Oh.
3: Good morning.
10: First of all, hi, Robbie-o.
3: Hello.
10: Hello. Kyle.
1: Hey, where are you?
10: Would it be too much to ask for two hugs a month? I mean, a week? A month.
3: You want to go? You want Kyle to come back over your house?
4: He's not allowed to.
10: Yeah. Twice a month.
1: Okay. Yeah, I've been I don't know where I've been the last couple of weeks.
3: How long have I been here?
4: You work a lot.
10: Well, yeah, like every other, yeah, I don't know.
1: Yeah, I'll pop by.
3: So you want to see Kyle again, don't you, Shannon?
10: Yeah.
1: Done.
3: All right.
1: That's
10: fair. Hi, Katie.
0: Hi, how are you?
3: You want Katie to come over too?
10: I'm not real good right now, but no, wait.
3: Kyle might help you.
10: Before I start, You're doing F. You did F last week.
4: No, we did E
10: yes,
4: last week.
10: Yes, you did. Forever in blue jeans. Forever young. You did. Does anybody pay attention there?
1: Or no.
4: No.
10: The only listener
4: no,
10: that
4: we don't.
10: Listen?
3: We did E songs.
2: Yeah.
10: No, you didn't.
3: Yes.
10: Because.
3: Evergreen.
2: Everything.
10: No.
3: Every little
10: Robbio
3: thing she does is magic.
10: Last week, Robbio, didn't you play Forever in Blue Jeans?
3: No, but it just so happened.
4: We talked about it earlier.
3: Yeah.
10: No, you sang it.
3: And it's coming. Yeah, it's coming.
10: Oh, my God. Juno, check, would you please?
2: Because I just said it. Hey, we sang Earth Angel last week. That was one of the songs.
10: That was the week before.
2: No.
3: Oh, I wasn't here the week before.
4: People in the chat, tell me what letter we're on.
0: True.
3: We're on F.
10: G.
3: We're on F.
4: Well, if we get through all the F songs, we'll have to go to G.
3: Can you please? Oh, we're already running behind now.
0: I'm going to look this up.
3: Shannon, we're running behind.
10: Bye.
3: Play attention, please.
1: Bye, Shannon.
3: All right. I'm ready, Robbio. I'm ready.
4: Because okay. I know we did
1: I'm
4: not
1: ready,
4: do this
1: Robbio.
4: Song. I know we did not do this song last week. That's why I'm like...
3: You
4: know.
3: No, it just it comes
0: yep,
3: up.
0: Yep, in the
3: it
0: comments, everything is E for songs from last
3: yeah,
0: week.
3: Yeah, and you've done Forever in Blue Jeans on many occasions.
4: Mm-hmm. Well, yeah, it's like it's the Mustang Sally of the letter F.
3: Oh, no, I love
0: correct.
3: That song. Money talks.
0: But you don't sing and dance and don't walk.
3: All right, Rob, I'm being serious now. I'm ready. All right.
0: Got it. It's so hard to not have it.
4: Katie?
0: Faithfully by Journey.
4: Yes, Nancy Clayton and Will Vegas also got that.
0: Yeah, no, I mean,

No? Sending all my love, no warning. Say that the road ain't no place to

0: such good, man. That's good.
1: Peter, I like the setting you have on your little mic this week. It's very reverby.
2: Where's right. the diva mic?
1: You know what we call that in the music world?
2: Oh,
1: you added some talent to your mic.
0: I did, yes. Cool. I've been playing.
2: He judged it.
1: He ought to.
3: I've been practicing.
2: Nice. All right,
1: Nancy
2: Justin.
1: Clayton.
0: You know what it is?
1: Will I'm Vegas, directly Paul Cormier, in. And Kathy Klein got
0: I'm
1: there.
0: Directly in. I went directly
1: into the board?
3: Into the board, yes.
1: Yeah. Wow. Yeah. That's why it sounds so much better. It sounds good.
3: Robbio.
1: Peter White, it sounds so good. You're the best.
0: All right.
4: Yes.
3: What do you want, Shannon?
5: I apologize profusely. However, I have it on my own defense. On a Saturday show you played recently, you had the F.
1: Oh, that's what it is.
5: Okay.
1: No, that makes sense.
5: Yep. All right. So sorry.
0: All right. We
5: love you guys.
0: We accept your apology. All right. Let's rip it with F. Let's get your F on.
1: I'm getting
4: F
1: lots
4: off,
1: of,
4: buddy.
1: I'm starting to get some comments on Facebook about my big dick.
0: All right. Maybe someone wants to. Know how you got it that big? F, right?
1: Yes.

0: Elvis Presley.
1: All right. What?
2: I don't know. What?
1: I don't know. What?
2: What?
1: What are you looking at?
2: Looking at nothing.
3: How is this escaping me?
4: I don't like Elvis.
2: What? You don't like Elvis?
4: No, I think he's a bad person.
0: I mean, it's awesome. It's not like
1: I'm waiting for
0: Pauly
1: C. I'm waiting for Pauly C's answer.
0: Okay.
3: If anyone's going to know, it's going to be him.
0: I will always admit if I don't play something the right way, but that was played accurately.
1: I'm starving.
0: Okay, well, nobody got it, so I'm just going, wow, I stumped everybody this week. Wow.
1: Well, waiting for Pauly C. You didn't stump him.
0: I'll give it to you again.
1: Did you get invited to John Clayton's 70th?
0: Shh. Oh.

0: Can we hear it one more time?
1: Fools fall in love in a hurry. Fools give their hearts too much soon.
0: Is that one from one of your Broadway shows?
2: It's from All Shook Up, but it is. But it's a Liebern Stoller song from. It's an Elvis song, Peter White.
0: You see Max Clayton last night on Chronicle?
3: I missed it.
2: I worked. I worked 7:30 a.m. to 9 p.m.
3: Did you DVR it?
4: Yeah, you should have.
2: I didn't, but I'll go back in online.
3: Yeah.
4: Whatever.
0: Oh, yeah.
3: Kyle, did you see it?
4: No.
3: You were having a quick one at the Rover.
2: Paul Cormier did get it late to the game, but he did get it. Fulls Rush in. Good job,
0: all
2: Paul.
0: All right. Yeah, because he didn't
3: never
0: delayed
3: let us down.
0: A little
3: bit.
4: East in the
3: yeah.
4: hole,
2: okay,
4: right?
2: Okay, now here's the song that I never play and I get requested all the time, but one of these days I just got to learn it.
0: Better be good.
2: Okay.
1: Oh, I got it. Got it. Tracy Chapman, Fast Car. You got
3: oh,
1: it.
3: Okay, yeah.
0: First
3: that
0: of
3: was,
0: all, okay,
3: that
0: wait,
3: was
0: wait,
3: jazzy.
0: Slow down.
3: But it's called
0: the
3: Fast
0: phone.
3: Car. Slow down the phone.
0: Yeah, Fast Car doesn't go that fast.
1: It goes, you got a fast car. I want to take you anywhere. Maybe we can make it.
0: That's too fast.
2: That's not
0: no,
2: too fast.
0: No, you're saying it's fast. It gets
3: bing,
0: fast. It gets,
3: bing, da, ding.
0: It gets, it gets fast when it goes, you know,
3: you
0: speed so fast.
3: Car.
0: So like I was drunk. I
3: wow.
1: feeling it.
0: Right.
3: That was beautiful.
2: No, how does it go again?
0: Come on, let's go.
4: You always complain we run out of time.
3: Driving,
4: this happens.
3: Driving in your car, speed so fast, felt like I was drunk.
0: See, Katie's got it.
3: City lights, they and around my shoulder, and I had a feeling that I belonged, and I.
0: What are you doing,
3: Maddie,
0: Robbie? What are you doing?
3: I'm feeling like
0: why,
3: be someone.
0: Who are you talking to?
1: Be someone. Be someone. You've got a fast car.
0: No.
3: Are we going to get booted?
0: No.
4: No.
2: That's the tempo. That's the tempo.
3: I got a ticket anyway. Maybe we can make
0: yeah,
3: it.
0: Yeah, not
3: be.
0: speedy like you. I got a fast car.
3: Go Vegas. What the F? Way too fast for fast car.
1: I got a fast car.
2: Anyway. So didn't I preface? What did I? How did
3: you
2: I preface this?
3: That
2: Katie, what did I say at the beginning of that song?
3: You preface that you are requested to play it all the time,
2: oh,
3: and perhaps maybe you should learn it better, so you aren't familiar with playing it too
0: can
3: often.
0: We move on?
3: You still
2: thank you
3: great.
2: To someone who actually listens.
4: God,
3: I put my
4: go.
3: Ears on today, one at a time.
0: Let's
1: I
0: go,
1: got
0: Tracy.
1: It without even an issue.
2: He did.
0: Let's go, Tracy Chapman. Move it
3: in your fast car.
1: Uh-huh, got it.
3: Mm.
2: Is that slow enough for you, Peter White?
0: Yeah.
3: Oh, yes, I know this.
2: Yeah.
3: Got it.
1: Forever young, Rod Stewart.
3: Very good, man.
1: May the good Lord be with you down every road you run.
0: It's all right.
1: And may sunshine and happiness around you when you're far from home.
2: From home.
0: What song? When does that come from? 1989?
1: And may you grow to be proud, dignified and true, Peter White.
2: Hey, Peter White.
0: 89?

0: Forever young.
1: Carl, forever young.
0: Forever young.
2: Sounds just like the real song.
1: And yeah. and Paul Cormier was right. That's by Rod Stewart, Kevin Seviegler, Jim Cregan, and Bob Dylan. What year?
2: Well, see, those aren't the real Bob Dylan Forever Young songs, though. I mean,
1: the lyrics. 1988.
2: But those aren't the real lyrics. Aren't even the lyrics to Bob Dylan's Forever Young.
1: All right, this next one, I will only accept
3: the band.
1: I will only accept the proper
2: Just get on
1: radio comment.
2: Just get on with it.

0: Yeah. Now ain't that some shh?
1: Ain't that some shh?
0: Pain in my chest. I still wish you the best. And I'm not forget you.
2: Woo-hoo-hoo.
0: Now I'm sorry.
1: I can afford a Ferrari.

0: can't even go with that one.
1: Yeah, we should stop where we're at.
0: I know, I'm worried I'm going to slip because it's just so good.
2: F songs.
3: Slipping.
1: Yep. Another song I never play that I need to learn because it gets requested.
2: All right.
1: Will you stop squeaking, please?
3: I greased him up
0: the
3: other
0: day. That was me. I apologize. Okay. That was me. I think the chairs got stomped. Ooh.
2: Hope the songs get better.
0: Something about that hook.
2: Yeah, something from a show.
1: Nope.
2: Hey. We know this.
0: Ooh, ooh, ooh.
2: Yeah, you do. It's an older song.
0: Oh, yeah.
2: Matt, you must know this one.
4: I do. Is it Fireside?
1: No.
4: No. It's not Take Me Home Tonight. That's in the hook. Fat,
1: Paul Cormier, Fat Bottom Girls.
4: Oh, yeah.
2: That's what it is.
0: Yes.
2: Thank you.
1: I have other Queen that I play much better than that. So. Here's an old standard that Peter White's not going to get.
0: Okay.
2: Thank God.
0: Can't wait.
2: You're right.
0: Oh, oh, oh, oh. I know it. Oh, oh, yes, I know the name. I got it.
2: All right. Come on, Katie.
1: Kathy Klein gets it.
0: Fly Katie? Me to the Moon by Old Blue Eyes.
2: There you go.
1: And so did Kathy Klein and Paul Cormier. I got that as well.
0: Fly me.

0: In other words.
1: Great.
2: That one slapped, yeah.
3: Slaps.
2: Another one, please.
1: Really, these are great, no. Rob. The F songs are great.
3: Excellent.
1: They really are.
0: These are. Okay, so this one, I have to admit, is in here. I don't know this one.
1: Okay.
0: So I'm just going to give you the melody to it.
1: Okay. Okay, make sure you get it right.
3: Ready.
0: Okay. I know this one.
3: Oh, ooh, ooh.
0: I guess I do know this one. Okay.
3: I know the way it goes. I don't know the name of it. Oh, I think I know the name.
1: It sounds great.
3: Got it.
2: It's a good melody.
3: Whoa.
0: I just feel this moment.
3: Yes.
0: Jennifer Hubble gets it. Feel This Moment by Christina Aguilera.
1: Of course.
4: Ah.
1: Girlfriend.
0: That's one of those songs like, I don't know this. I said, oh, okay. Yeah,
3: once I can halfway sing along.

0: Hit the high note, babe.
1: He's just sitting at the
2: Fun Christina Aguilera fact. She was on Beverly Hills 90210 and performed Genie in a Bottle.
3: Great.
4: Genie in a Bottle.
0: Oh, baby, gotta rub me the right way.
3: That's good. All right, I'm ready.
4: All right, here, you ready, Peter?
3: Yeah.
4: Peter, you're going to get this one.
3: Well,
4: let Peter get to this one because he's starting to
3: soak. I like giving other people chances, Rob. That's what I do.
0: We want you to be happy.
2: You know, he's sick of winning. He wins so much.
3: No, I haven't been winning.
4: And I will say, Michael Albert's right. That doesn't sound like

0: a typical Christina Aguilera song. It really doesn't.
1: No.
0: But we're one of our popular ones. Carl, you okay?
2: Oh, yeah.
0: Okay, good.
3: You're driving him nuts today.
2: Got it.
3: Christmas song.
1: Really?
3: I'm having deja vu.
0: Everybody?
1: Uh-huh.

0: What was that?
1: Nothing.
0: You know, it's not as good a Christmas song as Peace on Earth.
1: Oh,
2: amen.
0: I'll never forget that.
1: That's right. I have to talk to you about this. We're going to do it. We're going to try to emulate the video this year, and we're going to do it with your help.
2: Maddie must have rehearsed that line in the back room kitchen for 6 hours straight.
1: Yeah.
2: 3 weeks, each shift for 3 weeks straight. We were like, are you going and doing like a pageant or something?
3: He emulates
2: out of the
3: perfectly.
2: Dead quiet. What, peace on earth.
0: Oh, that one?
2: Yeah, it was just that line.
1: Peace on earth.
2: Can
1: all right, let's go.
0: Oh, that's okay.
1: Let's go, Felice.
2: Oh, yes,

0: Wow.
1: That was fun.
2: Yeah, Paul. Let's see. Nancy Clayton, David Stack, Paul Cormier, Ellen Philbrook, and Jennifer Hubblewell. Got that? Here's an easy one. Softball.
1: All right.
2: Melanie's not here for my softball. She's going to be very disappointed.
1: Well.
3: Got it.
1: Everyone knows this one.
2: Did I not say softball?
3: My father would crucify me if I didn't know this one.
1: You said softball.
2: All right, everybody. Ready? Mm-hmm. And just yesterday morning, they let me know you were gone. We'll always guess it. Suzanne plans they may put an end to. So does Nancy Clayton. Walked out this morning, and I wrote down this song. So does Kathy Klein. I just remember who to send it to. Ellen Philbrook, Paul Cormier.

0: trivia, the name of James Taylor's first band is actually interwoven into the lyrics of that song.
1: Oh, really?
0: Why did it's called Flying Machine.
2: Why did they get credit, but you like just said it was a softball for us when
3: yesterday morning.
2: Got it.
0: Yesterday morning.
4: Because we try to support our listeners, Carl. We try to support our listeners.
2: Yeah, good for you.
4: Okay.
2: Kathy Klein and Nancy Clayton, all gone in.
3: Right. All going, yeah.
5: Wow. Okay.
4: Carl,
3: very good. She's very good.
5: Someone's in a positive mood.
0: Sour grapes.
4: So here's one of an artist that I get requested.
3: Oh, good.
4: And I never play it.
5: Yay.
0: I'm sorry. That just caught me off guard.
4: I almost called you something that I was going to get myself in trouble for on the radio station.
3: Really?
0: Twice in one year.
3: Really? Wow.
4: Yeah.
3: What were you going to say?
4: Nothing. I'll call you after we get off the air.
3: Okay.
0: Once the mics are dead.

0: Katie, no?
1: It's tickling me.
0: You'll know
1: me.
0: This one.
2: It's tickling her.
1: Oh, yes.
2: Mm-hmm. Oh.
1: Wait.
3: She doesn't know it.
1: The F is throwing me off. Myself.
0: Yes, you will.
2: Oh, God, I already hate myself.
0: From this moment.
1: Oh, my God, I'm saying this at a wedding.

0: I was just going with you, man.
1: So
0: you
1: know, the wedding is saying is that Matty Cushing actually officiated.
2: Really?
1: Yes.
2: I
1: dynamic duo.
2: So Kathy Klein got that. Patrick McGuire got that. But you know what's interesting? People, I don't know what it is recently. They all want.
1: Let's go, girls.
2: Man, I feel like a woman.
1: Yep.
0: Yeah.
2: That got requested so many times in the past couple of weeks. I have no clue why.
1: If I hear that intro, if I hear that intro, I feel like I could kick a door down. It's because she's touring, so everybody's going to see her.
2: Oh,
1: she just made it to Mansfield last week.
2: Alrighty, that makes sense why. Okay, it's like why I'm getting requests for Wham, because that's a new Netflix.
1: Yes.
2: Yeah. Which I hear that new Netflix thing is really good.
0: I watched what?
2: On the George Michael thing on Netflix.
1: The Wham thing.
0: You don't have to tell me. I'm a
2: trust. No, no, I haven't seen it.
0: I lit up.
2: I haven't seen it. You know, wake me up before you go.
0: Right. Wham is great.
1: The jitterbug.
3: Choose life.
2: All right, so here is a softball.
0: All right.
1: Ready.
0: Take me to the edge of heaven. Oh, yeah, I think this, I'm going to zip it. Heard this one before somewhere.
2: Probably in that animal song set that you love so much.
0: Yes.
1: Oh, yeah.
2: David Stack gets it. Freebird.
0: Thank you.
1: My dad hates that song.
2: I do too.
1: He said every bar from 1975 to 1983, that was the last song played at every single bar.
2: Oh, really?
1: Bar.
2: People yell at me, Freebird! I'm like,
0: it's a joke song. Here's the thing, though.
1: In high school, I used to go watch
0: the joke's
1: band
0: not
1: camp.
0: Funny anymore. Anyone saying the Freebird joke out there at a place, you're not funny. We're all laughing at
2: Thank you, Peter.
1: You know where it is funny? Central High School Marching Band Camp Practice,
0: But you're in high school. It's fine.
1: Exactly.
2: Yeah, but those Central kids aren't as good as those West kids. So.
4: Oh, my God, dude. So pretentious.
0: I know. God.
1: Don't you know who you're in the presence of?
2: Well, Central. Oh, three of you for Central?
4: You're not invited to JC's
1: Legacy.
4: Birthday.
0: Yeah.
1: Legacy.
0: Yeah, we're from Central, man. We're the little green.
2: Yeah, bullies.
1: My papa went there. My mom went there. And I went.
0: Central.
4: Yeah, I was being better being a bully.
2: Yeah, but did you have this song at Central?
1: Yeah, wait. Yes. The movie that this song is from also starts.
2: Nancy Clayton agrees with me. Just so you know.
4: Wow, that's
2: She's
4: so cool.
2: She's a West High
4: dude.
2: School.
4: Wow, I know. That's great.
0: I'm going to take my pants off.
3: You should see over there.
2: I always thought that was the line.
3: I was over there the other day, and they got the Royal Canadian Mounted Police over there now on the West Side.

0: What a feeling.
1: Take your pants off.
2: I think that takes a real life for sure.
3: Take your pants off and stay a while.
4: Okay, Ron. Where is Ron today? Where is Ron today?
5: That's the first time I thought of
3: sleeping
5: him.
3: Sleeping in.
5: And, yeah.
4: Okay, we're running out of time. So
5: hanging out, sleeping in.
6: Got it.
4: Katie?
5: We just did this.
6: Folsom Prison Blues by the Man in Black.
5: You know why? You know why I say this? I think I played a replay on a Saturday.
4: You did play a replay.
6: That's why she.
4: Can you not play the replay for the summer Elvis series?
6: Because it's clearly lining up with the week.
5: Speaking of F, let's talk. Oh wait. Good morning. You're on the air.
4: There he is.
7: See that chillax and listen, and not interrupt. But good show, and great to hear you all together.
5: All right.
6: Thanks, Ron.
5: Thank you, kind
4: like,
5: sir.
4: I'm like, we haven't heard from Ron.
7: All right, bye.
4: Okay, so we're going to do do three more.
5: All right, hurry up.
4: You can just yell out, hurry okay?
6: Okay.
5: Hurry up.
6: Don't rush him.

0: Famous, correct.
1: He doesn't get that, though, because you can't.
2: He said you could just yell him out.
0: You're not listening.
3: Yes.
1: Oh, great.
3: Oh, Peter. Focus.

0: Bette Midler.
1: From a distance.
0: From a distance is correct. Distance.
2: Good job.
3: From nice a beat.
2: Free Falling, Tom Petty.
0: Free Falling is correct.
3: Nice.
0: Last song, Do It With Me. They made all in my rooms, showed up in boots. I'll ruin your black tie affair. You know why? Cause I got friends in low places where the whiskey drowns in the beer chases my blues away.
4: We've already done this.
0: And I'll be okay.
3: Kyle, hit me with those
4: I think we did it exactly
3: notes.
4: The same. Like,
0: the, well, yeah, the, these are songs.
4: I did. That's why I'm so familiar with this because I just heard it.
0: I know because you did the replay. Don't use the alphabet summer.
4: I didn't know,
0: or at least warn me.
4: I didn't even know.
0: Okay, I hate to say this. I'm really sorry, everybody, but we should have listened to Shannon. I'm sorry. We should have listened to Shannon.
4: No, she heard the Saturday one.
0: I know, but we should have just gone to G.
5: It's the same as last summer.
2: Yo, G, it's cool.
5: There's no Frosty. There was no other
0: shorts.
5: Yeah, whatever, bro.
0: Yo.
4: All right.
3: Homie.
4: Very good. Robbio, thank
0: Yo.
4: You.
2: Yo, what up, G?
5: Back up, bro.
4: Another fun morning. Robbio, thank you.
3: Oh, boy.
4: Thank you. Again, thank you.
0: No, thank you for allowing me to come off suspension to do this.
4: There's no suspensions. You know that.
2: Peter doesn't suspend anyone. They suspend themselves.
0: Good point.
3: That's very true.
4: And Kyle, thank you. We'll see you tomorrow.
5: Yep. Yep.
4: Are you going to the big 7-0?
5: Yeah, I'll sneak in the back.
4: No.
5: Can't wait.
4: See, I don't want to say too much about it because I don't know if it's a.
3: You probably ruined a surprise.
5: If you know, you know. It was not a surprise.
4: No, it's not a surprise. He's the one that invited me.
3: Oh, yes. There he says. There he says.
4: Yes.
5: Hey, I'll see you there, Peter.
4: All right, I'll see you there. All right. Katie, always a pleasure.
3: Happy to be back.
4: And have fun. You're going to see Macbeth tonight
3: in Boston Common, Beaufort.
4: All right, have fun. Be careful. Tell Tom we said hello.
3: Always. He has to pick me up, so we might see him.
4: All right. Very good. Lucky us.
3: Yay.
4: All right, that's going to do it for us. Maddie, thank you. We'll see you tomorrow.
2: Yeah, you will.
4: All right, folks. We will, we're checking out. You got Matt Connerton Unleashed coming up at 4 p.m. And I believe the Majestic Theater is through the stage door. What's that about this week, Robbio?
0: You turned my mic off. But yeah, Broadway's Best Duets. Continuation of that series.
4: Oh, I can't wait.
0: I know you can.
4: Part two?
0: Part two or three.
4: Oh, wow.
0: I'm not sure.
4: I can't wait. Good. I can't wait to get my show tunes on tonight at 6 o'clock. All right. It's going to be a beautiful day, everybody. Have a great day. We'll see you tomorrow.

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2: Hiya, friends. Ralph Sportsbook, Ralph Sportsbook Motors. Hello, Mr. Danger, you stupid fool. Oh, Nick, you're such a tool. Good morning, fellow kids. This is Principal Pooh, etc., etc.
3: 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Breathe some really, wow, rarefied air. Wait a minute, sorry. This stuff is really harsh. 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
1: Hi, this is Doug Gray of the Marshall Tucker Band. You've got the flower power. I wear a peace, love, and rock and roll.

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1: Also, Pacific Gas and Electric at the top. Are you ready?
2: Yeah!
1: And in between, a tasty jam from Kenny Loggins and Jim Messina, Angry Eyes.
0: A 7.5-minute tune with a 4-minute instrumental break. It's credited to both Loggins and Messina.
1: Jim Messina produced it, and they had a great backup band. Al Garth on sax and violin, Larry Sims on bass, Merle Brigant on drums, John Clark flute and sax, Milt Holland on percussion, and Michael O'Martian on keyboards.
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0: I don't know how you came by this record, but you are now embarked upon a journey that must certainly lead you to change your life forever. If you were never a special person, you are a special person now. Hello, Seeker. Now don't feel alone here in the New Age, because there's a Seeker born every minute. Yes, I'm Dr. Happy Harry Cox, and call me Happy because I am.
1: Hello, Ian Anderson from Jethro Tull here, and this is the Flower Power Hour.

0: and Anderson and Jethro Tull on the Flower Power Hour to cry you a song. Joan Baez started the set covering Dylan's You Ain't Going Nowhere.
1: And in the middle, Dylan gave us Mr. Tambourine Man. The Byrds had the hit with it, but you can't beat the original.
0: Right. Dylan started writing that on a cross-country road trip with some friends that took him to New Orleans for Mardi Gras. They smoked lots of pot on the journey, even mailed some marijuana to post offices along the way to keep up their stash.
2: Which way we go?
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1: This is the Flower Power Hour, and we'll be doing it in the road right after Santana.

0: The Beatles from the White Album on the Flower Power Hour.
1: That's the song McCartney and Ringo did while John and George were in another room, right?
0: Yeah, and John was pretty pissed off about it, too.
1: Also heard Santana there, and that'll just about do it. What's your long, deep closing track for us this hour, baby?
0: It's Traffic, Roe Wright Stones from Shootout at the Fantasy Factory. The album got poor reviews from critics, but I've always loved this song. It's about what awaits us after death.
1: Space age before my eyes, opening up the skies. Devil waits at the pearly gates for those who have been mesmerized. Many a year is come and gone, but progress marches slowly on. In nature's paint, she hides disdain, cause everybody is going insane. The only, only thing that will sustain are the Roe Wright Stones.
2: Groovy.
3: Groovy.
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2: Dogs flew spaceships. 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
3: Yes, yes, that's right.
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Cause I gotta have faith. Ooh, I gotta have faith. Cause I gotta have faith. Hello, everyone, and welcome to All About the 80s. I am your host, Rob Charles, and this week we are going to be playing the best 80s music of all time, just like we do every week. From 1988, getting us started, Mr. George Michael with his big song called Faith. Like I said, 2 hours of the best 80s on the way. This is Lionel Richie all night long for you right here on All About the 80s.

Great song from 1986, used to be with Power Station. That is Robert Palmer with Addicted to Love. And in front of that from 87, the Rickster, Rick Astley with Never Gonna Give You Up. I am Rob. Michael Jackson had a big hit back in 1983, and it is back on the chart right now. This is Michael Jackson with Billie Jean.

1989, Chicago for you right there. Big song called Look Away. Love that one for sure. And Heaven is a Place on Earth. That is Belinda Carlisle from her 87 album called Heaven on Earth. Boy George and the Culture Club had a pretty good career in the 80s. And this is one of their big ones from 1983. Do You Really Want to Hurt Me? That's a pretty good question.

This lady was recently in a coma, and I'm not really sure if she has come out of it yet. I know she was having some health issues. Miss Bonnie Tyler, y'all might have remembered her from It's a Heartache back in the 70s. Well, that was a big hit for her in 1983, Total Eclipse of the Heart. Hope she is doing well. Atlantic Star is up next for you from 1986. Great love song called Secret Lovers, right here with All About the 80s.

Huge song from 1981 right there. Big, big number one song for Kim Carnes with Bette Davis Eyes. That was off of her album called Mistaken Identity. And in front of that, another big number one song for Minute Work, song called Down Under. That is 60 minutes of the best 80s. We've still got another 60 minutes to go. Jeff Beck will take us up to the top.

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with a title cut to the Dr. Feelgood CD by Motley Crue. That is our number two, Getting Started. Got some great stuff lined up. Got some metal, got some hair bands, got all kinds of good stuff. Just started off with some hard rock with Motley Crue. I guess you could call this guy metal, hard rock. This is Ozzy with Crazy Train.

New Kids on the Block for you right there. I'll Be Loving You Forever. Before that, Taylor Dane and Don't Rush Me. That is going back to 1988 and her album called Tell It to My Heart. I am Rob and we are in our number two. One of the biggest hits from 1987. This was the number 27 biggest hit for Bill Medley and Jennifer Warnes. It is called I've Had the Time of My Life.

Big time platinum album from 1984. It is entitled 1984. Hot for Teacher, that is Van Halen. And Whitesnake in front of that, Is This Love, from their 1987 Whitesnake album. I'll never forget that video with Tony Katane dancing all over the top of his, I think it was a Rolls Royce, I believe it was. I am Rob. Crowded House is up next from 1986. This is called Don't Dream It's Over on All About the 80s.

Definitely remembering that one right there from 1981. Everybody was loving them some Soft Cell. A little bit of Tainted Love for you right there. Everybody was loving them some Soft Cell. A little bit of Tainted Love for you right there. And the Thompson Twins in front of that.

That is Tiffany for you right there from 1987. I saw him standing there, her album from 87 called Tiffany. It was her debut album. And before that, Love Me Some Zap and Roger, I Want to Be Your Man. We've got time for one more song. Great song. This is from the soundtrack to Pretty in Pink from 1986. Orchestral Maneuvers in the Dark. It is called If You Leave.

0: And that right there is going to wrap up this week's version of All About the 80s. We get together every week. We play the best 80s that you're going to find anywhere on the radio. Nice, versatile format that we have here. Join us again next week. We will do it all over again. Until then, y'all take care of yourself. Take care of each other. Bye-bye, everybody. Rob out.
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0: right, here we go. It's Thursday morning, folks. Good morning, Manchester. Once again, the morning show coming at you live right here in downtown Manchester at 95.3 FM WMNH. It looks like we got a Powerball winner from last night's $1 billion jackpot. It wasn't any of us.
1: No.
0: Somewhere out there in California. But anyway, good morning to you anyway, Matt.
1: Good morning to you. Yeah, still poor.
0: Right?
1: Yeah.
0: I can't even win Kena.
1: Right?
0: All right, it's already a bunch of jibba-jabba in the Facebook Live room. Over our next, Katie is here this morning.
2: Good morning.
0: Wow. Been a little while.
2: Yeah.
0: You've been on hiatus. We'll call it a hiatus.
2: It was a well-needed hiatus, yes.
0: All right. How's your summer going?
2: It's going good. Let's see. I went to a Harry Potter-themed bachelorette party.
0: How was that?
2: As wild as you could imagine. I saw Jagged Little Pill in Boston.
0: What happens at one of those Harry Potter parties? What happens?
2: Mischief. Okay. Managed.
0: All right.
2: It was up in North Conway. It was a blast. I saw Jagged Little Pill at the Boston Opera House.
0: How was that?
2: Really, really good.
0: Okay.
2: Similar to how Across the Universe was to the Beatles, but it was to Alanis Morissette.
0: Okay.
2: So that was really good. Kyle and I went to that crazy 4th of July party.
0: Yeah, I heard that. Jeff Nyan was there.
2: Yes, we were all drinking Mai Tais. What a night that was. I've seen Jeff like 17 times this summer.
0: Yeah, He's everywhere.
2: Very good. Work's going good.
0: Everything's good. All right. Very good. Good to see you. Very good to see you.
1: Yeah, very nice.
0: I actually have seen Katie a couple of times since her hiatus began. But anyway. All right. Without further ado, and that's why everybody's here this morning, ladies and gentlemen, from the Majestic Theater, the Ted Herbert's Music School, as you know, many funerals around the city. leader of the Daddios.
1: Not the leader.
0: You know, leader of the piano bar guys up in Ogunquit. Are you the manager up there?
3: I'm not a manager, but I get treated like a manager.
0: You're the entertainment manager, right?
3: I get treated like a manager, but I don't have the title.
0: Do you get paid like a manager?
3: I do not get paid like a manager.
0: But you're rolling in it anyway.
1: Hey, I'm the food and beverage manager.
0: Right, you're rich.
2: Not as rich as
0: ladies and gentlemen, here he is. It's our friend Robbio. Good morning. Wow, you haven't done that in a while.
2: I just threw my phone in the air.
3: Hello, babe.
0: You haven't done that yet.
3: I have not done that in a very long time, but that was the cock that crowed, and that was the cock that crowed because Katie's off suspension and she's back.
0: Okay, you and your suspensions.
3: So let's talk about this here. I had to wait till I got my full title in before I...
0: Okay, please do.
3: Why do you think I'm wealthy?
2: Because you have 17 jobs, I would assume.
0: Yeah, you work hard. That's why.
3: Yeah, but I could have 17 jobs and make no money.
0: I think you're smart. You're smart with your money.
2: I agree with that.
0: I think you're smart. I think you're very responsible.
3: Well, for the most part, but still.
0: No, really. No, you are. You got it going on.
3: That's it. Yeah, I'm tired. Sorry, I know Jeff Nyan's going to say, "Yo, so you're tired." This week, I can actually say that three very long days before today.
1: Yeah, but...
3: I almost called out, but I couldn't do it. I didn't want to let Katie down.
2: Aw, I would have understood.
3: Well, you know, I know you would have, but you know.
2: I haven't been here for like 10 weeks. So.
0: You didn't even know she was going to be here.
3: Yes, I did. She told me.
0: Oh, okay. All right. Well, I didn't know that you knew.
3: She's the only reason why I'm here.
0: Oh, really?
2: I'm touched.
0: Right, I know. You've never called in sick.
3: I've never called in sick. That's not me.
0: Right.
3: Although next week, I think it's next week I'll be leaving early. I put a form in.
0: Oh, right. Did someone die?
1: I got it.
3: No, it's we have the touring show for the teens that started this week. That's why I'm so tired, because we had that Monday and Tuesday. And we have a show at 10 a.m. on Thursday. So I'm going to have the truck here.
0: I love when you bring the truck.
3: I know.
0: I'll bring
3: the truck. The truck will be out front.
0: We'll have to go outside and watch them. Like, it's fun to watch them drive it.
3: And, so the truck will be here, and then I'll leave at 4:15 to go right to the venue.
0: Now, if we ever needed a truck, we'd just call you, right?
3: Sure. Whatever you need, Peter.
0: You would help out, right?
3: Whatever you need, Peter.
0: Wow.
2: Everyone has a friend with a truck.
0: I know.
3: It's not my truck. It's the theater's truck.
0: Oh. Mm-hmm.
3: Theater and the Music School's truck.
0: Mm-hmm.
3: And that's not my truck. I don't own that. I mean, it's registered.
0: What? You don't what?
3: I registered it, but...
0: Right. Do you own it?
3: I don't own it. No, Majestic and Ted Herbst is a nonprofit.
0: That's right. You don't own that.
3: You don't own a nonprofit. It owns you.
0: It owns
2: you. Yeah.
3: Trust me, it owns you.
0: Really? Does it bog you down sometimes?
3: It very much bogs me down.
0: But you have
3: there's a lot more work than
0: I know, but you have a bunch of people.
3: No, there's just two of us in the office doing the keeping the grind going. And a bunch of people working on the shows.
0: Yeah, oh, your secretary.
3: She's not my secretary.
0: That's what you...
3: My development... Do not go there, Peter White.
1: It's called administrative assistant.
3: Not even that. She's not even that. She's a development director, and she is not my secretary.
0: Is she a temp?
3: She's not. She's been there since 2005, so I don't think she's a temp.
0: She's probably all set, right?
1: So she's still kind of working out the bugs.
3: Working out the bugs, yeah.
0: Is she collecting a pension?
3: We don't do pensions in, in our nonprofit.
1: 401k.
2: Right.
3: I mean, I...
0: 402.
3: Yeah, 402, that's it. 406.
0: All right.
1: So yeah,
3: she's doing a 606.
0: Well, it's good to see you.
3: Good to see you, Peter White.
0: It's always good to see you. I don't see you other than here.
3: I know, well, because you don't go to events.
0: Oh, speaking of events, I got invited to my latest thing.
3: Oh, really? That you're not going to go to?
0: Oh, I think I'm going to go to this one.
3: Oh.
2: What is it?
0: It is. It has to do with the Claytons. That's all I'm going to say. I don't know how private it is, so that's all I can say.
3: Is it like a big pool party for Max before he goes back?
0: No. Now we're talking, when I say Claytons, we're talking upper echelon of Claytons.
2: Elite.
3: Well, you finally reached the goal that you've been striving towards in the 5 years you've done this show. So congratulations.
0: Okay, I've done it for 7 years.
3: Okay.
0: Thank you.
3: Yeah, you're welcome. I noticed.
0: Yeah.
3: 7 years already, really? Wow.
0: Yeah, almost eight. It'll be 7.5 in September.
2: 7.5.
3: Stage Doors 8.
0: Really? So, yeah.
3: I'm a little older than you.
0: Yeah, you have the oldest show on the station here.
3: Go figure.
0: I know. And it's still going strong.
3: It's still going. Well, different format now than it was when it started, but.
0: I actually, you know, for all of you out there, I say I don't see Rob, but I do text him during the week. I texted him. I sent him a video.
3: On Sunday, yes.
0: I sent him a video on Sunday.
2: Oh, Lord.
0: Yeah.
2: Of what?
0: I was driving around in the rain listening to Rob's great broadcast through the Stage Door Show.
2: Oh, nice.
0: It was awesome. What? What?
3: Get this text from Peter White on Sunday morning. I'm like, oh, who died?
0: No one died. Right. You're like, do I have to work this week?
3: Do I have to work this week? Or
0: no, but that was a good one, right? Because I was listening to it.
3: Yeah.
0: And I even went,
3: You did. You didn't quite hit the note, but.
0: No, but I was just enjoying it.
3: Yeah.
0: I was just enjoying your voice. Very calming on a Sunday morning. Sunday morning in the rain.
1: A little coffee.
3: Oh, you mean all the talking I do on the program?
0: You know, in between you do a little.
3: You did not listen to my program.
0: I didn't listen to the whole thing.
3: You did not listen to my program. You are such a liar.
0: I listened to the end. What do you mean? Walk through the stage door. It's say you have a little catchphrase.
3: Okay. Well, I talk between the songs. You said.
0: Well, you
3: if
0: do.
3: You listen to
0: you
3: my
0: have
3: program,
0: before. You have
3: I have
0: before.
3: Not. I have not. I've never talked to. It's always the beginning. I talk at the beginning and I say curtain up.
0: That's a lie.
3: And then the music goes through.
0: That's
3: determined. You're thinking of these little commercials that are in the middle going. You're listening to Through the Stage Door at the Majestic Theater.
0: Okay, is that you?
3: Okay, no, you're Peter White.
0: All
3: you
0: right.
3: are correct.
0: I mean,
3: Peter gets a point.
0: I don't want the point. I'm just saying. I'm trying to make a point, and you know, without ruffling your feathers. But that was all. Yeah, I.
2: Sounds pretty ruffled.
3: Yeah, I'm not ruffled.
2: I know.
0: You're not ruffled?
3: No, I'm not ruffled.
0: All right, good.
2: Not yet.
3: It's great to be here on the morning show with Peter White and Maddie, too.
0: And we have an entertainment report.
3: We do.
0: Along with, we're doing songs today with the letter F.
3: Letter F, yes. Letter F.
0: Oh, boy. Okay.
3: Yes.
0: F songs.
3: Songs you can sing on the radio starting by the letter F.
0: All right, we're going to do F songs, Matt.
1: I know. It's going to be exciting.
0: Yeah. It is going to be exciting.
3: I did look ahead a little bit. There's a couple good ones in there.
1: Some forever songs.
0: Oh, really?
1: Oh, that word is used a lot in songs.
3: Okay. Don't guess. Don't pre-guess now.
0: It is?
1: I'm not. I'm just.
0: I'm trying to think of a forever song.
1: Forever in Blue Jeans?
3: Really?
0: That's damn good.
3: Just, what did I tell you?
0: Money talk.
2: We're not supposed to play the guessing game.
3: Well, that's okay.
0: No, here
3: you know
0: it is. Because you know what? I listened to a replay and I heard us do that before. So, yeah, let's do it.
3: The F songs?
0: No, the Forever in Blue Jeans.
3: Okay.
0: Ready?
3: Were we good at it?
0: Might as well do it now.
2: Hoodie
3: were
2: didn't
3: we good
2: last
3: at it?
2: That long.
0: Money talk.
3: Were we good at it, Peter, when we sang it?
0: It was all right.
3: Because we have a couple songs that are really our greatest
0: hits. Like I say, you always show tune it up a little bit.
2: Mustang Sally.
3: Well, I do that just to upset you.
0: Oh, Mustang Sally.
3: I know. I can't wait till we get to M.
0: So last night, I was busy.
2: Doing what?
0: I was on the movies in the park.
3: You went to an event?
0: Night number two. Yeah, I had to. I had to.
3: Work event.
2: What movie was on last night?
0: Back to the Future.
2: Wonderful.
0: It was. It was good. What's happening here?
2: Is anyone else getting the hum?
1: That's you. No, that's your...
0: That's your...
2: Oh, that's me. Okay.
0: Yeah, you...
1: The headphone box.
3: I'm getting a hum a little bit.
2: Mm.
3: Oh.
0: What are you trying to do?
3: Yeah.
0: Oh, okay. Ba-ba-bum, bum, what about bum. Earth Angel? Can you do that one?
3: Of course I can. We've seen this in the Daddy-O's.
0: That's nice. You know this one, Matt, Katie, you know this one.

0: enchantment. That's the enchantment under the sea dance.
1: It is.
0: Great movie, though.
1: It is a great movie. It's one of those, the sequels aren't as good as the first one, but the sequels are still good, though. Back to the Future 2 and 3.
0: Mm-hmm. Oh, I agree. They kind of all go as one, you know?
2: Sets the power of love.
0: I love it. All right.
1: So we were going to do an F song?
0: What's that? F? Oh, are we doing an F song?
1: Well, I feel like
0: we have to. Okay.
1: Yeah, we don't have to. We will wait. Let's wait.
3: No,
1: we'll
3: I think we should do it.
1: Because there's 25 F songs today.
0: All right. No, we have time. We have time today.
3: Yeah.
0: Is it? I don't know why out of all days, the AC, it's usually too cold in here.
1: Oh, really?
2: That's why I wore shorts but long sleeves because I wasn't sure.
0: Yeah, because do you do that when you go to a restaurant or something?
2: I always bring a sweatshirt.
0: Me too. Yeah. Do you do that?
1: No, I'm not old.
0: Oh my God!
3: I
0: have to bring a shawl or something.
2: Nobody who goes to the back room brings a sweatshirt. So while I have sweat beads dripping down my face, they're like, "Can they turn down the air conditioner?"
0: Right. I can understand that, but it does get cool, especially if you're sitting right under it. You know, it's chilly.
2: Be prepared.
0: It's hot in here today. Is what I'm saying.
3: I love those people.
0: You what, Matt?
3: Love people who go to the restaurants and stuff like that. Like, hey, can you turn down the AC, I'm a little chilly. Yeah, let's change the temperature of the restaurant for you. The 80 other people here don't matter.
2: I'd rather be too cold when I eat. I can't eat if I'm too hot.
0: Are you like that, Rob? Are you,
1: overly picky about restaurants.
0: On a percentage basis, how much do you ever send your food back?
1: I never send my food back. But I will say we've kind of taken a break from going out right now because some of our favorite places are just falling down. And I realize people don't have help and all that, but you spend a lot of money to go out and then everyone gets one or two misses. But when you go to a place and you get three or four misses in a row, it's kind of time to take a break. So some of our favorite places we've just taken a break from.
0: What are some of your favorite places?
1: I'm not going to say it now.
0: Right.
1: Nobody downtown. I will say that. I don't include anybody downtown.
0: Downtown so. Meaning Elm Street?
1: Yeah. Like, I mean, I'm not talking about Ignite. I'm not talking about Diz's. I'm not talking about, you know.
0: Okay.
1: So, yeah. But no, just other places we've been to that we go to. Hmm. You know, usually like Friday late at night when we're back in town.
0: Let me guess. I'm going to try to guess.
1: You can guess if you want. I'm not going to answer it. But just some places that are more chainy.
0: Yeah. Okay.
1: You know, that are just struggling.
0: Okay.
1: And, you know, you spend a lot of money and go out and spend $100 on dinner, and it's like, well, you want it to be a good experience.
2: Yeah.
0: Right. Have you been anywhere great? Because I know you and Tom...
1: travel the world.
0: They do. They travel around for just, like, interesting
2: We're going to go to Boston tonight to see Macbeth at Boston Common for free. So we're probably going to eat somewhere cool tonight.
0: Just when you think Tom can't get any cooler, takes her to go see Macbeth.
2: Limitless.
0: No kidding.
1: Tom went to go see Macbeth.
2: We're going tonight.
1: He is a saint.
0: Yeah.
2: I don't really know if he knows what it's about.
1: Oh,
2: but he's gonna
1: poor Tom. Tom, I'm so sorry.
2: No, I told him, I said, this is a long one. If we don't get through the whole thing, that's fine. Just take me out to eat in the North End.
1: Tom, just remember, all theater is not like Shakespeare. Just remember that.
2: Out damn spot. The first and only lead I ever had was in Twelfth Night when I was a sophomore in high school.
0: Oh, really?
2: And
0: how'd
2: it was
0: that go?
2: Really hard.
0: Yeah.
2: I got in trouble. I had my lines written from the tip of my middle finger up to my elbow.
0: Yeah.
2: Director was not impressed.
1: Yeah, that
2: because it was like, you know, 2 weeks to curtain, but it's fine.
0: It happens.
2: Let me think. Where have I been that's really good?
1: Judy did ask if Diz's was one of those places. No, Judy, it was not.
0: I walked by Diz's.
1: I want to repeat,
0: Diz's
1: is not one of those places.
0: It was busy up there over there.
1: They're always busy,
0: right? All right, but
3: they're usually pretty busy, and I love
0: downtown was busy last night.
3: I love Diz's and the branding and everything. It just looks so put together.
1: You like put together, don't you?
3: Yeah, I don't know.
0: I don't know. It's comfortable in there.
3: Yeah, and I don't. So you look at some businesses, and it's like they just throw stuff together.
1: Well, I will say it's always it's consistent.
3: Yeah.
1: You know, that's the thing. It's like, you know, I like going to a place that if I want to order a dish, it's going to be the same each time. That's the whole idea. And I think that sometimes, especially, you know, and honestly, I'll put some places in a gunkwit like that they're struggling for staff, and you can order the same dish at the same place three times and get three different dishes because they've had four chefs since you've been there. So it's a tough climate for restaurants right now, and you got to respect that. But at the same time, too, you know, if it's going to be a hassle, then I'd rather just eat at home.
0: I went to the Red Arrow yesterday.
1: Oh, did you?
0: By myself.
1: By yourself,
0: I sat at the counter by myself and had a BLT, some fries, and a nice tall glass of Coca-Cola.
1: Wow.
2: Yeah. Sounds pretty good.
0: Mm. It really was. And I'm like, you know what? I'm going to go over there. And so I did that. And so then I'm moseying on down to the park. And I ended up stopping at Margarita's here. Have you been in the new Margarita? I mean, Margarita's in the past. It's different. New bar. Whole new bar area.
2: Oh, really? I went and it's a good vibe. Didn't really have a great time.
0: It's a good vibe.
1: Holy Mary, Mother of God.
2: Hey, baby.
1: That's a quote from The Goonies, just so you know.
2: Yes.
0: So it was good that I made it down to Bonfire. Talked to Pat Mills for a minute.
3: Did you mosey on down to Bonfire?
0: I moseyed on down to Bonfire. That's right. Country bar. It's country bar. You have to mosey on there. You have to mosey.
3: You got it.
0: So went and talked to, now, big news over at Bonfire for all you Swifties out there.
1: Can I interrupt just for 1 second? When you walked to Bonfire, did you think?
0: No.
2: Do you need some coconuts?
0: Okay, I didn't. But I did go there. Talked to Pat for a little bit, but I found out they're having a Taylor Swift night on Saturday.
1: Really? Silence in the room.
0: Right, a huge Taylor, and it's gonna be huge.
3: I don't believe you.
0: Why would I'm telling you.
3: No, I know.
0: Pat, if you're out there, take pictures of your Taylor Swift night, and we'll show Matt how busy it actually was.
3: Oh,
0: there'll be
3: sure.
0: A line getting in.
3: Yeah. No. And what is a Swifty night?
0: I don't know.
3: Does everyone dress up?
1: Maybe.
0: I don't know.
2: You could choose what era you want.
1: I was just
2: going
1: to say, yeah.
0: You'd have to ask Rob.
2: I would go with debut.
1: I don't know. I only have one Taylor Swift song on my computer.
0: Really?
1: Yeah.
0: All right.
2: Does it start with an F?
1: No. I had to think.
0: Kyle Clayton's here.
2: Is he?
4: Hello. I'm here.
2: There he is.
0: What's
1: welcome, Kyle Clayton.
4: I was hanging out with Brady Sullivan security for a minute. Sorry I'm late.
0: Really? How come?
4: One of my friends put their card in there and it didn't come out, so I said I would get it for them, but it's not looking good.
0: Your card?
4: Not my card. Someone's card.
0: I know. Why would Brady Sullivan have to? What?
4: Well, it's in their parking garages.
0: Oh.
4: Yeah.
0: Okay.
4: A little jammed up.
0: All right.
4: So, it was not as easy as I thought it would be.
0: So what's going on with you?
4: I'm just hanging out.
0: You going to the big Clayton affair? Have you heard about any?
1: Oh, go ahead, Peter.
0: Have you heard about any big Clayton things going on?
4: I got a couple, yeah.
0: All right.
4: Which one are you talking about?
0: I'm talking about birthday party.
4: Oh, no. I mean,
0: a birthday party.
4: I was invited to that. I really was.
0: You weren't invited to a birthday party?
4: So we do a Clayton group chat, which is it's your phone won't stop going off. So I immediately mute every group chat that we're in, but yes, the big 7-0 is coming up.
0: Oh, okay.
1: And Peter, no, you cannot become part of the Clayton group chat, so don't ask.
0: No, I don't want to be part of that. That's not, you know.
4: My sister Peter. Sarah's having your, Jack and Jill, is that what it's called? Some party. No.
0: I'm not going, I didn't know.
4: It's at the brewery down the street.
0: I'm going to the big.
1: So who's 7-0?
0: Well, who do you think?
1: JC?
4: Yeah. He doesn't look 7-0, does he?
1: No, he does not look 7-0.
0: No, he looks good, right?
4: Strong.
2: Seen him a few times this summer. He's popped in the back room here and there.
0: Yeah, because he's got nothing else to do. He's going out to lunch.
1: How do you know that?
4: He's published, baby.
0: He says that. I see pictures of John. He's like, oh, having lunch at Cactus Jack. They have a new lunch place every day. Not every day. Don't go to lunch maybe every day, but
4: he does love Cactus Jack.
0: And then of course, then you have so you have, I'm gonna say, on a regular, you know, 7 day week during the week. They probably go out to lunch maybe once or twice that they take a picture of anyway.
4: Oh, yeah.
0: And then, of course, they have a couple of days at the beach. So there's always pictures of North Beach in Hampton.
4: Just him being better than us.
0: Right.
4: That's it. Yeah, it's Catch Jacks, obviously, second brother. Right. Their new spot.
0: Making the best of his last few days at 69.
3: Oh, yeah.
4: I'm sure he is.
0: Why'd you roll your eyes, Rob?
1: It was a chat thing.
0: Are you sure? Can you pay attention to us and not the?
1: I had to. Yeah.
2: Do you see what is being discussed?
1: We have experts
2: in
1: chat,
2: it.
1: So it's kind of, you know,
4: so rude.
0: Yeah.
1: Oh no! On the floor near the bookcase. You can't see it from where you were.
0: You want to see? It's a picture from Doll Hairs.
2: Yeah.
0: Just this thing.
1: Oh, that one.
2: Oh yeah.
4: Just this thing.
0: It's just.
2: Yes, I know.
4: It looks like
2: it haunts my nightmares from time to time.
0: It could go either way.
4: Oh,
1: it's
4: shoot.
1: A Goodyear blimp. It's like a blimp, right?
0: Yeah,
1: isn't that what it is?
0: Hey, it's
1: shark.
0: It's art. It's art. It can be anything you want it to be.
1: That's a good point.
4: I like those lips.
0: It can be anything.
2: It's like that show, Big Mouth.
3: Right?
0: You know, you done with everybody else? Can you be present with us, Robbio?
1: Who? Who are you?
3: It's time for your WMNH Morning Show Traffic Report. Brought to you by
0: that haircut's still looking good, Maddie.
3: Yeah, I'm trying.
2: Looking fresh.
3: Yeah, gotta stay fresh and clean. All right, coming through Concord in the Great White North. Up to the hooks at tolls, you're looking clear on 93 north and south. You get through to 293 split, you're good up until Bedford, where you can have a little bit of traffic due to the road work. And then you're clear all the way down to the Mass border and back up. Going out to the western part of our state, you get your usual backups. So it's kind of slow rolling. Coming back, the same thing. Watch out for that lovely road work. Coming through 93, looking good. A little slowdown in Windham. But other than that, you're great to the Mass border. Coming back up again, you're going to slow down in Windham, but then you're clear all the way up to Concord. Going out to the eastern seaboard, you're going to slow down when you get to Exeter and again at Northampton. Coming back in, smooth sailing all the way back to the Queen City. In Hooksett, you can have your usual backups where DW and Londonderry Turnpike meet. And again, you're going to back up and slow down in the Derry Village Center at the Circle. Take your time, wear your seatbelts, and remember, watch for motorcycles. They are everywhere.
0: All right. All right. So, Kyle, good to see you. We haven't seen you in a few days. What's going on? You're looking great, as usual.
4: I'm so hot right now. I feel like it's a million degrees in here.
0: It is.
1: It is.
5: It is, actually.
4: Other than that,
0: well, Robbio's here, so.
4: Yeah, it's really cranking.
0: Why? Why are you looking at me like that for? You look at me like.
4: The whole family's here. Like,
0: I know.
1: Please, I know. I know.
4: Please.
2: Together yes. again. Yes.
0: I know.
3: Daddy-o.
0: Come on.
4: Give me a smile, baby.
0: We're a team.
2: Hello, Mom.
0: I thought we were a team.
1: We are a team.
0: Family all right. Affair. What that's a good one. Well,
2: we are the world.
1: Oh, I don't know what Cousin Eddie over there is singing. But.
0: Right. That guy looks like Cousin Eddie. A little bit, though. It's the same hairstyle.
4: Peter liked that.
0: Except Cousin Eddie's.
4: Hey, I get Cousin Ed more than Eddie. So
1: just over here emptying the pooper. I didn't use the actual word because
2: I almost
1: say
2: just
1: that
2: said
1: word.
2: The line.
3: Full.
2: I still have yet to really drop a bomb on air. Thank God.
0: Yeah, it's only 64 degrees outside. It's just warm in here.
2: It's like 78 degrees in here.
0: Yeah, and I tried. It's been cold in here. I had to wear a sweatshirt yesterday. It was freezing in here.
4: I wore my boat shoes just to impress you, and it's I'm sweating through those already.
3: Are those freezing. Sperry's?
4: Canvas. I don't know. Someone gave them to me. They're not mine.
0: I have some of those. I wore them last night to movie night because I don't want to wear flip flops.
3: No. Because
0: I have to move stuff around. Yeah. I don't want to hurt my feet.
1: I'm agreeing with you. Don't look at me like that.
2: You wear a sensible shoe for the job.
0: A sensible shoe. Yes. Yes. Because I just feel like I always feel like I'm going to do something. If I'm like, oh yeah, I'll just, you know, we're just moving this fridge, I'll wear my flip-flops, and then all of a sudden, you know,
4: you bust land on
2: squish.
4: You.
0: Yeah, no thanks. Ouch, that's
1: just
0: the worst.
1: Just remember, it didn't get hot in here till Kyle walked in.
4: You know what?
1: When he walked in, we heard bum,
0: bum. So what have you been doing? I tried to get a hold. I talked to you yesterday.
4: I know. I had all the intentions of coming to see you. I know.
0: I waited for you.
4: Did you?
0: I waited for you. And you never came.
4: So I figured I'd get a quick one at the Rover.
0: I was like, oh, I can't do this with you guys because I'm waiting for my friend.
4: What do you mean? I didn't even know I was part of the official setup team now. So yeah. I'll be there every day.
2: There's such a thing as a quick one at the Rover.
4: You can never have one.
0: It wasn't the same without you, though.
4: I'm sorry. I did feel bad because I had all the intentions of doing it, but
0: it's a game now. It's a game now because once the movie ends, we try to outdo ourselves in packing up.
2: We did it in maybe
0: 10 minutes yesterday.
4: Oh, wow. The setup is the best part, though.
0: Yeah, setting up was easy, too.
4: Because I wasn't there, I'm assuming.
0: I don't know. I didn't have any problems.
4: I gathered that. Yeah, I got tangled up. I think we were both sitting underneath the screen at one point.
0: It worked out good.
4: I'm glad.
0: And the movies in the park continue next Wednesday, I believe. I think it's the movie Coco. Does anybody know what that is?
3: Yeah.
0: You
2: it's
0: do?
2: It's a Pixar movie. Yeah, yeah, Disney movie.
0: Oh.
3: I've seen it.
0: Oh, you have?
3: Yeah.
0: Okay, I didn't know.
3: Pretty good.
0: Okay, really?
3: Yeah.
0: Okay. Interesting.
1: Why are you doubting him?
0: That doesn't seem like it's something he would watch. All right, Coco. All right. Yeah. What is Coco?
2: I know it has to do with...
0: It's like Lilo and Stitch?
3: No.
2: No, it has to do with like Dia de los Muertos, where they have like the sugar skulls and...
0: Yeah.
3: The Day of the
2: Mariachi,
3: Dead.
2: Mariachi, stuff
0: Day
2: like
0: of the
2: that.
0: Dead. This yes. is for kids?
2: Mm-hmm.
0: I didn't realize.
1: Despite the family's generation of old band of music, young Miguel dreams of becoming an accomplished musician, like his idol Ernesto de la Cruz.
0: You're saying it just like
1: desperate
0: you do on the
1: to prove his
0: stage
1: talent.
0: Door show.
1: Miguel finds himself in the stunning and colorful land of the dead. After meeting a charming trickster named Hector.
0: What?
1: Hector.
0: Oh, okay.
4: Hector.
3: Hector.
1: Sorry.
0: You say it like that?
4: Yeah, like Hector.
2: Hector.
1: The two friends embark on an extraordinary journey to unlock the real story behind Miguel's family history. Don't miss Coco, Manchester Summer Movie Series, Veterans Park, Wednesday, July 25th.
0: All right.
1: At dusk.
4: Yeah.
0: Yeah. Okay. I didn't realize.
2: Lovely
0: that,
2: job.
0: I didn't Thank realize you. There's some language in Back to the Future.
4: There's a couple.
0: There yeah. is a couple.
4: Is that none of it? It has to be approved.
0: I don't know. We have nothing to do with it. We just play them.
3: Isn't it PG?
0: Well, it's PG, but there's an
3: yeah.
0: There's an a-hole yeah, in there, and
4: in the 80s, and the PG was different than now.
0: Because it's a pretty good line too. Because Doc comes. We all have seen it, so I'm gonna give it away. But so Doc comes back from the future, and he goes, "You got to come back with me," and right, "You got to come back with me. Your kids are out of control."
3: Yeah,
0: and she's like, "Well," he goes, "What are we, Doc? A-holes in the future?" And he goes, "Not you, your kids."
4: My kids would be terrible. Well,
1: they actually use the full.
0: Yeah, they do.
3: Yeah.
1: They use the full A-hole
0: yeah.
1: word?
0: Yeah. Michael J. Fox says it. Michael yeah. J. Fox says it.
1: Oh, I wouldn't have guessed that.
4: You get one.
0: And then there's an
3: donkey hole.
0: There's a couple of S-bombs, too.
1: Well,
0: when
1: S-bombs
0: the Libyans
1: are
0: chasing Marty when he comes
1: yeah,
0: back.
1: Yeah, but that's okay.
3: Yeah, those things happen.
4: Just bombs left and right in the 80s.
0: It's pretty good, though.
1: Well, you know, it's funny. I'm finding like Manchester Free Outdoor Movies from 2009.
0: Okay. Well, you got to take a break anyway, so you have time to find them.
1: Okay, good.
0: We'll come back with Andy Sylvia and Manchester Inkling, I think.
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0: tonight. We're going to wait for Andy to tune in here. All right. Abby Jem says, it's almost chilly. It's in the 60s.
1: Ooh, nice.
0: We don't have a breeze in here for whatever, right? It's like...
2: It's stale.
3: There's no circulation at all. Yeah, I don't know why. It's nice outside.
0: The AC's not working.
3: I think it probably shut off.
0: Where's Andy?
2: I don't know.
0: Is it Thursday?
4: Yeah. I sure hope so.
0: Right?
3: Rob's here, yeah.
2: Yeah.
0: Rob, all
2: sure.
0: Right. Are you in? You could be in for Andy today.
2: Okay.
0: In for Andrew, Sylvia, Robert.
2: I'm not going to do his headlines because then he's going to call in. He's going to be all upset that I took his headlines.
4: It's 7:32.
0: Really? Why do you have to say that?
2: Well, no, because Andy does a good job, and I'm not going to steal his thunder by reading his headlines.
4: Should we see if there's an under the radar?
0: There's not. I looked. Mm. And we can't do that without Andy either. We could be on.
2: While we're waiting for Andy, maybe we do a little bit of the entertainment report. Or do we wait for them?
3: Nah.
0: Well, then we
2: have
0: to
2: stop. We'll throw off our.
4: I don't know what you mean.
2: I'm just gonna sit back on my chair.
0: Andy's really throwing a monkey wrench into today's show.
2: I'm just going to sit back in my chair and listen.
0: All right. Well, don't worry. Andy's here. So. Good morning, Andy.
2: That's a lot of work.
5: Good morning, Peter. Sorry about that.
0: No, that's all right. That's all right. Rob was getting upset, but I had to calm him down.
2: I was not getting upset.
1: He was.
5: I can't believe that Rob would ever get upset.
2: Thank you, Andy.
0: Yeah. So how you doing, Andy?
5: Hello. I'm doing.
0: Yeah, we're doing too.
4: Oh. Is he gone?
0: Yeah, he is gone.
2: Well, you upset him.
0: I didn't upset
2: him. You upset him.
0: No, you did.
2: You did.
0: No.
2: I know you, but what am I?
0: No, you you did.
1: Do I have to pull this car over?
0: You did. Andy, you give us a call back. We lost you.
2: Carl, get us through this.
3: You disrespected Andy, and now we're...
2: Who did?
0: Who? Right.
3: Yeah, you did.
0: That's right.
2: Oh, you're signing
3: you're like,
2: with the guy
3: who's
2: doing
3: the entertainment report is better than Andy. No, it's not.
2: I never said better than
3: Andy.
2: Those
3: were your words.
2: No, those were not my words.
0: Yeah, you said, let's do the entertainment report instead of Andy.
3: Andy. Yeah. You didn't even check if he was okay.
0: And he was only like
2: has changed.
4: Not a thing.
0: He was only 1 minute late, too, and now we're having the problems here, but I think he's back here. Andy, are you back with us?
5: Yeah, sorry about that.
0: No.
5: Not having a good morning here. I'm sorry.
0: That's all right. You all right?
2: I'm totally fine. I couldn't be better.
0: All right. Very good.
5: Yeah.
2: Are you all right?
5: Rob for...
0: Me? Yeah.
2: No, Peter.
0: No, I'm fine.
5: Yeah. Rob's wonderful. Thank you, Rob.
0: Yeah.
2: Thank you, Andy. You're wonderful, too. I wish Peter was a little nicer to you sometimes, but you know.
0: I'm very nice to Andy.
3: That's true.
5: Yeah, everyone's nice.
0: Everyone's nice. Good. You're right, Andy. And what do we have? What do we have in the headlines today?
5: Yesterday, Kevin Kavanaugh filed for mayor.
0: All right.
5: We're up to three now, and June Drisciani is expected later today. I'll have the story on that on Inklink, and that's pretty much it. I've been flat out with the filing period here for offices. There's not a lot of folks in Ward 6 up until yesterday. Only one for alderman and nobody for school board yet. Mm-hmm. Some other big stories, four candidates in Ward 5, a couple candidates in Ward 11 for alderman. A lot of other stuff going on too. And what do you guys think about the filing period so far?
0: Well, I wanted to ask you, tomorrow's the final day, right?
5: Tomorrow's the final day. It's going to be nuts.
0: Will you be at City Hall for all those last minute people registering?
5: I will be there. I am on my way there right now.
0: All right. Very good.
5: In the car. I think that's part of the issue that my car has a Bluetooth. So I think that might have been part of the problem here.
0: Yeah, that's all right.
5: So I got to remember to.
0: Now, do you think there'll be any surprises tomorrow?
5: Oh, I'm sure there'll be something going on.
0: Yeah.
5: There's always something going on in Manchester.
0: That's true.
5: If you had to pick one surprise, like who do you think it would be? Who would you like to see run for alderman or board school committee?
0: Robbio here.
2: Nope.
5: No?
0: Yeah, you're a leader. You're a born leader. Just
2: no,
0: ask
2: I was
0: the
2: asked
0: daddios.
2: Once before to do, actually I was bugged a couple times to do state rep and I said no.
0: No, but see, alderman would be different.
2: You know what? We have someone new running in Ward 11, and that's, for me, that's We have two people running in Ward 11. I don't know if our current alderman is running again. I'm assuming he'll probably...
5: He is not.
2: No. Oh, that's such a shame. Maybe... Well, that's good. So. That's good to know because, honestly, Ward 11 needs someone who's present. So that's
0: okay.
2: That's extremely good news.
0: So you are running.
2: I'm not running. We have Russ Ouellette and Andy. I forget the other... Vincent?
5: Nicole Leapley and Vincent. And then Andre Rosa also filed on Wednesday.
0: What was that, Rob? Your
5: four candidates, I believe, now.
0: Oh.
2: No, that's good. We have some good choices in Ward 11. That's great to know.
0: That's a lot of choices. It's always good to have choices.
2: Definitely.
5: Choices are good.
0: All right.
5: So, and I got a business game for you today. It's a little bit last minute.
0: Okay, but, that's okay.
5: I'm ready when you are.
0: All right, what are we doing? We're ready.
5: It's just today, it's just anything.
0: Anything goes.
4: A building on a street.
0: A grab bag.
5: It's a building on a street in Manchester. The theme is Manchester.
2: Well, that narrows it down.
0: Okay, perfect. Cool. I'm ready. Are you guys ready?
4: Mm-hmm.
1: Let me get my
2: Carl, are you ready?
1: I can get my board out.
2: Oh, yeah, that's right. Thank you, Carl.
5: Yeah. Board, yep.
0: All right.
2: I think
5: these places are well known, so
0: okay.
5: Hopefully that helps a little. Nothing too esoteric.
0: Okay, I think I'm ready. I'm ready. Well, I think we're all ready.
5: Is the board ready?
0: Yes. Are we ready?
2: I'm ready.
4: Mm-hmm.
0: Yeah, okay.
5: First one is 555 Elm Street.
0: 555 Elm Street. 555 is five.
2: I'm getting better writing with my finger.
0: 555. I'm going to have to, I'm going to write this down.
2: Please write it down, Peter. No cheating on Thursdays.
0: Okay, does everyone have theirs written down?
2: Locked in.
4: I'm not writing it down. I just have it in my head. Does it need to be written down? Am I breaking a rule?
1: We have an app now.
0: I trust you. Just be honest.
4: Okay.
0: All right.
1: Just be honest.
0: All right. Let's. I don't trust you. You have yours written down?
2: Of course I do.
0: Okay. What do you say, Robbio?
2: Schnoo Arena.
0: The Schnoo Arena. Okay. Kyle, what do you say?
1: I feel like I mixed up the numbers again. I wrote Pappy's.
0: Pappy's.
2: Wrong
0: pizza.
2: Direction.
0: All right, let's go over to Katie.
4: Elm Street Market Basket.
0: Oh, Elm Street Market Basket. And now let's go to Matt.
6: Budget Gas.
0: I went with the Southern New Hampshire University Arena. All right, what is it, Andy?
5: It is Schnoo Arena.
6: Woohoo! Shizzy Skull!
4: I still call it the Verizon.
6: Me too.
4: I can't not.
5: Some people do.
0: It happens.
5: Yeah.
6: So what, just Katie and...
0: Yes, you keeping score?
6: Yeah.
0: Okay, very good. Thank you, Matt. So, me and Rob got it.
1: Yep.
0: All right.
1: Proud of you guys.
0: Let's go to our
4: party in the cellar.
0: Let's go to the next one.
5: Okay, 837 Second Street.
0: 837 Second Street.
2: Okay.
0: 837 Second Street. What the? That's a lot of stuff on there. All right, I'm just gonna...
4: I'm downloading my board now, thank you.
0: This is a business, right?
5: Yeah, this one's a business, yeah.
0: All right, I'm locked in.
2: I guess.
4: Locked in.
0: So many businesses over there. Let's go to Robbio.
2: Dairy Queen.
0: Let's go to Kyle.
1: I don't go there. I have Walgreens.
0: Walgreens on 2nd Street.
1: Yep.
2: On South Main, you mean?
1: I don't go there. Yeah, I guess that's what I mean.
2: Well, okay, Rob, just making all sure. Right.
0: Oh, wow. All right, what do you say, Katie? Tasty. A lot of, you know what else?
4: Casey's Rib Shack.
0: That's a good one. That's a good one.
2: Oh, that is a good one.
0: Okay, Casey's for Katie. What do you say, Matt?
6: Applebee's.
2: That's a good one, too.
0: Mm. Okay. I don't know.
6: Applebee's.
0: Applebee's.
2: That's a good one, too.
4: Mm.
0: Okay. I don't know.
2: What'd you say, Peter? What'd you write down, Peter?
0: I wrote Dairy Queen.

0: I almost went with Chen's Garden. And
1: man, hopefully we can go with the shutout.
2: All right, let's go to our next one, Andy.
3: Next one is 2280 Brown Avenue.
2: 2280.
0: We just went to McDonald's on Brown Ave last night.
4: Did you look at the address?
0: No, I wish I did.
3: 2280 Brown Avenue.
2: Okay. All right.
1: Oh, okay.
2: I know what I'm going to do. I am going to say, okay.
0: And I'm winging it, locked in.
2: I'm locked in, too. Everybody locked in?
1: I'm locked in.
2: All right, let's go. We'll start with the leader of the daddios here this morning, Robbio.
4: Airport Diner.
2: Airport Diner. Wow.
4: That's a little airplane, too. I drew a little airplane, too.
0: That was an F.
2: Yeah, so it has F songs today. Let's go to Kyle.
5: I got Tommy K's, Rounders, whatever it is.
2: Oh, Rounders. Yep. Okay, Rounders. Let's go to Katie.
0: I also went with Airport Diner.
2: Okay, and Matt, what do you say over there on Round F?
1: I said the Flying Diner.
2: The Flying Diner.
1: Airport Diner.
2: Okay. You sure you did? I believe you. I also said Airport.
4: Wow.
2: Diner. Airport Diner. What do we have, Andy?
3: It is the Airport Diner.
2: Wow. All right.
0: What a sweep.
5: You guys are so impressive.
1: Now I'm mad.
2: What do we have, a tie here? Do we have a tie between Katie and...
4: You and I.
2: Oh.
1: You and I have had...
2: We've had the exact same answers. Slow game. Let's go to the next one, Andy.
3: Next one is 245 Hooksett Road.
2: 245 Hooksett Road.
4: Kyle, you better get this one.
2: Okay, and... all right, let's go. Is everyone locked in?
0: Mm-hmm.
2: I'm locked in.
1: Locked.
2: Robbio, what do you say?
4: I said Puritan.
0: With you said
2: the Puritan with the hat. All right, let's go to Kyle.
4: Carl.
5: I had the Puritan back room.
2: Okay, the Puritan back room.
5: Correct.
2: All right, let's go to Katie.
0: Puritan back room. I'm shocked that my phone didn't light up since I'm there every day.
2: And Matt, what do you say?
1: I said merchant.
2: You said merchant.
4: Wow, that's not even close.
2: Merchants?
1: It's on Hooksett Road.
5: It's true.
0: In Hooksett.
4: You should have just said Kmart.
2: Well.
1: Kmart's not a business.
0: Old Kmart.
2: I went with the Puritan. What is the answer, Andy?
3: It is the Puritan back room.
2: All right.
0: Where all your chicken tender dreams come true. Cooked by him and served by me.
2: I was there last Friday.
0: I know. I missed you by like a half an hour.
2: I talked to Tom for like 20 minutes.
5: I do know you were there.
2: You didn't know you weren't there yet.
5: What time?
2: I was early.
0: It was before dinner shift.
2: Yeah, we're old.
0: They had BLTs.
4: Why'd you look at me when you said that?
2: What?
4: You're older than I am.
2: I didn't say anything. Why
4: you looked right at me when you're like, we're old.
2: You're so defensive. You're so defensive.
0: Looking for some support there, pal.
2: Yeah. All right, let's go to the next one. What are you, class of 89?
4: Yeah.
2: Okay.
3: All right. Next one up is 554 Front Street.
2: 554 Front Street. 554 Front Street.
0: I had to change my marker on my board. I was getting fat finger.
2: All right. Oh.
4: Hmm.
0: Locked in.
2: There's not too much on there. Front Street. Let's not get that confused with Eddie Road. So Front Street.
0: Two completely different things.
2: Yeah, they run into each other. Oh, what are you, filming me?
4: No.
2: All right,
4: I'm not showing you.
2: All right.
4: Did you write yours down?
2: Yeah.
4: Okay.
2: What did you say?
4: Season's Tickets.
2: Season's Tickets. What do you say, Kyle?
5: Seasons. That's all I could fit.
2: Okay, Katie?
0: Season Tickets.
2: All right, let's go to Matt.
1: Season Tickets.
2: I also said it's actually titled Season's Tickets.
1: Season's Tickets.
4: That's what I said.
2: Yeah, I know. I'm just telling you. That's how it's said.
0: Best garlic parm wings in town.
2: All right. Season's Tickets who are about to go on. I think they're, are they open right now? They're going on, they're doing their 3-week vacation coming up.
0: Ooh, I haven't been in
5: It's
0: forever.
5: Weeks? I thought it was days.
0: No, weeks.
5: Good for them.
2: I said Season Tickets. What is it, Andy?
3: It is Season Tickets.
0: Whoa, did you just jackpot. Power down a little bit?
5: From the future.
2: Jackpot. What is the score, Matt?
1: It is Katie has 5, me and Kyle each have 2, and you and Robbio have 4.
4: Hold on a second. How do we have... That's not right.

0: No,
1: she got Casey's.
2: She's only gotten two right.
0: But you guys got the Snow Arena, then I got Casey's.
3: I got the only one I didn't get was
2: but the one that Katie got.
0: Casey's Rib Shack.
2: Casey's the only one that you and I didn't get.
3: Yeah, because right. I have.
4: So you guys have four, and she has five.
3: I got the.
2: How does she have five?
3: I got Airport Diner. I got the Snoo Arena. I got Dairy Queen, and I got the Puritan, and I got season tickets. I have.
0: You
3: five.
0: Didn't get Dairy Queen because it was Casey's Rib Shack.
3: Oh, that's right.
1: Yeah.
0: But I didn't get the Snoo Arena.
4: Oh, okay. So it's four.
2: Yeah,
4: then.
2: We need a new scorekeeper. Obviously.
3: Oh my god!
4: No, I thought you get the Snoo Arena too.
1: Katie, I wouldn't take that.
0: No, okay. I said Market Basket.
4: Oh, all right. That's where it was.
3: Okay.
0: Right. Look at me being honest.
2: You are honest.
0: To a fault.
2: Andy's so like rolling his eyes.
3: What is the score, Matt?
4: You guys all have four. Me and Kyle each have two.
3: Okay. Let's.
1: It's better than a normal.
2: Kyle,
1: do.
2: Can you start taking scores?
3: Now, is this the fifth one?
4: This is the bonus.
3: Oh, yeah. Bonus question. Let's do it, Andy.
5: All right. 1681, Candy Road.
3: 1681 Candia Road. All right. I am locked in.
2: Locked in.
0: I love that sound.
4: Locked in.
3: All right. All right. Everybody locked in? If you know, Katie, you good? All right.
0: I just can't spell.
3: All right. Let's go to Robbio.
2: Mojo's.
3: Mojo's. Let's go over to Kyle.
1: I did sneak that in before he said that, just so you know.
3: Okay.
2: I trust you.
3: You got Mojo's?
1: Yeah, I didn't know it was still in.
0: What's the store that with the sandwiches? Is it Candy Road Convenience or something? Yes. Yes, that's the one I put.
3: What do you say, Matt?
4: I said Candy Road Convenience.
3: Well, I went with Goldenrod.
2: Good
0: Ooh.
2: One.
3: Goldenrod
2: Good
3: for the
2: one.
3: Win.
2: Good answer.
1: For the win.
0: MTW, baby.
3: Andy, what is it?
5: It is Goldenrod.
0: No way!
1: For the win,
0: oh,
1: baby.
0: Great. We're going to hear about
5: it. Way down there.
3: Yeah. Wow. Yeah.
5: Down.
0: Mojo's was a good guess, though.
4: Yeah,
0: you were right there.
4: Close.
5: Yeah. It's close.
3: So, what was the final score, Matt?
4: Seven for you.
2: You won.
3: Okay. I just wanted to see what the final score was.
4: Four for Rob.
0: Of course, you did.
3: I just wanted to see.
4: Caitlin's tied for four with Rob.
3: Nice job.
4: And then
3: Katie, nice job.
4: Me and Kyle are keeping our scholarly ways and readiness up with 2 points.
1: That's like 200% more than they normally get in Andy's games.
0: Heck yeah.
4: Dude, we did good for readiness, people.
1: We'll crush it, dude.
4: Yep.
0: Both did great for a Thursday.
3: What?
5: Good effort by everybody.
1: Thanks, Andy. Just happy to be here.
3: Oh, I'm being accused of cheating by Melanie in the Facebook Live. How did I cheat?
0: Uh-oh. No, sir.
5: Uh-oh.
3: How did I cheat?
1: I don't think you did.
5: With a computer?
3: No.
2: With the screen right in front of you, mean?
4: No, I do believe him because, you know what? His... grandparents.
2: You're here every day. You're supposed to kiss up.
4: No, his grandparents actually lived out that way.
3: Yeah, Goldenrod. I've been
0: East Side for life.
3: Yeah, no kidding, Robbio.
2: You can win. I don't care.
3: All right. I know.
4: I should have known that too. My grandparents had a bridge to the place.
3: Well, Andy doesn't care about that, Matt. So, Andy,
4: I don't care.
3: What do we got?
5: I care.
3: I know. What do we we got going on today?
5: Just filing. Filing and more filing, and if anything else happens, it'll be in the ink blank.
3: If someone
5: will be over soon, thank goodness.
3: If someone wants to send you lunch,
5: sure, that'd be great.
3: Okay.
5: I don't know if I told you I had lunch with Heidi Hamer the other day.
3: Did
5: I say that on Monday?
3: Yeah, you did.
5: I'm losing track of the days here. Yeah, she's so wonderful. She's like the mom of the West Side.
4: Yeah, she's awesome.
0: I just waited on her and Gary the other day.
3: They're everywhere.
5: Yeah. Heidi's such a
3: Stop.
5: Sweetheart.
3: Stop. Hamer time.
4: Yeah. Winston's got his backyard.
3: All right.
5: Yeah,
3: well,
5: I always see the pictures of the dog.
3: Well, we will keep our eyes out for anything coming out of City Hall the next 2 days at ManchesterInkLink.com.
5: Okay, and I'll be back tomorrow. Eric Street has a good theme for the grocery hunt, so I will talk to you tomorrow with that.
3: All right, thank you.
5: All right, bye-bye.
3: All right, Andy Sylvia, Manchester Inklink, where everything in Manchester connects. You can find out what's going on around town at ManchesterInkLink.com. And I guess, pretty good. You ready? Almost ready for your report, Rob?
6: Really?
3: Oh, what?
0: Yay!
1: Why are you like that?
3: I know, right? why do you try to ruin things for everybody?
0: I think...
1: Can you fix it?
0: I think it's great, you guys. You gotta loosen up a little.
2: What are we doing yet? What are we doing now?
3: I can't with that, though. It's... Does that now? If you were in your living room, Katie, and you saw the blinds like this, would you leave them like that?
0: My blinds don't have a string. They're just the ones that
1: this is hypothetical. Right,
2: so. She is a cat. She knows better.
3: All right.
2: Because she'll come home and the cat's arm will be in the blinds. And the cat will be in this.
0: Swinging and screaming. Yeah. And I'll get read the riot act for being a bad mom, you know.
1: Can you fix it?
3: It's bothering
0: Kyle. Oh, you're really bothered by it?
3: Yeah. It's just off, man.
0: Let it go.
3: All right, we'll be right back.
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8: 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Good morning, Manchester.
3: All right, we're back here.
2: All right, I'll do it.
3: Thursday morning, we got Robbio here. Caitlin Master Chorus has joined us this morning.
0: Good morning, everyone.
3: Of course, Matt here.
4: Yeah, of course.
3: So, no, the reason I asked for this jingle, Matt, for Diz's Cafe, Judy wants to frame this.
4: That's awesome.
3: Yeah, I almost popped in, but they seemed like they were kind of busy last night, so I didn't, and it was getting late. I had to go to the park, but I will be down to talk to you eventually, Judy, this is great. I will bring the jingle with me. So very nice.
2: I'm going to fix the blinds, folks, in radio listening land because I was threatened with another suspension during the break.
3: Nobody's.
2: And I don't want to be suspended again because nobody's, you know, I know the people want to hear the music, so I'm going to fix the blinds so they don't get suspended.
3: No, no one gets suspended. There's nothing like that. No one gets kicked off.
0: That's.
3: You know, you just.
0: That's not true.
3: Yeah, no, no one's ever, no.
0: No, see, okay, you know, I stand corrected.
3: As you know, Michael Albert said it best. He goes, no, he doesn't kick any. I don't kick anybody off. I just drive them crazy enough so they leave.
2: Well, he would know. He's an expert.
3: Is it Michael Albert that said that? I think it was.
2: Oh, probably, because he's an expert.
3: You have a beef with him, don't you?
2: Yeah, he's an expert.
3: Yeah.
2: You have to know, you know.
3: Is he one of your?
2: He's like Google. Just have to ask, and he'll give you the answer.
3: Really? Maybe he likes to. Maybe he's trying to help out.
2: That's good. No, he's very helpful.
3: Is he?
2: Very helpful.
3: Okay. Well, geez. Relax. You're so hard on him.
2: No, I'm just sitting here Thursday morning.
3: I know, but you're like, of course that's what he does.
2: You know?
4: Okay.
3: He's been listening to the show for a while.
2: Good. That's good. We want good listeners.
0: Mm-hmm.
2: We want good listeners, Peter White.
3: Okay.
1: We have the best listeners.
2: We have the best listeners.
3: Now, are you, how long is this entertainment report today?
2: 12 pages.
3: 12? No, really? Really? I mean, is it a long one?
2: No, it's a normal length.
3: Okay, I'm not giving you a hard time.
2: No, it's a normal length, yeah.
3: Oh, okay.
2: I have to say, I did have to rush through it yesterday, but I got it done.
3: Really? How do you work that all in?
2: Well, I have to set, usually on Wednesdays, I have to set aside an hour and a half on Wednesday midday to do the entertainment report.
3: All right.
2: The Jessic show, I usually spend 2 hours on Monday doing that, but I didn't do that this week, so I have to do that today after the show. You'll get the Majestic show this morning. I want to go home and do it right away.
3: All right. Judy wants to know when is she going to come in? If you can come in Tuesday morning or Monday morning, Judy, that'd be fun. We'd love to have you. She's a great storyteller.
4: Oh, that would be awesome.
3: She really is a great storyteller.
1: One
3: of those days would be great, Judy.
4: She's so much fun to hang out with.
3: Yeah.
1: Great hugger.
4: Yep.
3: Oh, yeah. You went down recently, too.
1: I did. I gave her my
3: word. Rob's been going for a while, though, since they've been open, right?
2: I have fantastic. To say, we've not been in a while, and just because...
3: Why?
2: My working schedule, we just have not been able to do it. Absolutely not. We love Diz's. Don't you try to cause trouble.
3: Huh?
2: Don't you try to cause trouble.
3: You're the one that always causes trouble.
2: You're the one.
3: Suspended.
2: I know you are, but what am I?
3: Suspended.
2: I am was suspended.
3: You weren't.
2: So I have to make I give a shout out because yesterday I had a couple hours. I had lunch at the Copper Door yesterday because my mother retired from St. Marie's.
3: No way.
2: After 36 years of running their office and doing all their bookkeeping and all
3: now,
2: that.
3: She was at the old one up on the hill, right?
2: St. Marie Church.
3: Oh, same. Oh, not the
2: bank? Yeah, not the bank.
3: Okay.
2: So St. Marie Church. So congratulations to my mother for finally retiring at 75 years old. She's been talking about it for a few years.
3: You say it the same way as Mary.
2: And,
4: St.
2: Anyway.
1: Congratulations to your mother. Yeah.
2: Thank you,
0: wonderful
2: Carl.
0: News.
4: Congratulations.
0: And I love the Copper Door.
3: Yeah, I knew that.
2: I'd never been.
3: We talked
2: believe
3: to Charlie
2: it or not.
3: This morning.
2: Did he talk about the retirement?
3: No.
2: Okay.
0: I thought he didn't talk to you.
3: He talked. No, his dad talks to us.
0: Oh, okay.
4: Yeah.
3: Yeah, he loves us.
4: Charlie's awesome.
3: He does. Yeah. Makes a point every morning.
2: To cross the street to the other side when you guys are outside?
3: No. Nope.
4: No. You got Robbie-O and Charlie-O.
2: He probably has no clue what that means.
3: No, probably not. Anyway. All right.
2: Is he head of the Daddy-O's too, or?
0: He's the Daddy-O of the Daddy-O. The dad of the Daddy-O's.
3: He's the manager.
2: He's the manager, right.
3: Right? Is he the manager?
2: No, he's not. What was that eye roll for, Kyle?
1: I was getting the hair in my face.
3: Yeah, because he knows what time it is. Ladies and gentlemen, from the Majestic Theater, the Ted Herbert's Music School, many funerals around Manchester, and leader of the Daddy-O's.
2: Not the leader. Not the mama. Not the mama.
3: Robbie-O.
2: That's right.
3: All right.
2: And I just want to point out that Melanie Liberty is now leaving the chat because of the blinds not being fixed. So she'll
3: That's
2: miss
3: right.
2: The Entertainment Report. But you know, she can go on ManchesterInkLink.com.
3: Is the light too bright for your eyes?
2: It shines off the screen of the iPad.
3: You're saying you get a glare.
2: I have a glare.
3: Okay.
2: Yeah. So if you miss the Entertainment Report, good for you. You can catch it on the Manchester Ink Link every Thursday. Just search Manchester, the Entertainment Report. So, a couple of things happening this weekend.
3: All right.
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2: 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Just that's what happened.
3: Okay. Are you a quick typer? Did you take typing in
2: high
3: school?
2: I am not a quick typer, actually. I'm a pecker.
3: Okay.
4: Well, you don't have to put yourself down.
2: Yeah.
3: Really? You're just a one...
2: Two fingers, yeah.
3: See, I took typing. I
2: honestly, that was the one thing I didn't take in high school that I wish I had. I wish I had taken
3: it. We actually had typing. We didn't even have computer. Yeah, a long time ago.
1: You'd assume the keyboards would translate to typing, but
3: right.
2: I didn't play keyboards in high school.
1: Well, you do now, bud.
4: Yeah.
0: Gen Z have talk to text class now?
3: Yeah.
0: I wonder.
4: Probably, but we had actual typewriters too.
2: Mm-hmm. Yeah, we did too.
3: Yes, we did too.
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2: Ding. Is that what they said? What was that again?
4: Click, click, click, click, click, click, click, click, click, ding.
0: Ring.
2: Oh, okay. On Friday, July 21st, featured events playing through July 30th, the musical Big Fish. 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
3: Oh.
2: Jackie Flynn with Emily Ruskowski. 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Jackie has emerged as one of the funniest and most talked about comedians to come out of Boston, gracing the stage of Improv, Comedy Store, Flappers, The Laugh Factory, and other noteworthy venues.
3: Next stop, the Rex.
2: Next stop, the Rex. He has parlayed his success as a stand-up to firmly establish himself in the film and television arena as well. Emily Ruskowski is a Boston-based stand-up comedian. She has performed across the country and participated in several comedy festivals. Tickets at rextheater.org or 668-5588. Thank you, Kyle. Saturday night, a couple events for you. We've got an intimate night with Rich Damari and Ron Poster. And that's at the Spotlight Room in Manchester. That's right next to the Palace Theater, the old Fanucci's. Two shows on Saturday, one at 4 p.m., one at 7:30 p.m. This show delivers Frank's iconic and beloved songs that include My Way and New York, New York. Rich and Ron's understanding of the Sinatra songbook, coupled with their interactions on stage, makes this old Blue Eyes experience something Rat Pack lovers won't forget. PalaceTheater.org or 668-5588. Have to tell you, Rich Damari, when I played in Boston at Encore across from the Wang for 2.5 years, Rich Damari also had a night there. Wicked. If you like the crooners and Frank Sinatra, you have to see Rich Damari.
3: Okay.
2: He's a great musician, great vocalist, and sounds just like Frank Sinatra. He's a great, great guy. So definitely check that out. And Spotlight Room seems like it's a nice, intimate venue.
3: I believe
2: to be able to see a concert. I've not seen anything there, but be kind of cool.
3: I believe you.
0: Nice.
2: Do you? Thank you, Peter White. Well, Peter, if you don't want to go see Rich Damari, you can go next door to the Palace Theater in Manchester at 7:30 p.m. on Saturday night to see Frank Santos Jr., the R-rated hypnotist comedian.
3: R-rated.
1: Ooh.
2: Be amazed when you, your friends, or strangers across the room became stars of the show as hypnotist comedian Frank Santos Jr. Make them believe that they are the singers, dancers, and much, much more. 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His performance has limitless variations and can please every appetite. This is a hilarious, energetic, and unique show that you will never forget. PalaceTheater.org or 668-5588.
3: All right.
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1: No
0: really?
1: Way.
0: American Idol Season 2 winner.
2: An American R&B pop and gospel singer, Ruben Studdard rose to fame as the winner of the second season of American Idol and received a Grammy Award nomination for Best Male R&B Vocal Performance for Superstar. 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
3: People buy that?
2: Yes.
3: Like you would buy, do you have a Ruben Studdard CD in your collection?
2: I do not, but I might have.
3: I didn't think so.
1: A Clay Aiken?
2: I might have a Clay Aiken. Yeah. No, I
0: was invisible.
2: I think I actually, when I purged my CDs during COVID, I got rid of everything but the cast recordings.
3: Mm. No. Okay.
2: Go ahead, Peter.
3: No.
2: Go ahead.
3: What about your Little House in the Prairie tapes?
2: Those are DVDs, Peter.
3: Okay.
2: That's different than a CD. A DVD is different than a CD. I know it's hard for you.
3: Okay. Did you like Shannon Doherty on Little House in the New Beginning?
2: Yeah.
3: Okay, good.
2: Yeah, she played Jenny.
3: Yes.
2: What, you think that's funny, Kyle?
1: I did enjoy that.
0: I want to see you guys go toe-to-toe on Little House trivia someday.
2: Center for the Arts in Nashua at 8 p.m. on Saturday has Martin Sexton.
3: A little provocative, wouldn't you say?
2: Chirp. And the 2023 tour takes Martin across North America in support of his latest EP, 2020 Vision, as well as reinventing his own classics for these critically acclaimed solo performances. 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
1: Drop page. Nice try, buddy. Nice try.
0: Still got it.
2: Sunday. At the Bank of New Hampshire stage in Concord at 7 p.m., you've got the Young Dubliners.
0: That wasn't me.
2: After 30 years as one of the world's leading Celtic rock bands, the Young Dubliners are going strong and have begun work on their 10th studio album. 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Stark Park Summer Concert Series on Sundays continues this week with Another Tequila Sunrise, a tribute to
0: the Eagles.
2: And they've been everywhere, so go check them out for free at Stark Park. 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That's a 2 p.m. show, Stark Park in Manchester, right in the gazebo.
3: Oh, that's on Sunday.
2: Sunday, yes.
3: All right.
2: Yes. And I have one upcoming event for you because it's an event next Wednesday. It's Goldilocks and the Three Bears at the Majestic Theater here in Manchester. It's a 10 a.m. show on Wednesday the 25th. Book, music, and lyrics by A. Robert Dion.
3: Who?
0: Really?
2: Goldilocks and her brother Rusty Locks are traveling through the forest on their way to grandfather's house. Goldie decides she wants to follow her own path, which leads her in circles. She meets two wood sprites and Grandmother Willow, who try to help Goldie find the way. Even though Rusty cautions Goldie to follow the map, she once again decides to go her own way, stumbling across the Three Bears' house. It appears that the Three Bears have decided to go on a picnic. Seeing the house is empty, Goldie decides to check it out, and the adventure begins. With music, mischief, laughter, and fun characters, this tale is sure to delight audiences of all ages. Hmm. And you can get into that show for free. 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Or if you want to buy a ticket, it's only $5. 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It's a show that I wrote back in 1996.
3: Back when you were young.
2: Yeah, when I was young. And I rewrote it this year for our teens to tour. That's the touring show this year.
3: Did you update it?
2: I updated it, yes. Okay. Wrote two new songs and a new scene.
1: That's now, cool.
4: Does Rusty Locks have red hair?
2: Yes.
4: Yes.
2: Well, in this show he doesn't, but yeah. It's kind of auburn. Yeah. Auburn brown, yeah.
3: Auburn.
4: Well, yeah, Rust isn't really red. Yeah.
2: So check that out. It's a fun little show. The teens are doing a great job, and you can check it out at the Majestic Theater.
1: Drop a page. I know you were doing the.
0: You came in quick.
1: No, because you did a faint, like trying to tell a story, and I knew you were done with it. I knew you were done.
4: Came in hot.
1: Drop a page.
0: Oh, thank you.
2: Missed that one, didn't you?
1: Snake eyes.
3: Why do you have to try to beat everybody?
0: Wow, you're asking that question.
2: Wow, Mister.
0: Mister, it's only child syndrome.
2: Mister, it's.
1: You get a good win.
2: You're going to be on suspension.
0: Burn.
3: No, I'm so.
2: Remember,
3: I'm
2: Peter.
3: The one that, I admit I have that.
2: It's only a good game if you win.
3: I admit it.
1: Yeah, I agree too. If I don't win, I'm not having
3: fun. No, I like it when someone else wins.
1: I don't.
3: I really don't mind.
2: Feature.
4: Yeah, he likes it when someone else wins.
3: I can deal with the game.
4: Just doesn't matter.
3: Well, no, it matters.
4: The business game doesn't matter. It's not the grocery game.
3: I haven't won trivia in a few weeks.
0: Who has been winning?
3: Jeff Nyan won the week before, and then we are stuck in the middle of a game yesterday because Bill Cini was going up to Storyland, and we lost him somewhere in the White Mountains.
0: Oh, man.
3: So we have that. I have all the info. We're going to do 2.5.
4: Yep.
3: We're going to have to finish that one and then do another one next week.
4: It's going to be quite the adventure.
3: I better have to tell him that, too.
4: Yep.
3: All right. Sorry.
2: That's okay. Rob. Don't be sorry, Peter. It's your show. Your name's in the door.
3: No, I'm just saying.
1: I'm sorry I dropped the page too soon.
2: It's okay, Kyle. You're still my favorite.
4: Yes.
2: Peter, worry.
3: Sorry.
2: Live music this week, starting tonight, Thursday, July 20th. Right after work, Freddie Catalfo is at Firefly in Manchester.
3: Cool.
2: 5:30 p.m. shows tonight include Chris Perkins at Murphy's in Manchester, Dave Clark at Murphy's in Bedford, and Faith Ann doing an acoustic show at Mum's Market.
3: Where's
2: in Manchester on Lincoln Street, I believe.
0: Oh, okay.
2: 5:30 p.m. shows. That was one that got sent to me directly. Because remember, you know, you don't have to be represented by an agent or whatever to send in for the entertainment report. Simply email me at rob@majestictheater.net and I will do my best to include you. And we know Faith Ann, she's like at the Brew a lot and she's out there playing everywhere.
4: Faith. She's a good friend of mine. Really, really
2: so
4: talented.
2: So she's at Mum's Market and she did send me the address. I did not put any, but I do believe it's Lincoln Street.
4: But if you ever get a chance to see her band live, they're amazing too.
2: Very cool. Yep. But she's doing her acoustic show tonight.
4: Awesome.
0: Unplugged, if you will.
2: Unplugged, if you will. Also tonight, 6 p.m. shows on Thursday include Bella Parata at the Copper Door in Bedford, Dave Zangri at T-Bones in Hudson, Johnny Angel at T-Bones in Bedford.
3: Oh, well, that's an interesting name. Do you think that's his real name?
2: Maybe.
3: Okay. The Angels.
2: We just hired a new drum teacher at Ted Herbert's. Guess what his name is? Johnny Funk.
3: No way.
0: That's and that's such a his cool actual name. For a drummer.
3: Name. I know the name.
2: Because I was like, I asked Jeff, I said,
3: let
2: is
3: me
2: that
3: ask you. Is he in his 20s?
2: Yes.
3: I know who he is.
2: Okay.
3: He went
2: good.
3: To school with my daughter.
2: Very good. Okay.
3: Because that's a name you remember.
2: You do remember that.
3: He went to school with my daughter.
2: He's one of our new drum teachers.
3: Well,
2: so.
3: All right.
4: Congratulations. So,
3: Johnny Funk.
2: Yep, Johnny Funk. So maybe we'll have to get him in to talk about his lessons sometime.
3: Okay, yeah.
4: That's a great name.
2: But yeah, I told Jeff, I was like, that's his real name. I'm like, wow, okay.
0: Cool.
1: Because some people lie about their names, so you never know.
3: No, that's his name.
1: No, I'm not saying him, but some people do lie about their names.
2: Other 6 p.m. shows tonight include Koha at Tortilla Flat in Merrimack, Ralph Allen at Homestead in Merrimack, Sean Coleman at Cactus Jacks in Manchester. A couple 7 p.m. shows for you if you want to stay up late tonight. You get the Red Duo at the Stumble in Londonderry, or the Latchkey Gang Band at the City Hall Pub in Manchester, both at 7 p.m. on Thursday. Friday, live music. Malicious Intent.
3: Wow.
2: Which I believe that is the former Songs with Molly. I think she rebranded.
3: Really?
2: Malicious Intent. Or maybe that's her band. I don't know. But you can check it out on Friday at 4:30 p.m. at the Two Share Brewing Company.
3: Perfect.
2: Here in Manchester.
4: Huh.
2: 6 p.m. shows on Friday. Two for the Road at the Dairyfield Deck in Manchester. Jeff Morozek at the Coach Stop in Londonderry at 6 p.m. Mark LaPointe at Firefly in Manchester. Ryan Williamson at Murphy's in Bedford. Joe McDonald at Casey's Rib Shack in Manchester, all at 6 p.m. 6:30 p.m. includes Chris Cyrus at Luke's Bar and Grill in Hudson. 7 p.m. shows Danny Seven at Luna Bistro in Salem, or Doug Thompson Olympus Pizza in Manchester. 8 p.m. shows on Friday, Swipe Right Band at the Stumble in Londonderry, or Tim Terrio at Atelier's in Epping.
3: Oh.
2: 8 p.m.
3: If you're out in the area.
2: And finally on Friday night, 3 p.m. shows for you. All downtown for downtown music. You got the Not Fade Away Band at the Shaskeen Pub in Manchester. You've got Lisa Marie and All Shook Up at the Strange Brew Tavern. And you've got Catalyst at the Bonfire Country Bar, all in Manchester, 9 p.m. shows. You could catch all three of those.
3: Anything about Taylor Swift night over at Bonfire?
2: No, there's nothing about Taylor Swift night. I'm so sorry.
3: All right.
2: Is that this weekend?
3: I thought it was, but I'd have to check with Pat Mills.
2: It's a big space, so they could have like Taylor Swift night downstairs.
3: That's true. That's true.
2: Alrighty, continuing with Saturday. Saturday, July 22nd, Alex Roy Duo is at the Stumble in Londonderry at 2 p.m. Kevin Horan is at the Great North Aleworks in Manchester at 4 p.m. 5 p.m. is Chris Gardner at the Wild Rover in Manchester. 5:30 p.m. is Chris Casey Roop at the Hill Bar and Grill in Manchester.
3: Wow.
2: Bring a helmet. Lou Antonucci at the Homestead in Merrimack at 6 p.m. Other 6 p.m. shows include Muggsy Duo at the Dairyfield Deck in Manchester.
3: Finally.
2: Former Ted Herbert student Paul Gormley at Murphy's in Bedford.
3: Is that who Funk took over for, Paul?
2: No. No, he was a guitar vocal student from a teacher that's no longer with us.
3: Snarsky?
2: No.
3: Okay.
2: Joni Ciccatelli at Firefly in Manchester. Jordan Quinn at Casey's Rib Shack. And Andrew Kavanaugh at Executive Health Club.
3: Okay.
2: All in Manchester at 6
3: What's going on over there at the Executive?
0: I'm telling you, that's a new name.
2: They have live music on Saturday nights at 6 p.m.
3: Is the bar
2: open?
3: They
2: have
3: the bar?
2: I have no idea.
3: They have a bar? Cool.
2: I noticed it last week was the first week I noticed it and I'm like intrigued as well.
3: Oh, the old Manchester Racquetball Club used to have a bar. Why not this place?
1: I mean, whatever you put in your Gatorade bottle is...
0: They definitely have a pool where you can have like instead of like glow bowling but it's glow swimming.
2: Oh okay, really? Yeah. So maybe they do that, have a musician thing.
0: That's neat. Probably. I would think so.
3: Yeah. Tiki bar or something.
2: Well, you don't hear of gyms having a musician, so that's kind of an interesting concept. So I'd be curious to. Yeah. So if you go to Executive Court and you are there on Saturday night, let me know what it is. Is it just a musician at the pool or what's the, you know?
1: With the pool?
0: Does he have a tube around his waist?
2: Yeah.
1: You got to be a member, though.
4: Join us. For I don't know.
0: You just
4: got to
0: know
4: a
0: guy.
2: Head over to Salem Saturday night at 6 p.m. to see The Deviant Music at Jocelyn's Mediterranean Restaurant. Or if you want to stay local here to Manchester, you can catch Ryan Gagne Hall at the Hop Knot in Manchester at 7. Triple bill of Matt Anderson, Wicked North, and the Granateers at the Shaskeen Pub in Manchester at 8. 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
0: I was reading Pat Mills' comment who said they do have a tiki bar and they have good food, so I'm allowed to miss it.
2: Very, very cool.
3: Right,
2: okay.
3: They do have a tiki bar?
0: So cool.
2: All right, I was just curious because I was like, wow.
3: Wow. Awesome.
2: And finally,
3: where is
2: on
3: that again?
2: Executive Health Club.
3: Okay, and there's a tiki bar there.
2: I guess.
3: All right.
2: You have to be a member to go to the tiki bar?
3: I don't know.
2: Probably.
3: Friends with Pat Mills. I'm just going to drop Pat's name.
2: Oh, well, there
0: name
2: you go.
0: Drop.
3: Same. Yeah.
4: Yeah.
3: Pat Mills told me I'm all set.
1: My best friend. Yeah.
3: Told me I'm all set.
4: He said, bring Kyle.
1: I mean, that's implied.
3: That's going too far.
1: That's implied.
2: Sunday, live music to finish off our entertainment report.
3: No. Bummed out.
2: Right, sure.
3: So sad. It's almost over.
2: Well, yeah, I can do it over again if you want.
3: It's all right.
2: Okay. Chuck Alamo is at the Firefly in Manchester, 11 a.m. on Sunday. He's there regularly on Sundays, which is kind of cool. A lot of these brunch places, I think they fall into a groove with a certain musician, and they book them all the time, which is nice.
0: Love Firefly.
2: Copper Door in Bedford has Phil Jouks at 11 a.m. Copper Door in Salem has Steve Aubert at 11 a.m.
3: Aubert.
2: Go to the Old School Bar and Grill in Wyndham at 2 p.m. to see Whiskey 6.
3: I might be down that way.
0: Such a cool name.
2: Ken Butka is at the Stella Blue in Nashua at 3 p.m. Steve Baker is at the Luna Bistro in Salem at 4 p.m.
3: Okay.
2: Henry LaLiberty is at Cheers in Concord at 5 p.m. And we end our entertainment report this week with Chad LaMarche.
3: Ooh. All right, one of the hardest working guys in the business.
2: At the Dairyfield Deck in Manchester on Sunday.
3: Of course, center stage.
2: At 5 p.m.
0: Drop page.
3: Right.
0: Man, it's good to be back.
2: For the full entertainment report uninterrupted, you can go to ManchesterInkLink.com.
3: All I'm thinking about is tiki bars now. It's probably one of the best bars.
4: Probably.
3: A tiki bar is...
0: We may have uncovered a hidden gem here.
2: It's I was just realizing, fun. Peter White.
3: Should we go down to the tiki... Can we go to the tiki bar?
1: I would like...
2: I don't know.
1: I will become a member. Just to
3: go to the tiki
1: enjoy bar. Enjoy a tiki bar, yeah.
3: I don't work out or anything.
1: I have no intention.
3: But I do go,
0: this. That's it.
3: Right. I just come to...
4: Just here for the bar.
1: The bar? The band?
3: Well, if there's a bar
0: Executive
3: there...
0: Executive Health Club and Sports Center.
3: Yeah, let's...
2: Peter, did I tell you we finished the deck at the camp?
4: Oh,
2: we put a brand new deck on our RV.
3: Is it a big deck?
2: It's a big deck. Yeah.
3: All right.
2: And I was just realizing I need to take our tiki things up because we can have a little tiki bar on our deck with the cups that you got me for our wedding.
3: Are you inviting us all over, Rob?
2: I would love to come. It's men only. Sorry, Katie.
0: That's okay.
3: So you're saying, wait a second.
1: Katie, we would never do that.
3: Wait a second.
0: They have a pretty decent menu at this place.
2: It's men only. I'm sorry.
3: I understand, but the females are not.
2: They're not allowed on the property.
3: Is there literally a sign? Are you kidding me?
0: Hey, I have plenty of places that are no boys allowed, so it's fine.
3: It's not a nude place. It's not a nude place, but females can go there. You can't keep females. They can't live there.
2: It's a membership bar.
1: Oh, my God.
2: It's a membership campground.
1: It's going to be a nude place now.
2: When you're there?
1: Oh, yeah. Just me.
2: Oh, wow.
4: You'll be popular.
1: Yeah, just naked in a corner. Yeah.
3: It's that naked guy again.
0: So sad. Naked in a corner.
3: Naked. In the fetal
0: naked.
3: Position.
0: So it looks
3: in
0: like
3: the
0: they
3: fetal
0: have
3: position.
4: Dude, this is awesome.
0: Nachos, chicken wings, shrimp, Parmesan truffle
2: Well, he is
0: fries.
2: Naked in the corner, and he does not want to do. Naked in the corner. Kyle.
0: Stop crying.
3: Naked.
4: This is
2: you want to hear
4: so
2: a song?
4: Nice.
2: That was actually the melody from a song from Goldilocks. Do you want to hear it?
0: Yes.
3: You know it.
2: All right. Oh, yeah, we're going on a picnic and we're going to have some fun. Going on a picnic just to be with everyone. That's all you get because you made a poo-poo.
1: Well,
3: it looks like everyone wants to. Do you have any pictures of your camp? And
2: I do have a picture of my big deck. I'll post it on Facebook.
3: Right. Can you? Is there enough?
1: Yeah, deck pics.
3: All right.
1: That's good.
3: Deck pics?
2: Yeah. In fact, you know, I'm going to go on my Facebook page
3: right
2: now.
0: He's going to snap a deck pic.
3: All right.
2: All right. I'm going to share.
3: Send us all deck
2: pics. I'm going to share a deck pic.
1: You got to get the right lighting, though.
3: Okay.
2: I even painted it the other day. I almost passed out doing it.
3: How big is it?
2: I mean, it's not huge, but it's...
3: Average.
2: You know, it's good. It's good enough. It's, you know, it's...
0: Comfortable.
2: It looks bigger online.
3: Did you measure it?
2: Yeah.
3: All right.
0: Sorry, yeah. Mammy.
4: Actually, I'm looking to it.
3: I'm not a carpenter, but...
1: Yeah, it's it's got some girth.
0: Real craftsmanship.
3: Right. I didn't even know. Wow.
2: I'm looking for a picture of my deck in my phone.
3: Okay. Sure. You do that? You take those?
2: It's not huge.
3: Wow.
0: It's just enough.
1: It's nice.
2: Well, okay, so I just posted a picture of my deck on Facebook. Whoa. Check it out before I get banned.
3: All right. I don't think you get banned. It's just a deck.
4: Man.
3: Everybody has one.
0: Not everybody.
1: Yeah, kid, you're not invited to the
0: really
1: deck.
0: I really don't.
3: She has because she has an apartment.
1: See? Yeah.
3: Right.
0: Oh, wow, that came out really nice.
4: Now, does everybody have a deck at the campground?
2: Yes. So it's funny. We're supposed to get them approved first.
3: Yep. You have to have it.
2: I did inherit it from a friend that didn't come back this year. So I had to just basically get it to my site. And then, because my site's kind of on a hill, get it all
3: you have
2: shored
3: to have
2: up.
3: It. You have
2: and
3: to
2: I
3: have
2: had
3: it.
2: To paint it, which was what I almost passed out doing.
3: You have to have a deck to get in. Mm-hmm. You can't, right?
2: No, not everyone has a deck.
3: Okay. Well, you said.
1: VIPs. You did say that.
4: Yeah.
3: All right.
2: Well, yeah. Well, Vegas says it. You've seen one deck. You've seen it all. Oh, and Jeff Nyan did ask earlier. Sorry, Jeff. I didn't mean to ignore you. Well, maybe I did. Yes, I am at the front porch tonight, 8 p.m. to midnight, and tomorrow, 4 to 8 p.m. So if you're in Maine, come on down and see me sometime. It's been nuts.
3: Really?
2: Maine, absolutely nuts.
3: You didn't even see me last week. It was so busy.
2: No,
3: but I couldn't
2: no, I know,
3: get your
2: because
3: attention.
2: The security knows not to let you in.
3: That's not true. That's not true.
4: I'm still mad I didn't get my autograph.
3: From who?
4: Robbio. We were up there, and the autograph line was just too long.
2: Well,
3: you sign autographs?
2: Of course I do. I have a picture of me. I have 8.5 by 10 glossies.
3: Yeah, yeah. Some headshots.
2: Do you want an 8 by 10 glossy of me signed?
3: Yeah, just your deck.
4: Peter.
2: Okay.
4: You were there with me. You saw it.
3: Oh, okay.
4: Oh,
3: yes,
4: that must have
3: I was
4: been
3: there.
4: No,
2: yeah,
4: that,
2: liar.
4: Oh, that's right. No, he went to the bathroom. And then he came back.
2: Yeah, in the
4: and
2: middle of the
4: like,
2: floor.
4: The
2: that's why he got
4: long.
2: Removed.
3: Now, wow, you really, did you get that? You get some facial hair today.
2: I've always had facial hair.
0: Yeah.
3: No, no, but not that. I mean, it's really groomed very well.
2: Oh.
3: What are you talking about?
2: Okay.
1: Yeah, it's lined up.
3: It's lined up.
2: Oh, I did that yesterday because I had to go there.
3: Okay, don't act like it's don't act like it's something you have.
2: Yeah, but I'm not a professional like my husband. So
3: right, but he takes care of that, right?
2: But I tend to. I use a razor, and I tend to go, oh, went too far. So I got to make the side. You know.
1: No, I hate when you shake it. Wait.
3: How do you know where the cutoff line is? Like from your
2: chin
3: to your neck.
2: Well, because usually I just do
3: because your chin connects to your neck. There's no real definition there. Your chin goes right into your neck.
2: Well, I got to try to go up to here. Right.
3: I know, but then so okay.
0: Your chin goes right into your
2: honestly, on the morning I go.
3: Okay.
2: And then I go.
3: Well, he doesn't. Yeah.
2: His
3: neck.
2: It's not done professionally.
4: Okay. Now this is another question. What do you use for a razor?
2: I use the Dollar Shave Club Executives.
4: Okay, see, I use the safety razor, like the old school single blade. You just like
2: steel.
4: Best shave you'll ever
0: my
4: get.
0: My dad would do that, just dry.
1: You go to the store, you get $5, you get 100 Bic.
3: Those aren't bad. Those are scraped up. Look at your face. It's all scraped up.
1: Yes, it's
0: I know. I'm
1: up,
0: getting heebie jeebies just thinking about cheap razors.
3: He's going to the next one. I need a good razor, too.
0: I use men's Gillette 5 blade.
3: They're good because you know what? It even feels
0: for, not
2: sorry,
0: for my
2: David
0: face,
2: Stack.
0: Obviously, it's for my legs.
3: It's satisfying, too. And it's not your face, right?
0: No.
3: It's your Felix.
0: That's one great thing about being a fair-skinned Greek girl. I may not tan naturally, but I also don't have a mustache, so.
3: Right. You don't
0: but
3: have hair on your back, right?
0: And suck it. No.
1: You don't want that.
0: I do not.
4: Yeah.
3: All right. No. Well, listen, we're going to take a little break. This is, all right. J-Fed says he used the same razor for a year. He gets one in his stocking every Christmas. All right, we'll be right back.
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10: 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Good morning, Manchester.
3: Ooh la la. I just saw Robbio's deck.
4: I did too. It's all over Facebook.
3: Yeesh.
4: Man.
0: Did you zoom in on it?
3: I made it bigger. I made it bigger.
1: I was a little intimidated.
0: Ellen Philbrook, music, please.
1: Yeah, we'll get to it.
0: She's over us.
3: Well, she must have seen
2: nice
3: the deck by
2: Philbrook.
3: Now. Yeah.
1: She
3: just likes Rob's music. She likes F songs.
1: It's
3: your favorite letter of the alphabet.
4: How many
0: for
4: reactions do you think
0: fun.
4: You're going to get for your deck?
2: Oh, I don't know.
3: All right, Rob, you have some tunes for us today. We're doing the letter F.
2: We're doing the letter F because it is the Alphabet Summer Series.
3: And you have a couple extra minutes, too. We should get through all 25
2: all
3: songs.
2: All 25.
3: All right, let me get...
4: Oh, here we go.
2: Can you give me a little more juice, Peter?
3: You got it.
2: Thank you.
3: How's that sound?
2: You're so, quite the DJ.
4: Since Katie's back, does that mean we have to follow rules?
2: Yes.
4: Oh, man.
3: Well, there's not, I mean...
2: Katie, can you go through
3: the
2: rules,
3: rules
2: for us?
3: Man? What are they?
2: They forgot.
0: Okay. The rules of the game are as follows. you hear the song, you know the song, you raise your hand. When you are called upon, you give your answer.
2: Got it.
0: Yes, you either say got it or you can do one of these. Silently acknowledge or with one word that you know what it is before blurting it out. We all know this is going to go out the window by the third song once the diva microphone gets warmed up.
1: If I know I'm taking it.
3: Quiet down.
0: But at least...
4: First song.
0: At least it's out in the air.
3: All right, we have a call. Good morning, you're on the air.
11: Good morning.
3: Well, good morning.
4: Oh.
3: Good morning.
11: First of all, hi, Robbio.
3: Hello.
11: Hello. Kyle.
1: Hey, where are you?
11: Would it be too much to ask for two hugs a month? I mean, a week? A month.
3: You want to go? You want Kyle to come back over your house?
2: He's not allowed to.
11: Yes. Twice a month.
1: Okay. Yeah, I've been I don't know where I've been the last couple of weeks.
3: Days. Yeah, nobody.
1: How long
3: does.
1: Have I been here?
2: You work
1: nobody.
2: A lot.
11: Well, yeah, like it's every other. Yeah, I don't know.
1: Yeah, I'll pop by. I'll pop
3: so
1: by.
3: So you want to see Kyle again, don't you, Shannon?
11: Yeah.
1: Done.
3: All right.
1: That's
11: fair. Hi, Katie.
0: Hi. How are you?
3: You want Katie to come over too?
11: I'm not real good right now, but no, wait.
3: Kyle might help you.
11: Before I start. You're doing F. You did F last week.
2: No, we did. We did E.
11: Yes,
2: last
11: you
2: week.
11: Did. Forever in blue jeans. Forever young. You did. And does anybody pay attention there?
1: Or no.
2: No.
11: The only listener
2: no, we
11: that
2: don't.
11: Listens.
3: We did E songs.
4: Yeah.
11: No, you didn't.
3: Yes.
11: Because.
3: Evergreen.
4: Everything.
11: No.
3: Every little
11: Robbio
3: thing she does is magic.
11: Last week, Robbio, didn't you play? Forever in Blue Jeans.
3: No, but it just has so happens.
2: We talked about it earlier.
3: Yeah.
11: No, you sang it.
3: And it's coming. Yeah, it's coming.
11: Oh, my God. Juno, check, would you please?
4: Because I just said it. Hey, we sang Earth Angel last week. That was one of the songs.
11: That was the week before.
4: No.
3: Oh, I wasn't here the week before.
2: People in the chat, tell me what letter we're on.
0: True.
3: We're on F.
11: G.
3: We're on F.
2: Well, if we get through all the F songs, we'll have to go to G.
3: Can you please? We're already running behind now.
0: I'm going to look this up.
3: Shannon, we're running behind.
11: Bye.
3: Pay attention, please.
1: Bye, Shannon.
3: All right. I'm ready, Robbio. I'm ready.
2: Because okay. I know we did
1: I'm
2: not
1: ready,
2: do this
1: Robbio.
2: Song. I know we did not do this song last week. That's why I'm like...
3: You know. No, it just it comes
0: yep,
3: up.
0: Yep, in the comments, everything is E for songs from last
3: yeah,
0: week.
3: Yeah, and you've done Forever in Blue Jeans on many occasions.
2: Mm-hmm. Well, yeah, it's like it's the Mustang Sally of the letter F.
3: Oh, no, I love
0: correct.
3: That song. Money talks.
0: They don't sing and dance and don't walk.
3: All right, Rob, I'm being serious now. I'm ready. All right. Oh, yeah.
0: Got it. It's so hard to not.
2: Katie?
0: Faithfully by Journey.
2: Yes, Nancy Clayton and Will Vegas also got that.
0: Yeah, no, I mean,

0: good, man. That's good.
1: Peter, I like the setting you have on your little mic this week. It's very reverby.
2: Where's the diva mic?
1: You know what we call that in the music world?
2: Oh,
1: you added some talent to your mic.
0: I did, yes. Cool. I've been playing.
2: He judged it.
3: He ought to.
4: I've been practicing.
2: Nice. All right,
1: Nancy Clayton.
0: You know what it is?
1: Will I'm Vegas, Paul Cormier, and Kathy Kleingarten.
0: I'm directly in. I went directly
1: into the board?
4: Into the board, yes.
1: Wow. That's why it sounds so much better. It sounds good.
4: Robbio.
1: Peter White, it sounds so good. You're the best.
0: All right.
3: Yes.
4: What do you want, Shannon?
5: I apologize profusely. However, I have it on my own defense. On a Saturday show you played recently, you had the F.
1: Oh, that's what it is.
5: Okay.
1: No, that makes sense.
5: Yep. All right. So sorry.
0: All right. We
5: love you guys.
0: We accept your apology. All right, let's rip it with F. Let's get your F on.
1: I'm getting
3: F off,
1: of,
3: buddy.
1: I'm starting to get some comments on Facebook about my big dick.
0: All right. Maybe someone wants to know how you got it that big. F, right?
1: Yes.

0: Elvis Presley.
1: All right. What?
2: I don't know. What?
1: I don't know. What?
2: What?
1: What are you looking at?
2: Looking at nothing.
3: How is this escaping me?
4: I don't like Elvis.
2: What? You don't like Elvis?
4: No, I think he's a bad person.
5: I mean, it's awesome.
0: It's not like
1: I'm waiting for
0: Elvis,
1: Pauly C. I'm waiting for Pauly C's answer.
2: Okay.
3: If anyone's going to know, it's going to be him.
0: I will always admit if I don't play something the right way, but that was played accurately.
1: I'm starving.
4: So hungry.
0: Well, nobody got it, so I'm just going, wow, I stumped everybody this week. Wow.
1: Well, waiting for Pauly C. You didn't stump him.
0: I'll give it to you again.
1: Did you get invited to John Clayton's 70th?
0: Shh. Oh.

0: Can we hear it one more time?
1: Fools fall in love in a hurry. Fools give their hearts too much soon.
0: Is that one from one of your Broadway shows?
2: It's from All Shook Up, but it is. But it's a Liebern Stoller song from. It's an Elvis song, Peter White.
0: You see Max Clayton last night on Chronicle?
3: I missed it.
2: I worked 7:30 a.m. to 9 p.m.
3: Did you DVR it?
4: Yeah, you should have.
2: I didn't, but I'll go back in online.
3: Yeah.
4: Whatever.
0: Oh, yeah.
3: Kyle, did you see it?
4: No.
3: You were having a quick one at the Rover.
2: Paul Cormier did get it late to the game, but he did get it. Fools rush in. Good job,
0: all
2: Paul.
0: All right, yeah, because he didn't
3: never
0: delayed
3: let us
0: a little
3: down.
0: Bit.
4: East in the
0: yeah.
4: hole,
2: okay,
4: right?
2: Okay, now here's a song that I never play and I get requested all the time, but one of these days I just got to learn it.
0: Better be good.
2: Okay.
1: Oh, I got it. Got it. Tracy Chapman, Fast Car. You got
3: it.
0: Okay, first of all. Okay,
3: wait.
0: Jazzy. Slow down.
3: But it's called the Fast
0: phone.
3: Car. Slow down the phone.
0: Yeah, Fast Car doesn't go that fast.
1: It goes, you got a fast car. I want to take you anywhere. Maybe we can make it.
0: That's too fast.
2: That's not
0: no,
2: too fast.
0: No, you're saying it's fast. It gets
3: bing,
0: fast. It gets,
3: bing, da, ding.
0: It gets, it gets fast when it goes, you know,
3: you
0: speed
3: fast
0: so fast,
3: car.
0: Felt like I was drunk. No. I
3: wow.
1: Got a feeling that I.
0: All right. Right.
3: That was beautiful.
2: No, how does it go again?
0: Come on, let's go.
4: You always complain we run out of time. This happens.
3: Driving in your car, speed so fast, felt like I was drunk.
0: See, Katie's got it.
3: City lights, they and around my shoulder, and I had a feeling that I belonged, and I.
0: What are you doing, Robbie? What are you doing?
3: Feeling I.
0: Why? Who are you talking to?
1: Be someone. Be someone.
2: You've got a fast car.
0: No.
3: Are we going to get booted?
0: No.
4: No.
2: That's the tempo. That's the tempo.
3: I got a ticket anyway. Maybe we can make
0: it. Yeah, not speedy like you. I got a fast car.
3: Little Vegas. What the F? Way too fast for fast car.
1: I got a fast car.
2: Anyway. So didn't I preface? What did I? How did
3: you
2: I preface this?
3: That
2: Katie, what did I say at the beginning of that song?
3: You preface that you are requested to play it all the time, and perhaps maybe you should learn it better, so you aren't familiar with playing it too
0: can
3: often.
0: We move on?
3: You still
2: thank you
3: great.
2: To someone who actually listens.
4: God,
3: I put my
4: go.
3: Ears on today, one at a time.
0: Let's
1: I
0: go,
1: got
0: Tracy.
1: It without even an issue.
2: He did.
0: Let's go, Tracy Chapman. Move it.
3: In your fast car.
1: Uh-huh, got it.
3: Mm.
2: Is that slow enough for you, Peter White?
0: Yeah.
3: Oh, yes, I know this. Yeah. Got it.
1: Forever young, Rod Stewart.
3: Very good, man.
1: May the good Lord be with you down every road you run.
0: It's all right.
1: And may sunshine and happiness around you when you're far from home.
2: From home.
0: What song? Where does that come from? 1989?
1: And may you grow to be proud, dignified and true, Peter White.
2: Hey, Peter White.
0: 89?

0: Forever young.
1: Carl, forever young.
0: Forever young.
2: Sounds just like the real song.
1: And yeah. and Paul Cormier was right. That's by Rod Stewart, Kevin Seviegler, Jim Cregan, and Bob Dylan.
2: What
1: year?
2: Well, see, those aren't the real Bob Dylan Forever Young songs, though.
1: I mean,
3: that's not
1: the
3: lyrics.
2: 1988, but those aren't the real lyrics. Aren't even the lyrics to Bob Dylan's Forever Young.
1: All right, this next one, I will only accept
3: the band.
1: I will only accept the proper
2: radio comment. Just get on with it.
1: Peter White.
3: Oh, I know it already. I was singing this earlier.
4: You were?
3: Yeah.
4: Like cheating?
3: No, like before the show started.
2: Just on her own time.
3: Because the letter was F, and this is the first song that came to my mind.
1: Katie?
3: This would be F You.
1: Forget You is the actual real title.
5: Yeah.
1: I've seen you

0: Yeah. Now ain't that some shh.
1: Ain't that some shh.
0: Pain in my chest. I still wish you the best. And I'm not forget you. Now I'm sorry.
1: I can't afford a Ferrari. That don't mean I can't get you there.
2: Yeah.
1: Says he's an Xbox and I'm more of Atari. The way that you play your game ain't fair. I pity the fool that falls in love with you. Can't even go with that one.
0: Yeah, we should stop where we're at.
1: I know, I'm worried I'm going to slip because it's just so good.
3: F songs slipping.
0: Yep. Another song I never play that I need to learn because it gets requested.
3: All right.
0: Will you stop squeaking, please?
2: I greased him up
1: the
2: other day.
1: That was me. I apologize. That was me. I think the chairs got stomped. Ooh.
3: Hope the songs get better.
1: Something about that hook.
3: Yeah, something from a show.
0: Nope.
3: Hey. We know this.
1: Ooh, ooh, ooh.
3: You know, it's an older song.
1: Oh, yeah.
3: Matt, you must know this one.
4: I do. Is it Fireside?
0: No.
4: No. It's not Take Me Home Tonight. That's in the hook.
0: Paul Cormier, Fat Bottom Girls.
4: Oh, yeah.
3: That's what it is.
1: Yes.
3: Thank you.
0: I have other Queen that I play much better than that. So here's an old standard that Peter White's not going to get.
1: Okay.
3: Thank God.
1: Can't wait.
3: You're right.
1: Oh, oh, oh, oh. I know it. Oh, oh, yes, I know the name. I got it.
3: All right. Come on, Katie.
0: Kathy Klein gets it.
1: Fly Me to the Moon by Old Blue Eyes.
3: There you go.
0: And so did Kathy Klein and Paul Cormier got that as well.
1: Fly Me

0: In other words.
1: Great.
2: That one slapped, yeah.
3: Slaps.
2: Another one, please.
1: Really, these are great, no. Rob. The F songs are great.
3: Axel. Excellent.

0: Feel this moment.
1: Yes.
0: Jennifer Hubble gets it. Feel this moment by Christina Aguilera.
2: Of course.
3: Ah.
2: Girlfriend.
0: That's one of those songs like, I don't know this. I said, oh, okay. Yeah,
1: I can halfway sing.

0: Hit the high note, babe.
1: It's just a
2: Fun Christine Aguilera fact. She was on Beverly Hills 90210 and performed Genie in a Bottle.
3: Great.
4: Genie in a Bottle.
0: Oh, baby, gotta rub me the right way.
3: That's good. All right, I'm ready.
4: All right, you ready, Peter?
3: Yeah.
4: Peter, you're going to get this one.
3: Well.
4: Let's let Peter get to this one because he's starting to
3: sell. I like giving other people chances, Rob. That's what I do. I don't want.
0: We want you to be.
2: You know, you can't. He's sick of winning. He wins so much.
3: No, I haven't been winning.
4: And I will say, Michael Arbor was right. That doesn't sound like a typical Christina Aguilera song. It really doesn't.
0: No.
4: But we're one of her popular ones. Carl, you okay?
5: Oh, yeah.
4: Okay, good.
3: You're driving him nuts today.
5: Got it.
3: Christmas song. I'm having deja vu.
4: Everybody?
0: Uh-huh.

0: What was that?
1: Nothing.
0: You know, it's not as good a Christmas song as Peace on Earth.
1: Oh, amen.
0: I'll never forget that.
1: That's right. I have to talk to you about this. We're going to do it. We're going to try to emulate the video this year, and we're going to do it with your help.
2: Maddie must have rehearsed that line in the backroom kitchen for 6 hours straight.
1: Yeah.
2: 3 weeks, each shift for 3 weeks straight. We were like, are you going and doing like a pageant or something?
3: He emulates
2: out of the
3: perfectly.
2: Dead quiet. What peace on earth.
0: Oh, that one?
2: Yeah, it was just that line.
1: Peace on earth.
2: Can
1: all right, let's go.
0: Oh, that's okay.
1: Let's go, Felice.
2: Oh.

0: Wow.
1: That was fun.
2: Yeah, Paul. Let's see. Nancy Clayton, David Stack, Paul Cormier, Ellen Philbrook, and Jennifer Hubble. All got that. Here's an easy one. Softball.
0: All right.
2: Melanie's not here for my softball. She's going to be very disappointed.
0: Well.
3: Got it.
0: Everyone knows this one.
2: Did I not say softball?
3: My father would crucify me if I didn't know this one.
1: You said softball.
2: All right, everybody? Ready? Mm-hmm. And just yesterday morning, they let me know you were gone. We'll be guess it. Suzanne, the plans they made put an end to. So does Nancy Clayton. Walked out this morning, and I wrote down this song. So does Kathy Klein. I just can't remember who to send it to. Ellen Philbrook, Paul Cormier.

0: trivia, the name of James Taylor's first band is actually interwoven into the lyrics of that song.
1: Oh, really?
0: Flying Machine.
2: Why did they get credit, but you, like, just said it was a softball for us when...
3: That's

0: Yesterday morning.
1: Yesterday morning.
2: Because we try to support our listeners, Carl. Our listeners.
3: Yeah, good for you.
2: Okay.
3: Kathy Klein and Nancy Clayton, all calling in.
0: Right. All going, yeah.
4: Wow. Okay,
2: Carl.
0: Very good. She's very good.
4: Someone's in a positive
1: sour
4: mood.
1: Grapes. Okay.
2: So here's one of an artist that I get requested.
0: Oh, good.
2: And I never play it.
4: Yay.
1: I'm sorry. That caught me off guard.
2: I almost called you something that I was going to get myself in trouble for on the radio station.
0: Really?
1: Twice
2: I stopped
1: in one
2: myself.
1: Year.
0: Really? Wow.
2: Yeah.
0: What were you going to say?
2: Nothing. I'll call you after we get off the air.
0: Okay.
1: Once the mics are dead.

0: Katie, no?
1: It's tickling me.
0: You'll know
1: me.
0: This one.
2: It's tickling her.
1: Oh, yes.
2: Mm-hmm. Oh.
1: Wait.
2: She doesn't know it.
1: The F is throwing me off. I'm gonna hate myself.
0: Yes, you will.
2: Oh, God, I already hate myself.
0: From this moment.
1: Oh, my God. I've sang this at a

0: was just going with you, man.
1: So
0: you
1: know, the wedding you're saying is that Maddie Cushing actually officiated.
2: Really?
1: Yes. Dynamic duo.
2: So Kathy Klein got that. Patrick McGuire got that. But you know what's interesting? People, I don't know what it is. Recently, they all want...
1: Let's go, girls.
2: Man, I feel like a woman.
1: Yep.
0: Yeah.
2: That got requested so many times in the past couple of weeks. I have no clue why.
1: If I hear that intro, If I hear that intro, I feel like I could kick a door down. It's because she's touring, so everybody's going to see her.
2: She just made it to
1: Mansfield last week.
2: Alrighty, that makes sense why. Okay, it's like why I'm getting requests for Wham, because that's a new Netflix.
1: Yes.
2: Yeah. Which I hear that new Netflix thing is really good.
0: I watched what?
2: On the George Michael thing on Netflix.
1: The Wham thing.
0: You don't have to tell me. I'm here.
2: I haven't seen it.
0: I lit up.
2: I haven't seen it. You know, wake me up before you go.
0: Right. Wham is great.
1: Jitterbug.
2: Choose life. All right, so here is a softball.
0: All right.
1: Ready.
0: Take me to the edge of heaven. Oh, yeah. I'm going to zip it. Heard this one before somewhere.
2: Probably on the animal song set that you love so much.
0: Yes.
1: Oh, yeah.
2: David Stack gets it. Freebird.
0: Thank you.
1: My dad hates that song.
2: I do too.
1: But Freebird. He said every bar from 1975 to 1983, that was the last song played at every single bar.
2: Oh, really?
1: Bar.
2: People yell at me, Freebird! I'm like...
0: Yeah. The joke's not. Yeah. Here's the thing, though.
1: In high school, I used to go watch
0: the joke's not funny anymore. Anyone saying the Freebird joke out there at a place, you're not funny. We're all laughing at
2: you.
1: You know
2: Peter,
1: where it is funny? Central High School marching band camp practice.
0: But you're in high school. It's fine.
1: Exactly.
2: Yeah, but those Central kids aren't as good as those West kids. So.
3: Oh, my God, dude. I'm so pretentious.
0: I know. God.
1: Don't you know who you're in the presence of?
2: Well, yeah. Central, three of you for Central?
3: You're not invited to JC's
1: Legacy.
3: Birthday.
0: Yeah.
1: Legacy.
0: Yeah, we're from Central, man. We're the little green.
2: Yeah, bullies.
1: My papa went there, my mom went there, and I went.
0: Central.
3: Yeah, I was being better being a bully.
2: Yeah, but did you have this song at Central?
0: Oh.
1: Yeah, wait. Yes. The movie that this song is from also starts.
2: Nancy Clayton agrees with me, just so you know.
3: Wow, that's
2: She's
3: so cool,
2: She's
3: the
2: West
3: dude.
2: High School.
3: Wow, I know. That's great.
0: I'm going to take my pants off.
4: You should see over there.
2: I always thought that was the line.
4: I was over there the other day, and they got the Royal Canadian Mounted Police over there now on the west side.

0: the feeling.
1: Take your pants off.
2: I'd like that picture to be alive for sure.
3: Take your pants off and stay a while.
4: Okay, Ron. Where is Ron today? Where is Ron today?
5: That's the first time I thought of
3: sleeping
5: him.
3: Sleeping in.
5: And, yeah.
4: Okay, here's, we're running out of time. So
5: hanging out, sleeping in.
0: Got it.
4: Katie?
5: We just did this.
0: Folsom Prison Blues by the Man in Black.
5: You know why? You know why I say this? I think I played a replay on a Saturday.
4: You did play a replay.
0: That's why Shannon called.
4: Can you not play the replay for the Summer Alphabet series?
0: Because it's clearly lining up with the week.
5: Speaking of F, let's talk. Oh, wait. Good morning. You're on the air.
4: There he is.
6: You got chill, action, listen, and not interrupt. But good show, and great to hear you all together.
5: All right.
0: Thanks, Ron.
5: Thank you,
4: kind sir. I'm like, we haven't heard from Ron.
6: All right, bye.
4: Okay, so we're going to do, we'll do two, do three more.
5: All right, hurry up.
4: You can just yell out,
5: hurry
4: okay?
5: Up. Hurry
0: okay.
5: Up. Hurry up.
0: Don't rush him.

0: Goodman.
1: Famous, correct.
2: Yeah, he doesn't get that, though, because you can't.
3: He said you could just yell him out.
1: You're not listening.
4: Yes.
2: Oh,
4: great. Oh, Peter. Focus.
2: I know. I know, right?
5: So tough.
1: Bette Midler.
2: From a distance.
1: From a distance is correct.
3: Good job.
4: Nice beat.
3: Free Falling, Tom Petty.
1: Free Falling is correct.
4: Nice.
1: Last song, Do It With Me. They met all in my rooms, showed them in boots. I ruined your black tie affair. You know why? Because I got brains in low places where the whiskey drowns in the beer chases my blues away.
2: We've already done this.
1: And yeah. I'll be okay.
4: Come on, Kyle, hit me with those sweet
2: I think we
4: face
2: did it
4: notes.
2: Exactly the same. Like,
1: the,
2: I think,
1: well, yeah, the, these I, are songs.
2: I shouldn't. Have, I did. That's why I'm so familiar with this because I just heard it.
1: I know because you did the replay.
4: Yeah.
1: Don't use the alphabet summer.
2: I didn't know.
1: Or at least warn me.
2: I didn't
1: should,
2: even know.
1: Okay, I hate to say that. This. I'm really sorry, everybody, but we should have listened to Shannon. I'm
2: yeah.
1: sorry. We should have listened to Shannon.
2: No, she heard the Saturday one.
1: I know, but we should have just gone to G.
5: It's the same as last summer.
3: Yo, G, it's cool.
5: There's no Frosty. There was
1: no other shorts.
5: Yeah, whatever, bro.
1: Yo.
2: All right.
4: Homie.
2: Very good. Robbio, thank
1: Yo.
2: You.
3: Yo. Yo, what up, G?
5: Back up, bro.
2: Another fun morning. Robbio, thank you.
4: Oh, boy.
2: Thank you. Again, thank you.
1: No, thank you for allowing me to come off suspension to do this.
2: There's no suspensions. You know that.
3: Peter doesn't suspend anyone. They suspend themselves.
1: Good point.
4: That's very true.
2: And Kyle, thank you. We'll see you tomorrow.
5: Yep. Yep.
2: Are you going to the big 7-0?
5: Yeah, I'll sneak in the back.
2: No.
5: Can't wait.
2: See, I don't want to say too much about it because I don't know if it's a...
4: You probably ruined a surprise.
5: If you know, you know. Oh, it's
2: no,
5: not a surprise.
2: No, okay. It's not a surprise. He's the one that invited
4: me. Oh, yes. There he goes.
2: Yes.
5: Hey, I'll see you there, Peter.
2: All right, I'll see you there. All right. Katie, always a pleasure.
4: Happy to be back.
2: And have fun. You're going to see Macbeth tonight?
4: In Boston Common, Beaufree.
2: All right. Have fun. Be careful. Tell Tom we said hello.
4: Always. He has to pick me up, so you might see him.
2: All right. Very good. Lucky us.
4: Yay.
2: All right. That's going to do it for us. Maddie, thank you. We'll see you tomorrow.
3: Yeah, you will.
2: All right, folks. We will. We're checking out. You got Matt Connerton Unleashed coming up at 4 p.m. and I believe... the Majestic Theater's Through the Stage Door. What's that about this week, Robbio?
1: You turned my mic off. But yeah, Broadway's
2: no,
1: Best Duets, continuation of that series.
2: Oh, I can't wait.
1: I know you can.
2: Part two?
1: Part two or three.
2: Oh, wow.
1: I'm not sure.
2: I can't wait. Good. I can't wait to get my show tunes on tonight at 6 o'clock. All right. Give me a beautiful day, everybody. Have a great day. We'll see you tomorrow.

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0: Jack of Mark Sports here for your sports knowledge here on 95.3 WMNH. Kyle Heavey back at better than ever here for this show here. And we got two wonderful guests in studio here. I was able to meet them a few weeks ago. And sometimes you just meet people and you know that you can vibe with them and you got the same energy as them. And that's who what we're dealing with today. The two girls that started Supportive FC. We got Megan Lord and Emmy Damaresk. Did I say that right, Emmy?
1: We'll go with it, Kyle.
0: We'll go with that. Well, say it again for me.
1: Damaresk.
0: I had it too. I should have written it down. And like, well, either way, we're in trouble here for the next 60 minutes of great talk here with two girls that met as competitors on the fields here in Manchester.
1: Yep.
0: They got taken into the same school at Stonehill College, playing the same position. They were rivals. They were competitors. And now they're best friends starting a sports program. Emmy, how are we doing today?
1: Oh, I'm fantastic. I'm pumped to be here. I'm so thankful for the opportunity. I can't wait to chit-chat with you guys.
0: And Megan, you obviously have learned to love Emmy as best you can, but it wasn't always that way. Talk about how your first reactions of getting to know Emmy.
2: Oh, yeah. It's tough being her friend, you know? I'm really doing God's work out here.
0: Well, thank you for your service to the state of New Hampshire, the city of Manchester, and the soccer world is... Right now, obviously, the biggest thing in the world right now is the World Cup. But you ladies just had the biggest month of your lives going down to Cary, North Carolina, to play in your own soccer tournament, the Coachella of soccer. And just we're going to take it back, though, and talk about your soccer careers. You both have played on the pitches around the Manchester area and in New Hampshire. Emmy, Londonderry you grew up with?
1: Yeah, so I grew up in Londonderry, started out with town soccer there. I think I was on the orange team, can't quite remember, but that was my humble beginning until I went into some town soccer with Londonderry, and then from there I went and played for the FC Stars of New Hampshire, a little bit of sprinkled Massachusetts in there too, but primarily the New Hampshire team, and that's where I played against Meg.
0: And Meg, you obviously grew up in Bedford, if I remember correctly.
2: Yeah, so I actually grew up in Manchester.
0: Oh, I'm a liar.
2: I played at Livingston Park growing up. The British are coming. I was on the red team, so definitely faced off against the
1: beef
2: team, probably. And then I ended up going to private school, so you know I did the Bishop Girton track. My family moved to Bedford, and then Emmy and I met at Stonehill College.
0: Where you first met really against each other at the fields of Derryfield School, though, if I remember correctly.
1: Yeah,
2: I do vividly remember playing a state cup game against Emmy, and it was kind of a rival game. We were the two like clubs in the area. I was playing for GPS New Hampshire at the time. Rest in peace.
0: Aww, and so it's sad to see that it's gone.
1: Yeah, we met at a few classic New Hampshire soccer locations. So Derryfield being one of them. The fields in Bedford, were those literally called like the GPS?
2: Back River Road.
1: Yeah.
0: Back River Road, yes.
1: I always call them the GPS fields. And then one more, I think it was like West Road we would play against each other sometimes. Like there'd be a little tournament there, round robin something. But yeah, I remember looking at her and I was like, who is this like ugly, like little tiny soccer player?
2: And,
1: I just was like, why?
2: You were tiny as well. Yeah. We were just
1: at the time.
0: Well, we're all tiny as kids. We got to remember that, you know. Yeah. Some of us have grown
2: and,
0: a little
2: and
0: bit.
2: And I didn't grow.
0: And, well, you had your spurts. It just we're small spurts, right. You know. And it's okay. Cuz we still appreciate what you bring. What some people are mightier being smaller.
2: You know what's so true? I get very low to the ground when I play soccer.
1: Yeah.
2: I can defend and, you know, get at Emmy's ankles and it
1: that was her specialty. She would literally just like drop a knee to the ground and like, you know, she'd be at hip height for me. So then I'm just getting like hip checked and I'm like, next thing you know, I'm just like bent over. Oh, whoa.
0: Yeah, we won't go that far into what was going on with on the soccer field that day. But at the same time, you ladies actually were able to showcase some of your skills on WMUR TV. Just a few weeks ago, so I could see how
1: was
0: Megan was definitely trying to hip check your lower quads to try to get the ball. Yeah. It was a real honest thing, and we do have the footage here for that. I'll make sure to hand
2: perfect
0: back to you all, so you can always have that.
1: Yeah, I mean, on a normal day, it's a foul, but nobody said anything. So.
0: I wasn't the referee. I've been having fun helping out my friend's bar, and I decided to make it pretty fun in that. I bought red cards and yellow cards. So if someone does something wrong at the bar, I can give them a yellow card or a red card and kick them out.
1: Wait, that's awesome.
0: That I think so it's a great idea. If you don't like what someone's saying, just give them a red card and walk away.
1: Have you been doing that during the World Cup?
0: Yeah, they're in my car right now. So I did not want to bring them here because I want to make you feel comfortable that you're not going to get a red card and kicked out of this radio interview. Yeah. But, you know, it's something that you could do in your normal life. You don't like someone's decision? Okay, give them a red card and say you're done. Totally. But
1: I like that.
0: Thank you. See, what I just met from you ladies has transpired into normal life where I'm giving my bosses red cards now. So whether that works or not, you both have started Supportive FC. I mean, talk about a little bit what Supportive FC is. Obviously, it's a brand new soccer organization, but it's a marketing firm, if I remember correctly.
1: Yeah, so we started Sportive right out of college. So we started with the idea of like, hey, let's do something different. You know, I kind of want to stay in the soccer world. I'm not quite sure how we do that, but like the best way to find out is just to jump right in. So we started that. And then from there, we worked with a couple of gym apparel brands. Like we designed their first female line for one of the brands. We also designed a tank top for a Boston Marathon runner. That was, outside of the world of soccer, but, still like women in like training for a marathon and athletics, and we thought that was really cool. And then from there, Meg's younger sister Martha had the opportunity to go to TSC in 2025, and that's where we kind of really fell in love with that there and like really found our rhythm in where we wanted to go next with Sportive. So you can kind of touch a little on Martha and that experience. Yeah.
0: Now Megan, I'm kind of jealous because I didn't have any younger siblings that you were forcing your younger sister to start having to wear these apparel. And you obviously grew up playing soccer with each other, so that kind of helped out for sure. But she's been a big part of this creation as well, I would say.
2: Totally. Shout out to Martha.
1: Slay Marf.
2: She, obviously youngest child, I've taught her everything she knows. But she's been very lucky to have some awesome opportunities at the national level. So I don't know if you've heard of futsal before, basically soccer on a basketball court.
0: Oh, that sounds fun. I have not.
2: Super, super fun. They play a lot overseas and South America. It's a very popular sport. But she had the opportunity of playing on the national football team, actually as a goalie, which has led her to some other opportunities, including TST. TST, 7v7 format, smaller size field, smaller games, less time. Every game ends with a game-winning goal. So it's a super fun environment to watch and play. And as a result, you have less players on the field. And you want a goalie that can kind of do well with her feet and distribute and kind of dribble up the field if needed, but also be able to deflect a goal. So Martha got the opportunity to play at TSC, and Emmy and I were like just so excited to go watch her, first of all, being her biggest fan. And then second of all, we were like, this place is so sick. Like, we need to capture every single moment. That's kind of where the marketing came in. We were like, we had our, four cameras going at once.
1: Yeah, I remember too, like we couldn't get any media passes because we decided we were going so late. So we like, I remember finding this guy and he had one on and he was kind of leaving the park and I was like, hey, I almost cornered him and I was like, hey, do you mind if I borrow that for like an hour, like just so I can get on the field and like get some content of one of our players? And he was the nicest guy in the world. He was like, yeah, yeah, sure. Just like, don't tell anybody. So sorry, TSC, if any of you hear this eventually. But so first year I got like some guy, I can't remember his name.
2: Bootlegged media pass.
1: Yeah, yeah. I flipped around the thing so no one could see the picture because like he had a beard. So, and I think he was bald. But
0: a little different than what you might look like, but it's okay.
1: A little bit.
0: You know, if you just flip it over and they don't see the picture, sometimes it could work.
1: Or I could have committed to the bit a little more, maybe like do a quick like buzz.
0: Your hair is beautiful. We'll just keep it at that. You know, we'll just know that you're going to do that thing. And if you decide to go that route, that you want to be a bald headed bearded guy, then I'll still appreciate and accept your friendship as much as I can either way.
1: It's 2026. You can be whatever you want nowadays.
0: That's so true. And so true. And that's where it's great to have you two out here to talk about soccer here. Again, you're listening to Off the Mark Sports here on 95.3 WMNH. And I mean, what did it take to put this team together? Megan, pull the microphone a little bit closer to you on this one and just talk about how much work using Martha, using Emmy, just, and Emmy, you can probably answer back with how much that Megan helped you out, but talk about how this support of FC got really recreated.
2: Yeah.
0: It's all right. I can turn it down a little bit. I just got to get you.
2: I'm like echoing in my head.
0: Oh, you're echoing.
2: Yeah. So it's like throwing me off a little bit. That's okay.
0: I'll try to fix that for you.
2: That's all good.
0: So the team coming together.
2: Yeah. So Emmy and I basically started by putting together a company. And what we wanted to do was kind of build something that we could build on in the future. And we didn't really know what direction we wanted to take it at first. But I've been really lucky to have some people in my life. My dad, who has started a company before. I've watched him grow it. And I think that made us feel empowered to, you know, make this thing happen and just like go for it. Because I think a lot of people like want to start their own thing a lot of times, but they don't know where to start. And so just having someone in our corner being like, yeah, just get an LLC, get a website going and start running from there. And I think that really empowered us to just start Sportive. And then the rest kind of came very naturally just based on what we were interested in and what came easy to us. So we've kind of noticed that, you know, the media, capturing behind the scenes moments, making sure people know the players for who they are and not just like who they are in the field. And then I think like partnerships. So we love making connections. We love building things with brands. We love meeting people like Kyle and ending up in like chairs doing a radio show. Like, what? How did this happen? You know, but I think that's where me and Emmy is just such a natural thing for us. And that's kind of how Sportive became what it is. And we hope that it keeps growing, you know, like this into the future too.
0: Emmy, any things that you want to mention about how this creation? She did a good job with that, but yeah, you know, no, maybe you're missing something that like, well, she really wasn't that talented, so she had to figure out a way, you know.
2: I will literally disclaimer, Emmy does all of our media. She is an amazing media producer, and like I can't take any credit. I get a lot of compliments for it. I cannot take any credit for it. I check some things. Yeah. Emmy goes, what do you think about this? And I'm like, let's take out.
1: Yeah, see, this is like a joke we have. So Megan will always give me like, I always ask her for feedback too, and then I never take her feedback. Like, I don't even know why I ask. Like, I think I'm like trying to like include, and then I just don't. So I you know, self-awareness is key, and I'm gonna just I don't take
2: feedback. And I love like the confidence. And I love that you're checking in with me. Like, it's all good. Yeah. It works out. Yeah. And it's very curated. It's awesome.
1: Yeah. I'll give you guys a disclaimer too. So Megan handles all the logistics because we kind of say we're like the right brain and left brain, because like, you know, Megan's very like organized and does everything the right way. And I'm just kind of like, you know, I have an idea and then I start on it and then I do like seven other things and I'm a little all over the place. Again, self-awareness is so key, but like, I feel like I'm very creative and she kind of like gives me the direction to be like, okay, great idea. Here's like the step-by-step so we can just stay on top of it. And then, you know, that's why we make a great team, Megan.
2: We really do.
0: And they're fist pumping each other, ladies and gentlemen. We're on the airwaves, so you can't see this, but just know that there was a connection there. Was this kind of like this on the soccer field as well? Like, hey, here's an idea to get past this defender. And then you're like, well, I don't want to use that because it was your idea.
1: She would always tell me I need to talk more. That was for sure. Was something.
0: What? You've created a monster, Megan.
2: Megan is the best version of herself. No, we worked really well on the soccer field together. Yeah. Like, I think, obviously, as we discussed, like, we grew up as, like, we were recruited for the same position. And I think going in, like, you automatically kind of size each other up when you get there freshman year.
1: You did win that
2: physically, yes. But then I think like we made each other better by kind of working together and making each other better, and it was such a great like 4 or 5 years playing together.
1: Yeah.
2: And we would always like, you know, try and be on the same team in practice. And
1: yeah,
2: like,
1: we were a package deal.
2: Yeah.
0: I mean, you had a weird time in life too with COVID happening. Mm-hmm. Like, what is sports these days? And did that kind of help you guys connect in some ways too? Where you're like, well, are we going to have practice? Do we have to wear a mask?
1: Yeah.
0: Like, what if I'm a corner kicker and you're over there? Do I still have to wear a mask? It was a very weird time.
1: Yeah.
0: And those memories you can't take back at the same time. The connection that you all had.
1: Yeah, honestly. So, I mean, freshman year being so weird like that, like it was really hard to make connections with the team in general. And Meg and I lived in the same hallway. So I feel like it was kind of just like, I need a friend. You need a friend. Let's be friends. Like, so then,
2: literally.
1: I mean, yeah, we used to like, we would get up early. We would go train together on the field, like, you know, whatever, 6 feet apart.
2: Yeah.
1: But yeah, no, I mean, that was a really special time. And I definitely think like it did bring us closer together because it was like, you know, you're in the trenches a little bit and like you got to kind of figure it out. So in times like that, you figure out who people are.
0: What were your degrees in from Stonehill College that have helped you to get to where you are now? Obviously, the soccer part is where you are with Sportive FC, but did you have a degree in marketing and business, or what were your degrees? I mean, we'll start with you.
1: Yeah, I was communication and graphic design, so that's kind of where the creativity comes from. But yeah.
2: And I did something completely different. I was a health science major.
0: Well, thank you for helping us be healthy on and off the soccer pitch.
2: Of course, yes. So my goal actually was to be like PA, PT, that sort of track. And I found my way into kind of med device sales. So, you know, the business side of medicine and then also the business side of soccer. So it's been really fun to kind of bring my passions into, a career.
0: Either way, as someone that did that degree for one semester, I applaud your efforts. So that's a lot of studying that I did not want to be a part of. So here we are on radio and television doing all the things that we do to make things fun. And obviously, you both went down to Cary, North Carolina for what was the biggest, basically 2 weeks of your life, you would say. I mean, that was a lot of work that went into a lot of fun. And just talk about what it was like down there.
1: Yeah, we've had like a lot of debriefs after, actually. It's really funny. But overall, it was genuinely the best experience of my life. Like, were there moments of, you know, tears and being mad about things and, you know, us miscommunicating and forgetting things? 100%. Like, there were so many mistakes made, but we learned so much from this experience that we're excited to hopefully bring into next year as we kind of gear up towards that now.
2: I think we need to tell some stories.
1: Yeah.
0: I was going to say, we
1: have time.
0: We have other things to talk about, but I think that for the most part, I mean, from when I had first met you, worrying about financing, we're worried about how to get the girls down there, we're worried about them showing up. I mean, there are all these things that kind of came up to of just you two first getting down there as well. And then I don't know where you all lived. Was there college dorms, or what was it like just from the aspect of the fields being smaller, the goals being smaller? Are those available? Were they already down there?
1: Let me give you the play-by-play here. Ooh, all right. Yeah. We'll start like day by day kind of thing. So I get down there, right? And so, as I mentioned, Megan is my logistics manager here. So Megan rented the vans for us. And so I was picturing, like, I was like, oh, okay, it's probably like, you know, the team vans that we had in college. Like, they were like, you know, these big kind of Mercedes things, whatever. I was like, it's going to be great. So I get there and it's one of those vans that you're terrified of, like, as you're like a young kid, like, oh, no. You know, it pulls up behind you kind of slow and you're like, what do I run, or do I, like, you know,
0: did it have free chicken candy on the side of it?
2: Like, basically, yeah.
1: Yeah. Yeah.
2: White. Like, just straight out of the movie.
1: So I get that. And, you know, honestly, that was really funny for me because I was like, that's just going to look so
2: 15 passenger.
1: Yeah.
0: Oh, my goodness.
1: Yeah.
2: Gross.
1: It was
0: not okay.
1: Honestly, I got to say, I really miss it, to be honest. Like, I loved driving
2: that
1: thing.
2: We had an emotional connection with these fans, I think.
1: We did.
0: Did you name them?
1: Meg's was the silver bullet. She had a silver one. I just had a regular white one.
2: Hers was the...
1: We can't say it on here.
0: No, thank you. We appreciate this here on 95.3 WMH, as we want to make sure that we are able to broadcast this for time and time again for the listeners to be able to hear. But we'll go with we'll understand where you're coming from. And
1: yeah.
0: Now, did you drive down from New Hampshire, or did you fly down and rent the vans down there?
2: Yeah. So it's funny. I don't, like, when you're doing a project like this, like, you can think for days and days about like every logistic, but there comes in the moment, like, things that pop up that you never had thought of. And one of those things being like, oh, like, okay, maybe we should have thought about this earlier, but we really need to ship, like, balls, cones, pennies.
0: No.
2: Like, how are we going to get all this stuff down there? So my lovely parents and my sisters, they really stepped up. They said, why don't we drive our family minivan down with all of the supplies? And it just ended up being a godsend, seriously, because we had an extra car there. We had some family there to help with logistics, and then we had all of our gear, which we needed. Then we had the minivan and two 15 passenger vans down there, carting the girls around to practice, We did 5 days of practice beforehand, and then played for 2 days. So a lot of preparation went into just 2 days of gameplay.
1: Yeah, and we were like in between all those moments too. Like we're running around, we're going to the grocery store because, you know, we're out of yogurt. They need it for breakfast in the morning. And then we come back, you know, Meg and I are like, and her sister, Hannah, who we call Ham, sometimes Ham and Cheese. You know, we're cooking the team dinner. And so, I mean, that was a lot of fun, but it's just like, you realize like, oh, this is a lot of work. Yeah. Like we didn't, you know, we did think of it, but we're just like, oh yeah, it'll be easy. But when you're in the moment, you're like, oh wow, that's a lot.
2: And then media and then uniforms and then like people are asking for extra gear, like merch. And, mm-hmm. you know, you have all these different aspects that people are pulling from. I had reporters calling me like, hey, can you give me some information about your team? Yes. Give me a second to breathe. I got you.
0: And they were, I was able to watch them on YouTube TV, so that was a nice thing to have that ability to make this sport, I guess, in a lot. I mean, talk about the soccer tournament itself. Like, how long has this been going on for? Is this the second year? Is this the 10th year? Do you have any idea of, you know, obviously this is the first time Sportive has been in it, but it's been going on for some time, though.
2: So this is PSU's third year. They do it in North Carolina, Cary at Wake Med Stadium Park. And they just signed another 5 years?
1: Yeah, it's still 2029.
2: Yeah. Great venue, and everyone's so nice down there. It's a Boston-founded tournament, actually.
0: Oh, really? There we go. I didn't realize that. Okay.
2: We were really happy to really connect with some Bostonians, New Englanders, really hear about their vision and how they created this. They have a basketball tournament, so very similar format. They do a basketball side as well.
1: The basketball one's actually like all across the country, though, so it's in several different locations, which is pretty cool.
2: What else about TSC? It's just like such cool people, such cool environment. They get pros to come, so I parked my car right next to Ocho Cinco.
0: Oh my goodness.
2: We stood next to Chris Paul on the field.
1: Yeah, he came down onto our bench. So we were playing the United States women, and he came down onto our bench. And he asked one of our players, he was like, what team is this? Like, where are you guys from? Like, it was just so like, you know, I'm looking over there. I'm like, that's Chris Paul.
2: Yeah.
0: It's always a fun feeling when something like that happens. And we'll take a moment to take a listen to this and bring back some fond memories of just what happened in the final 30 seconds of this game versus the United States women.
3: And back into the defensive side. And that means the U.S. women have turned it over. Change of possession, a Sportive play. Mara switching the pitch over to Kalol as a strike. Ooh, that was straight into the body of Heather O'Reilly. Long distance and in! It squirms all the way through. It was Caitlin Mara with a wonder strike from distance. You can see in the reaction from Lindsay Harris, she had a big piece of that.
0: And Emmy, you're right there on the field of running out there camera and getting all the action there. There's just a minute 40 to go. And this is the defending champion, if I remember correctly, correct?
1: Yes, it is.
0: I mean,
1: yeah,
0: this is a big deal for you all. And just your excitement just from listening to that again was still prominent right there, you know, behind the scenes here during the radio show. And just talk about how exciting that was for you.
1: Yeah. I mean, sometimes when I'm trying to fall asleep at night and I'm just, you know, when you like try to like, you know, manifest your dreams and you think about something nice before you go to bed. Is that just me, guys?
0: No, that's absolutely true. If you're going to bed with some sort of serenity and happiness, then it makes your sleep better.
1: Exactly. Yeah. I mean, you know, I say like the tournament as a whole was like the best thing of my life. And like that moment was so incredibly cool. And like after, you know, I'm going to like get emotional.
2: I know, I am too.
1: After, you know, we're looking at each other, we give each other the biggest hug, and then, you know, I look into the stands and I see, you know, my mom and my dad, my dad who never cries ever. I think I can count on one hand how many times I've seen him cry, and like he just has a tear going down his face, and like I just was like, this is like why we did this. This is such a cool moment. Like all I want to do in the world is like make our people proud. So that was really special.
0: And Megan, I didn't see you in the video, but where were you in this moment? Were you on the bench? I apologize.
2: We already talked about I'm physically a little
0: sore. That's what I'm saying.
2: I was right out there.
0: You got to remember, I only had 40 seconds, and there was a lot of people running in the same direction, hugging each other. So that's why I apologize. I'll have to watch it again here and see if I can find you. But, you know, Were you on the back line as well at the same time?
2: Oh, totally. I was right there running out with everyone. I think the feeling was just like relief, like, and almost like just so proud that we just made that happen. And like, we had a great group of girls around us. And I think the belief was always there. Like I almost went into the game being like, there's no way we're losing this game mm-hmm. at all.
1: Yeah. You can like feel it in the air. Sometimes you're just like, all right. Yeah. Like I was walking the field before the game and I was like, I feel really good right now.
2: Really this good. Is, yeah. Really confident. And like, almost like you could smell the upset coming. Like yeah. it was great.
1: Yeah. That was actually a really fun part. It was like, so in the beginning of the game, you know, the announcer, he was like, who's here cheering for the U.S.? And like, you know, the whole crowd erupts. And mind you, it was their largest crowd like yet, like to date.
0: I mean, you know, Chris Paul yeah. is right there. I mean, that's a crazy exactly. to think about that this is not just, you know, something that's growing. It's grown. I mean, oh, to yeah. know that there's NBA, NFL, Hope Solo has been a part of it in the past. Yeah. It's a big thing here.
2: Yeah. Lloyd was right next to us.
1: Yeah. Yeah, Meg said, I just told our friends this story the other day. It just like cracks me up. But so we were in like that little athletes village section. Oh, we're looking for Meg now. Oh, we lost her. It's a black screen, Kyle. Technical. Oh, there we go.
0: I know. Sorry. We're trying to find the video and see where Megan might be in this. Yeah, I'm
2: approximately. She's 7 inches shorter than ever.
1: Yeah. Right. She's at their knees.
0: Right here?
2: Maybe. You know what's so funny? Actually, I think I was looking for a pair of glasses because one of our players, she was so hilarious the whole tournament. And we literally fell in love with her. Her name's Riley Kennedy. Shout out, Riley. She had these glasses that she was wearing the whole time. And she had given them to me before the game. And it was my one job to keep them safe, right? So I remember running out onto the field like mayhem. I think I probably threw my hat that I was wearing. The glasses went flying. No, I lost the glasses. So, and she was looking, like, obviously, we just won the game. She wants to wear her, like, swag glasses.
1: Yeah. They were iconic. She needed those.
2: So I think I went back and looked for them on the bench. Yeah. I did end up finding them.
0: That's what I was hoping. You had me hooked right now to know if these were found or not. And this is good to know that the drama is there that they were found.
2: The glasses were found. We got an amazing picture of her. And yeah, all is right in the world. The glasses.
1: Yeah. And that was the thing too. So when I said like, everybody was cheering for the U.S. in the beginning. Mm-hmm. You know, he asked again, the announcer, he asked again at halftime, you know, he's like, all right, who's cheering for the U.S.? Who's cheering for Sportive? And you could kind of just like, you could hear the sway and like people really rooting for the underdog. And that was like, that was another cool moment where we looked at each other and we were like, oh yeah, we got this. Like,
0: it's such a fun feeling. And unfortunately, we did not win the $1 million.
1: No, we did not. But you know what? This experience is worth $1 million. I didn't even want it.
2: Yeah, like who needs it?
1: Yeah, we kept saying to people, we're like, you know what? Like you can't win it. You can't win it all. Like you can't have it in your first year.
2: Like we gotta keep people interested. We gotta keep people coming back.
1: Exactly. Like we need a revenge tour, you know?
0: I mean, Vegas Golden Knights came close a couple of years ago when they were in their first year. The Utah Mammoth did not do it. So it's very hard to be the first team out and to try to make... I mean, we're watching the Falcon cam here, so we're distracted here by the Falcon staring us right in the soul right now. It's intrigued by this sport of FC and these two ladies here that are doing a phenomenal job of bringing a lot of ambition, risk, competition. Are you feeling like you are role models in some ways? Yes, I know you're only 24 years old, two 24-year-old girls that are trying to live their dreams and make goals happen, but has it been nice to know that you're making something happen?
2: Yeah.
0: Have you sat back and thought about that yet?
2: I think Emmy and I struggle with feeling proud of ourselves. And I think that's gotten to where we are because we are always working to be better than we were the day before. And I think that's a great quality that we have, but you know, yeah, it's a great quality.
1: I think literally like the day after we were like, okay, what could we have done better? Like, you know, and it's not like we're, you know, we're sitting over here being upset with ourselves, but it's like, it almost feels like, okay, well, yes, we achieved all of this, but like we can achieve more. Like I know we can do more. So we're always kind of like striving for the next thing. And I think, yeah, I mean, we could sometimes just sit back a little bit and be like, wow, like look at all this. And we do sometimes. Yeah.
2: I think one of the biggest moments for me over the whole tournament, we had just lost the first game. Either we lost the first game or it was after the U.S. game, but I was driving some of the girls back and forth between the Airbnbs, and like some of the ones that I just hadn't really talked to that much, like, were like, hey, Meg. And I'm like, oh, hey, like, what do you think of the game? We're talking about the game. They're like, we're just so amazed by you and what you and Emmy have put together. And like, we just want you to know that this has been such a great opportunity. And like, thank you. And like, you're like, you are really a role model for us. And we didn't know that someone so young or people so young could like,
1: oh,
2: really put this together. I know. Really nice. It was really nice to hear it from the players
4: too. Yeah. Like, yeah, yeah.
2: That meant a lot to me.
4: Yeah. I think so. We actually, after we beat the US, we had like a whole, you know, little team gathering at one of the Airbnbs, and you know, our parents like stood up and kind of made a little speech for us, and it was really nice, just because they were like, you know, everybody, you kind of see like the tip of the iceberg of what goes into this, and like there's so much underneath it that Meg and I have gone through, and like I said, you know, there's blood, sweat, and tears in this thing. Like there was a lot of moments where we were like, oh God, like what now? Like how do we fix this? Okay. It's a lot of damage control, honestly, but it's still like genuine. I'm so thankful for it. I wouldn't have changed anything about it.
0: And have you already booked the Airbnb for next year and the vans? I mean, what, obviously you just said that there's a lot of things that you can learn from for next year, but now you already,
2: once the money comes in,
4: we are still paying for this year's.
2: Yeah. So yeah, we're recovering a little bit, obviously riding high, but recovering financially. People have asked me about that too, like the financial kind of side of this. And what I kind of say to them is like, I'm always the type of person that like would rather spend money on an experience rather than things in life. And I think like this just gave us so much, and it's an investment into the future too. Like,
4: for sure.
2: We want to keep doing this. And I think, you know, we needed to put a little bit into this to get it started and to learn. Like we're going to do things differently next time too. So
4: seeing how like happy all the girls were there and like build those relationships, like not only with us, but like with each other. That was like just so awesome. Like, you know, anytime that's, they made a joke, I was like, look, Meg, they like each other.
0: Well, we still have another half hour to go here of this wonderful interview with those two supportive FC girls, Megan and Emmy. We got to take a quick station identification break. We'll be right back with more here as we're about to get into competition with you two girls of how well you know sports. 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

0: back and better than ever here on Off the Mark Sports with Emmy and Megan, as they've gotten to know each other well and they've gotten to know soccer very well, both small fields, big fields. I've actually been very impressed with how the size of the pitch for the World Cup this year. And I don't know how much you've been watching the World Cup men's version this year, but obviously the United States will be playing in the round of 32, trying to become the first American team to win the World Cup. Have you been able to watch much of that? And have you taken an interest still with the men as much as you enjoy the women's soccer?
1: Yeah, I have.
2: Yeah, me as well. I mean, I work for a professional soccer team in New York City. And we do a lot of like watch parties and, you know, in Brooklyn and Manhattan and all that. So I've gotten to, you know, as I'm kind of, you know, kissing hands and shaking babies, I'm watching the TV as well.
0: Hopefully the other way around.
2: You've never heard of football?
0: I'm scared of any children growing up in New York City these days. I get what you're saying, but it's making this 2026 year very wild to know that between what you ladies have been able to accomplish, what the world has come together. I've fallen in love with Scotland more than ever before.
1: Oh my gosh. Did you go to Boston?
0: I was actually at the Red Sox game after they had played at the first game, I want to say, at Boston Stadium. And my goodness, I've had two games at Fenway over the past few weeks, and it's been wild to see the Scotland fans and how much singing they do. And then I was actually at Saturday's game with the Norway fans. The sea of red that was out in center field and the rowing was awesome.
2: Did you do it?
0: I was way on the other side. I was wearing red. It did kind of work out, but I had no idea the rowing and the chance have been wild. I feel like America needs to do better.
1: For sure. I've seen stuff too. Like Scotland's literally awoken something in the Americans.
0: Now the Patriots want to go play there next year. Like the bar's running out of alcohol or running out of Sam Adams. Sam Adams had to make emergency, creation of more beer, which I don't know how you do that. I thought it's supposed to take some time, but hey, I'm not a Sam Adams brewer. I'm not Jim Cook, so I can't say much.
2: I was just on the phone with someone who works for Boston Beer Company this morning, and he was like, he sent me a video and was like telling me about it, how they were literally rolling them like over like cobblestone in Boston, like to get to other places. He's like, it was crazy.
1: Oh my God, I bet.
2: Yeah, he's like, we had to. Oh, they were trying to get it to Banners. So they had to get it from one bar over to Banners.
0: Yes.
2: Because it was like...
1: That is awesome.
2: Yeah.
1: No, I was lucky enough to be there after the second group game against Morocco. Oh my God. It was the coolest thing ever. The Bell in Hand like area packed with people. I mean, I've never seen it like that. Just the energy and like the buy-in from all these people, like just embracing... people, culture, like it was so great, and they were so friendly.
2: You wear a kilt?
1: I wanted to. Like, I honestly was inspired. I was like, give
2: me
1: one of those.
2: Where did you find the nearest kilt? Like, do you have to Amazon that, or like, can you go to like?
0: I mean, everything's on Amazon, so we can find that.
1: Yeah,
0: I'm not sure.
1: And I basically wore one.
2: Oh yeah, you have one.
0: That's true. Yeah. Oh, jeez. Oh. I know that Millennium Running has had halfway to St. Patty's Day 5Ks where they give away kilts to the first 1,000 people.
2: Oh,
0: so I had one for a while.
2: That's awesome.
0: And so,
2: do you have a picture?
0: I can look.
2: Okay.
0: I can look. There's got to be something around here. As I have a plethora of funny pictures just like kind of I sent to you ladies yesterday with making my nephew's neck almost break by kicking a soccer ball. That was, mind you, 4 feet tall.
2: Is he a whiplash? Is he okay?
0: He was okay. He was okay. Uncle Kyle had to buy some ice cream. I had to buy some ice cream afterwards. Yeah. But, he's very good still. His neck's still in one. Yes, exactly. Look at, she's pulling it up again. I did some.
2: He could have put his hands up. That's on him a little bit.
1: Yeah, you know what?
0: Well,
2: is he a little unathletic or does he, he was just young?
0: He was young then.
2: Okay.
0: So,
2: all right,
0: I mean, today I'm supposed to take him for a hike after this. So we'll see what I can do. But I might.
2: Where are you hiking?
0: We're going to do Mount Monadnock, but I didn't realize it was still a 90-minute drive just to get there, and I don't want to be on the news with getting lost in the woods at nighttime, so we'll see what happens here. But ladies, I do have a fun game for you.
2: Let's do it.
0: As you have both known shootouts, and we're going to have you both do a shootout here.
1: Suspenseful music.
2: I know.
0: Oh, yeah.
2: I'm getting nervous.
0: I pulled it up here. So in shootouts, you get what? Four chances to score? Five.
2: five, yeah.
0: Well, I'll give you five chances here.
1: Okay.
0: And we'll see who gets the most.
2: Oh, God. I'm going to get cooked.
1: I don't know. All right.
0: These are eight countries that have won a World Cup in the history of the World Cup men's edition. Can you name the eight countries? And if you get it right, you score and you get a point. If you don't, well, then you're walking back to your teammates with a sad face.
1: Oh, so we have to get all eight to get a point.
0: Yes, you're going to see who can get most. So, Emmy, I'm going to start with you because you're worried here.
2: Vamos.
0: You were definitely, you were afraid when I told you this outside.
2: I know.
0: Before coming in. So now,
2: feeling confident. Nervous. Yeah.
0: Do you know the eight teams? Your first attempt.
2: Oh, I have to say all eight? I thought we were going like one for one.
0: Oh, no. Yeah. God. So you can get one, and then you'd take the lead.
2: Brazil.
0: Brazil is correct. They've won it five times. 1958, 1962, 1970, 1994, and 2002, and are looking promising for 2026. So, Emmy scores on the first attempt.
1: Oh, okay. So now it's my turn.
0: So now, Megan, what can you do?
1: France
0: has won it twice. You are on the board as well. It is now tied 1-1. France won in 1998 and 2018.
2: España.
0: Spain, 2010. Only one title. So Emmy takes the lead 2-1.
1: Argentina.
0: Meg ties it up. They've won three titles, 1978, 1986, and 2022, the most recent.
2: Portugal.
0: Unfortunately, you've missed your first shot.
1: All right, so now I have to make it.
0: Well, we...
1: Oh, I guess we have a couple more.
0: You got a couple more here. You still have four more.
1: I have one on the tip of my tongue. I'm just not, like, super confident. I'm going to say Italy.
0: Italy is correct.
2: Damn.
0: You've taken a 3-2 lead. Italy has won in 1934, 1938, 1982, and 2006. Emmy, your chance to tie it back up.
2: Uruguay.
0: You are correct. Yes! That was the one I did not get at all. Uruguay won in 1930 and 1950. So you're both tied up at 3-3 now. And you have only had a chance to take back the lead, Megan.
1: How many more we got?
0: You got two more. It's a tough one here.
1: I know.
0: You would think with 236 countries that more than eight teams have won a World Cup.
1: That is so true. I'm going to say Croatia.
0: Incorrect. We are still tied up at 3-3 as we go into the fifth and final round. The stress is on. I can see
2: this. This one's going to be a long shot, but honestly, I just love their uniform. Ooh. I have two guesses.
0: She's going off of her uniform.
2: I just love their uniforms.
0: We might have to go into OT. If you get this wrong and she gets it right, she wins.
2: Can I go the Netherlands for 500, please?
0: Incorrect.
2: All right.
0: She
2: All right, that was a throwaway.
0: So she is 3-for-5 on her attempts.
1: Oh, I know.
0: And now, Megan, with a chance to pull this off, winning 4-3, will she get it? What are you thinking, Megan?
1: Well, I'm thinking England.
0: Final answer.
2: No, is that right? Because I was going to say that.
0: 1966, Megan.
2: Oh my God!
0: Takes the victory here. The country that you both missed.
2: The Three Lions.
0: That have won it four times in 1954, 1974, 1990, and 2014. Getting 1954, 1974, 1990, and 2014. Getting knocked out last night, Germany.
1: Oh, fudge!
0: Thank you. For

0: Well, the way things are going, it could be very fun to see. Do you want to play one more game at all?
1: Yes.
0: I have one more for you, so you can see. And this is a combo. I'll let you guys kind of use your knowledge together on this one. Countries in the World Cup with land in their name. L-A-N-D.
2: Oh.
1: Do I go first?
0: You can go first.
1: England.
0: England is correct.
2: Netherlands
0: is correct. There's five of them.
1: Greenland.
0: You think they have a World Cup?
1: I'm just trying out. Okay, real guess. Hold on.
0: There's five of them.
2: What'd you say first? England.
0: She said England and you got the Netherlands.
1: Oh.
0: It's a tough one.
1: Switzerland
0: is correct.
1: Good one. Thank you.
0: Well done right there. You got two remaining.
2: New Zealand
0: is correct. All right.
1: I got one more.
0: You got one more? You're going to be mad at yourself if you don't get this.
1: Really?
0: Yeah, oh, yeah.
1: Oh, my God.
0: Oh, yeah. This is definitely going
2: to... The land of the free and the home of the brave.
0: Similar, I guess.
1: Scotland.
0: You are correct. Yay! Got it. Yeah.
2: Good work.
0: Well done right there. I wasn't sure if you're going to be able to get that. And, all right, one last game for you.
1: Let's do it.
0: Teams that begin with an A and end with an A.
1: Argentina.
0: Argentina is correct.
2: Quick
0: yes.
2: With it.
1: Bow, bow, bow.
0: There are six of them.
2: Algeria.
0: Algeria is correct as well.
2: America.
0: America is correct.
1: Oh, nice.
0: Yep.
1: Wait, how many is left?
0: There is... Oh, excuse me. I'll use it. A's or other letters, they... This doesn't make sense at all now. Hold on. How did this idea...
2: You ChatGPT'd this game.
0: I did not. I actually took a screenshot.
1: Do your job, Kyle.
0: There's five. So you've got Argentina.
2: Like they end with the same letter that they started?
0: Yes.
2: Okay.
0: One of them, I believe, plays today. So Austria, Argentina.
2: Oh, I didn't say Austria.
1: Did we say Austria? He gave us
0: one. God dang it. Well, that's a minus
2: Algeria.
0: Point for me.
2: Algeria. I said Algeria.
0: You did? Okay, so that's what I mixed up on. Okay.
1: No. Can we get a hint?
0: You live in one of them.
1: We said America, no?
0: Okay. So you see, that's four.
1: And there's one more?
0: There's one more.
1: Okay. We can do this.
2: Is it a different vowel other than A?
0: No, it is still A.
1: It's A?
0: It's A. Countries with
2: Antarctica.
0: A.
2: Antarctica.
0: And if they have a World Cup team, that's going to be very
1: okay, so
0: unique.
1: So we said Austria, Argentina, Albania.
2: No.
0: Albania is not in this
1: even,
0: year.
1: Did we didn't even... Okay. America.
0: I'll give you a hint if you want.
2: Yeah.
0: America played this team.
2: Oh. They played Paraguay. They played...
0: The things you didn't expect. You have to be using
1: fart.
0: Your brain to think
2: know,
0: about.
2: Literally. We literally just watched this game, too.
0: They beat them handedly. 2-0.
1: Oh, Australia.
0: There you go.
1: Ball
0: using
1: knowledge.
0: Your soccer knowledge right
1: like 5 minutes.
0: Now we're down to our last basically 10 minutes of the show here. So, Supportive FC, what are we looking at for the next few months? Obviously, we got a long ways to next May, but it's still a lot of work to get done. You're still paying off this year's trip, but what can people help with this team? Whether it be buying jerseys online, whether supporting you guys in other ways, what do you think that the people out there in New Hampshire that can support local business like what you two are creating here?
1: Yeah, right now we're fully in the swing of trying to get some sponsors for next year and, raising that money all over again. We're big on, we love being from New Hampshire. We love being from New England. So we want most of the businesses that we work with to be from New Hampshire or New England in general. So we want to get our name out there. We want to get their name out there. So I think that, anyone that wants to support us in our mission of kind of growing women's soccer and supporting the athletes that are a part of our team, because we like to showcase their whole selves, their personalities, because that's end of the day, that's what's most important, is being well-rounded people.

0: people, right? So we want to have our team be fully made up of women who care and, you know, want to kind of leave things better than they found them. So I would just say anyone that wants to be involved in that or their business to be involved in that, you know, there's obviously incredible metrics as well as, like, you know, just our us having so much passion behind this. But yeah, anyone that's looking for visibility or just to support what we have in front of us here.
1: Yeah, I would say I think we would really like to connect with the New England kind of soccer scene here. We want to grow this game, and we just think, like, it's brought us so much, and we just want to, you know, give it back to the community and really grow this game. I mean, the World Cup is the perfect example. Like, there's so much passion behind this sport. It really brings community together, and you know, that's, like I said in the WMUR interview, like, New Hampshire hasn't been the biggest place for soccer, and so, you know, we want to be kind of a catalyst of that going forward.
2: It's certainly tough. I mean, to know that this winter was the longest winter I can ever remember in my life. I mean, you were in New York City for the most part, but it was still probably annoying down there as much as it was here, because it just cloudy all the time. But then when soccer comes around, it's really exciting, and it's happy to be a part of. And you guys did a great job of designing the jerseys after the state. I mean, the amount of work and detail that you put in the jerseys is remarkable. And to know that you had a cold front coming to carry was your motto, I guess. And was it chilly down there at all? Did you have a cold front coming?
0: Funny
2: through?
0: Enough, yeah. The first practice that we had down there, it was like, I think it was like 59 degrees or something. And so, you know, I was like, oh, this is perfect for the Instagram. So I took a screenshot of the weather app, and I was like, we tried to tell you guys, like, cold front's here. So yeah, I mean, we love being branded as that. And, like, you know, we were talking with the TSC, like, the creators of it, and, like, they love that as well, because, you know, they're Boston people too. But yeah, I mean, we're the only ones to kind of claim that space. And I think that that's something that's really creative, and you can be very, like, punny with a lot of things. Like, you know, we were partnered with, like, a beverage brand this year, and, like, obviously everyone wants an ice cold drink when it's hot out. No one wants a warm beer, Kyle, you know?
2: That's right. Now, I mean, banana balls were just here selling out three straight days at Delta Dental Stadium. I mean, is that kind of like a long-term goal to try to make soccer as exciting as what banana ball has become?
0: Oh, totally. Yeah, I really think that TST is that space for that. Like, it's exactly like we kind of, like, it's like Savannah Bananas, but, like, soccer. I mean, less of the, you know, jokey in between. You know, obviously, baseball's a little slower, but yeah, I mean, it's a fun version of soccer that I think Americans can get on board with easier than they can the 11v11 style.
1: Small attention span.
0: Yeah.
2: But I mean, Megan, I've seen your dance moves.
1: Where on the internet? Because now I'm scared.
2: I have the footage for you. I have the footage. We've been able to see this, and I know that you could probably throw in some dance moves after a celebration goal. That have the take some ideas from the Mighty Ducks and create something like that. There's so many different ways to find ideas. And after seeing Banana Ball, my goodness, that was a wild 2-hour party of just noise and celebrations.
1: I will say, we had two of our college suite mates come down to the tournament with us, and they're actually visiting us this weekend in New Hampshire. And they were like, you know, it's so funny. Like, we don't even want to watch the World Cup because we love TST so much. I don't think we could ever go back to watching regular soccer. We just love 7v7, the fun format. Like,
0: it was funny too, because they were like, we hate watching soccer. And, like, meanwhile, they would come to our games in college. We were like, okay, so what were you thinking that whole time? Because one of them's a basketball player and one of them's a field hockey player. But, like, after TST, they were like, we don't want this to end. Like, this is the coolest thing ever.
2: Yeah. I mean, take this idea down. Make a real acting lesson of injury, and have, like, medics come out and take the person off faster, but then drop them or something like that. You know, there's various things that you could do. Okay, because we all hate the acting that goes on. Like, oh, my goodness, I'm so hurt. But 5 minutes later, we'll score the tying goal and be completely fine.
0: Right.
2: So it's just things like that where you could just act it up and be like, okay, ambulance. It's something like that.
0: Good idea, Kyle.
2: I'm just trying to help you ladies out with making this as exciting as we can. And you don't forget your roots. You obviously, you still come up here to New Hampshire. You're up here for the holidays and everything like that. And, is it kind of still a love for the 603 that you're still trying to create for the rest of the country?
0: 100%. Yeah, I mean, like I said, we're so proud to be from here. Do you watch Love Island at all?
2: I applied for it, but I didn't get it.
0: Next year.
2: I know. Age is not. It's on my. I'm on the back nine for being able to get on the show. You ladies are on the front nine. So.
0: But you know, there's a girl on there who's from New Hampshire, and like she's so proud to be from there. And you find that a lot of the time that like everyone who's from here is so proud to be from here, and like you never lose that. Like I think that. You know, wherever we go in life, whether, you know, Megan and I have talked about living in, you know, let's go to Miami, let's go to California, whatever it may be, wherever we are in the world, we're always going to be like 603 is where it's at. Like we want to put on for 603 and, you know, make sure that we never lose that side of ourselves because this state truly is amazing and has supported us so much. And yeah, I mean.
2: Well, I'm sure wherever you go, Megan will still be throwing you into the water wherever you are.
0: Oh, my God, Kyle. I hate the ocean. Like, when we're at the beach, I'll go in, like, up to my hips, and that's it. But
1: she has a fear of dark water.
0: I don't, like, yeah, dark water with little visibility, we don't mix. So they were throwing me in the water all weekend. And, you know, I feel like I got over it, like, a little bit, but I'm still, it's
1: no better way to conquer your fears.
0: So everybody, like, if you're listening to this, send Lake Winnipesaukee for the July 4th weekend. It's going to be off the chain, and I'm not scared of that water. So
2: there you go. I mean, it's going to be a crazy couple weeks here, and you know, America's celebrating its 250th birthday and everything else that's going on here. And everyone, you know, make sure to stay hydrated. It's going to be a big part, whether you're playing on the soccer pitches and you're going to the watch parties. It's still going to be an extremely hot week.
0: Oh, I'll stay hydrated. All right.
2: Well, I can only imagine that you're going to be turned up or whatever.
0: Turned up.
2: That is the new, basically alcohol iced tea that is from New Hampshire as well.
0: Oh, really?
2: So, yeah.
0: I have to try that. Do you have some? Do you have some in the office?
2: I don't have any. I can't bring any to work with me, but I will make sure that if we see each other over the next week or so. Hey, well. Yes,
1: bus
2: I agree
1: station,
2: with you.
1: Actually.
0: Oh, yeah, bus station.
2: Obviously, in the last few moments here is, again, it's been a pleasure to chat with you ladies both and to know what the future is bright for. And I think the sports narrative is huge here where it's like you're always not complete. I feel like even though you might have won 5-0, there's still things to work on. And that's what you two are definitely utilizing in your lives here outside of soccer to still better this as best you can. That's why I appreciate the work that you're putting into here. And do we do anything besides donating? I mean,
1: we have jerseys.
2: The outfits that you ladies have today are pretty awesome. Let's just say that.
0: Thank you. Yeah, I mean, we do have jerseys for sale right now. They were our original jerseys that we had designed. Like you said, I mean, everything is like very, very purposeful, I would say. And kind of like an ode to New England and ode to the cold for us. So yeah, we have jerseys for sale right now. I mean, and like I said, like I'll give you something specific, like that would help, right? This year we did like, hey, you can sponsor a meal for the team. So you can donate, you know, X amount. We'll go to the store, we'll buy everything, we'll cook everything, whatever it is. But even just little things like that go such a long way. Like, you know, Meg's mom was cooking some of the meals for us. And like, you know, it sounds like a small thing, but we would walk in the door and just like our shoulders are just relaxed. Cause that is truly like, there's so much going on and that anything helps really. Mm-hmm. Not to sound like, please, but not really anything helps. And you know, all the girls really appreciate it. And
1: yeah,
0: so do we.
1: And we'd love to just like welcome anyone into the community. I think that's what we're trying to build here.
0: For sure.
1: And it's just such a fun thing to be part of. We just want anyone interested to
0: hop we're like
1: on
0: we're big like family people. We want everything to be very family oriented, and like we want this whole group to be not just a community but a family. And I think that we really did do a good job at building that for this year. So hopefully our family continues to grow, Megan, right?
1: Yeah.
2: Oh, I love this life we built. I feel like I had one more question for you, but I mean, I got to go for it still. I just got to see what's going on. Is it still nice to, even though your soccer careers, you're not, you know, you obviously probably dreamed of being on the Women's World Cup after what Mia Hamm and everyone else has done in the past, but to still be a part of the game has still got to be such a huge part of your dreams and your goals.
0: Oh yeah. Yeah. I mean, this is the most fun I've ever had in my life. Like with soccer, I mean, obviously I miss playing, but it's really nice to kind of find a different avenue with it and be able to use my creativity in a different way. Like not just like, oh, how can I, you know, take on this 1v1 situation here? You know, I can just,
1: yeah.
0: sit back and kind of relax and let the players enjoy and kind of see, you know, actually our coach in college always talked about this, is like, you know, one day you're going to really miss it, but you also appreciate sitting back and seeing the smiles on, you know, the girls' faces that are playing. And I think that's really special to see now, is like when our whole team was celebrating together, I was like, this is so cool. Like, I love how happy they are and excited. And like, I'm just as excited, but it's just, I don't know. Something about like kind of passing it on is really special.
1: Totally.
2: Well, we appreciate you ladies taking your time to come in and talk about the sport of FC and what we can do to try to help you guys go further and further in supporting New Hampshire. And it all started here in Manchester. So we appreciate that. This show will be aired over the next few weeks on 95.3 WNH, and you can also find it on podbean.com. Emmy, Megan, pleasure being with you ladies again, and let's keep on running the world here, because you guys are inspirations, and keep doing what you're doing. So Off the Mark Sports signing off for another episode.
0: Thank you, Kyle. Kyle's the best, guys.
2: Oh, you know what? I'm going to run the world with you ladies. It's all good.
0: I love it.
2: Take care, everyone. Kyle's the president. We'll see you all again soon.

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more. It is the B-side. My name is Steve Benz. Oh, it's good to be back. It is. It is July 4th weekend here in the States. You know, that means that's our birthday. It is July 4th, a day of our independence from England. We're just rocking it out this past weekend. And what else could we think of but music around America? America the Beautiful. We're just going to rock out for the next 2 hours. But we started off with a song from Tom Petty. It's called American Girl. It's off their self-debut. Tom Petty and the Heartbreakers, as they say. This was not a song that did very well on the charts anywhere in the world, but it was a staple when the Heartbreakers hit the road. It's called American Girl. It rocks. It was in quite a few different movies. And when asked, Petty had said he wrote that song while living in California. Not a surprise there. He had a small apartment, and he could hear the freeway, the Ventura Freeway. He was out in Encino, and remember hearing all the traffic, and to him it sounded like the ocean. Traffic, ocean. I lived on the beach. I didn't have that issue. The B-side. My name is Steve Benz. Welcome aboard.

That's one of those songs that just make you stand up and rock out a little air guitar. If you've gone to a Tom Petty show, at any point in your life, that's what you'd see. You see a lot of guys, little air guitar. Wah, wah, wah, wah, wah. It is the B-side. My name is Steve Benz. Today, our focus is America. Oh, yeah, we're saluting right now. Happy birthday there, America. It is Steve on the B-side. All right, so this next song is called Hello, America. And you're going, who could that possibly be? It's probably an American band. No, it is from Def Leppard's debut album, On Through the Night. 1980, the song was written about the fantasies of touring America. I'm sure you guys have all that. We've got fantasies of touring America. I have fantasies of touring London and England and Germany. So maybe I could have wrote this song. Nah, I'm kidding. I'm kidding. I just have a big microphone. And when that happens, that means I get to say whatever it is I want. Here is Def Leppard's Hello America. I bet zero zilch none of you have ever heard this song.

So there you go. That's what Def Leppard sounded like before they made that huge, huge move to the stage with Mutt Lang and became that universal sound. That's a good garage band right there. That's a great track. Hello America from Def Leppard, 1980. It is the B-side. My name is Steve Benz. It's all about America, songs about America. This next one is called Philadelphia Freedom. We all recognize that one. 1975, Elton John. It was a song written by Elton and Bernie Taupin as a favor to tennis star Billie Jean King. Okay, Billie Jean was playing in the pro tennis circuit, and their group was called Philadelphia Freedoms. Interesting. I think they only lasted a year before they got sold off. So they had put this together just for that. Some people think it was about America. Yeah, it was about America, but about Philadelphia freedom and what it was and is to be an American during the 200th birthday, the bicentennial. Mm-hmm. Another 70s track. How about that? Elton John, Philadelphia Freedom. Uh-huh. The B-side. Turn it up, everybody. You probably know the words. I knew this from when I was a kid because it was always about Philadelphia.

Elton John, Philadelphia Freedom. It is the B-side. We are looking at America. It is our birthday this week. So I picked out songs built around the word America or talked about America. Good or bad, it doesn't really matter. We are proud to be Americans, regardless of what people think of us as a nation. That's okay. We've got no issues with that. We are a strong bunch of people. Like this next song from the band, The Guess Who. It's a song called American Woman, which climbed the charts in 1970, I think it was. And then there was a remake with Lenny Kravitz, who won a Grammy for his cover of the song. I think it was 2001, somewhere in there. Great, fantastic album. I do remember the single later on. Obviously, I was a wee lad at the time, so I had no idea what that was. But as I entered my teens, I remember this song. And the B-side was a song called No Sugar Tonight. Very popular 45, this American Woman. Now, there's been a lot of debate on what this is about. Now, Randy Bachman, Bachman Turner Overdrive fame, had said that this was a song that he started playing as kind of an improv during a concert. Broke a string, kind of came up with the riff, and the lead singer, Burton Cummings, was ad-libbing lyrics. Okay, that's possible. Where Burton Cummings was asked recently, probably 2014, asked if it was an anti-protest song. Because American Woman, they say, is they're singing about the Statue of Liberty. And being Canadians, they look across the water and they see the statue. That makes kind of sense. And what they had both said, that it wasn't really a protest song. It was more or less a song about girls. What a surprise. Canadian girls and American girls. They were talking about American girls, stay away from me. You're getting older quicker. You're faster versus the slower and demure Canadian girls. Man, I'm not sure which one I believe. I believe there is some liberty in that. And I do believe there is the American woman and there's the Canadian woman. And being a Canadian, not really sure how comfortable you are with, let's face it, women's liberation, everything else that was going on in the 60s and 70s. Here is American Woman from the band The Guess Who.

0: That is some good stuff.
1: Goodbye, American bitch. All right, guess who? American woman. My name is Steve Benz. You are listening to The B-Side. Oh, I'm being very patriotic today. I'm saluting to all of you out there, especially the Americans in armed forces. We love you. We always need you. I come from a family of Navy officers, although we do have some Army in my family. But commander, lieutenant commanders, was it Master Chief? Got it all. Got it all. I didn't like the hairstyle. Couldn't go in. Could not go into the Navy, and I can't swim. So right there. And most would say, "Ah, you don't need to swim if you're on a destroyer or whatever." It's like, no thanks. No thanks. All right, let's keep moving on. It's all about songs around America, or they might mention the word America or written about America. Good or bad, it doesn't matter. We could take it all, and we do. This next song is called My Country by Randy Newman. Now, you might know Randy Newman from what he wrote music for Toy Story. You might know him from that. You might know him from the 70s when he wrote a great song called Short People. Really can't play that song anymore. People get offended. And I don't think that was really the point of the song. He's a satirist. And I think that is the best thing about what he writes. This song is about America and his viewpoint of America, good or bad. It doesn't really matter. Hopefully you feel that way about your country. We could take the good with the bad. That's what our freedom is all about. Randy Newman, next up on the B-side, My Country.
2: Let's go back to yesterday when a phone call cost a dime. In New Orleans, just a nickel. Turn back the hands of time. Turn back the hand of time. Picture room, window, sofa and some chairs.

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I don't need to explain anything about the Beach Boys. Surfing USA, just hanging out in the sun, the beach, Redondo Beach, Hermosa Beach, Manhattan Beach. That's what was going on. That's what was going on when I was there as well. It is the B-Side. My name is Steve Benz. Welcome aboard. It is America's birthday, and we're talking about America. We got American music. That doesn't mean all American bands. We got a couple of different bands from different walks of life. So this next one, huge album from Bruce Springsteen, Born in the USA. Right? You guys remember that one? 1984. It was massive. That was the moment, I have to admit, I was no longer a Bruce fan. I felt this became too mainstream for me, way too popular for me. And listening to the lyrics, I did not believe anyone really understood what the song was about. It was about a Vietnam vet and Bruce seeing that and singing about it and about how Americans need to embrace our Vietnam vets. Instead, it was turned into some patriotic theme from President Reagan at the time. Reaganomics, that's what was happening back then. I was not a big supporter of Mr. Reagan. Didn't really matter. As an American, I always support your president. But Bruce Springsteen, Born in the USA, just kind of went on. If you listen to the lyrics, knowing that it's more about a vet and a little more protest than you would believe, the song kind of takes on a different meaning. So sit back, get those earbuds in, shall you? You shall. Bruce Springsteen, Born in the USA on the B-side.

From one protest song to another, Neil Young and his song Rockin' in the Free World. So we just mentioned Bruce Springsteen and his issues with President Reagan. He refused to allow Reagan to use his song in his political campaign. Nope, did not allow that. So later on, 1989, Neil Young comes out with a song called Rockin' in the Free World. He finds out that they cannot tour the Soviet Union. And his fellow musician, guitarist Frank, I think they called him Pancho, Sam Pedro, I think that's right. He had said off the cuff, well, we just have to go rock the rest of the free world. And it kind of stuck with Neil. He kind of wrote it the next day. And by chance, some of the lyrics, then President George H.W. Bush did not like that song, had a protest to that, didn't want to hear it, and kind of pushed back in the press. I do remember President Bush mentioning that at some sort of press conference, which just, let's face it, it just pushed the song and the album to number one. Anything with Neil Young is quite good. A Canadian writing about the Americans. I like that. Here's Neil Young with his huge smash from 1989, Rockin' in the Free World. Ooh. Got to spit that out. Rockin' in the Free World. Ooh, the B-side. My name is Steve Benz.

Another rockin' song from Neil Young, the B-side. My name is Steve Benz. Go find me on socials. I'm out there. Go to stevebenz.com. I haven't pushed that too hard in this show because it's all about America and the strength of being an American. All right, so this next song fell between the hit song Pop Life and Kiss. Yeah, I'm talking about Prince. From 1985, from the album Around the World in a Day. I think this was the last single that he released. It's a song called America. This song referenced communism, nuclear war, and being afraid. And that's okay. Got nothing wrong with all that. Now, one interesting note is they start the song, and it sounds like a DJ starting the song and then stops. So pay attention to that. He put that in there on purpose. Also, as they were playing this song in the studio, he wanted to play up until they ran out of tape, audio tape. So that's important too. So if you think back then, 1985, nothing was digital like it is now, but it just kind of jammed out. So remember, listen to the beginning. The song starts and stops as if a DJ, someone like me, started it, started a turntable, and then stopped. Now, if you're asking me, what's a turntable? Oh, no. That's not good. That is just not good. You need to look that up. You need to Google that. So here is Prince and the Revolution with their song called America.

Now remember, I said they played till the end of the tape. I bet you never heard that song, Prince and the Revolution. The song is America. So they fade out. It just disappears instead of the constant ongoing of jams that Prince had. They would go on for 20 minutes while recording songs. They just continue to roll tape on that. I'll dig that. That is some good stuff. All right, so next up on our list of American songs, I shouldn't say American songs, songs about America to some degree, good and bad, doesn't really matter. Is it an American band? Doesn't matter. Is it a British band? I don't care. It doesn't really matter. It's talking about America, the good and the bad that comes with being a power of some sort. You got to have the strength within freedom for us to listen to people that make our blood boil because they had that freedom to talk and to let them talk. That's the freedom. That's the freedom of speech here. All right, so this next song is from the band Grand Funk Railroad. Oh, yeah, this is a great 70s band. And their song, We're an American Band. Now, there is some dispute that they were out on tour with the British band Humble Pie. Now, the rumor was that they were arguing at some sort of tavern, whatever, and talking about who had better artists, Americans or Brits. Which the response from Grand Funk Railroad was that we are an American band. We are a proud American band. Turned out that rumor was false. Grand Funk Railroad on the B-side.

I do not know one man alive that's an American that does not do the air drums with that bump, bump, bump, bump, bump, bump. We are at the end of hour one of this week's B-side. What the? Already? Yes, indeed. Song is about America. It is our birthday this week. So we head out this first hour with a great song from James Brown, Living in America. You remember that from the Rocky movie? I'm telling you, you're going to start listening to this. And if you're a guy, you're going to start punching something. Please don't punch your mate. She might hit you back. We'll see you hour two of the B-side coming up.

so you're back for hour two. You want some more B-side. Steve Benz hanging out with you. Go find me on the socials. I'm out there. This week, it is America's birthday. Happy birthday to us. Happy birthday to us. Anyway, songs about America. That's what we're looking for. That's what we are playing. It's about the United States, about America. It's about the freedom of it all. But we started off with a Squish band. That is just one awful Braveheart impression, but I like it anyway. The song is Letter from America. It's from the Proclaimers. This was about Scots leaving behind the economic depression of their own nation and seeking out new lives in America and Canada. I do like this song here at Proclaimers. It is the B-side. Welcome to Hour 2.

The Proclaimers with Letter from America. Most Americans just listen to that going, what? I didn't understand a word they just said. If it was a segment from the movie Braveheart, we would have got it. If Mel Gibson had said it. From Scotland. Scotland. We're all Scots. That is absolute horrendous. That's just awful. Steve here on the B-side. Next up is the final, what was it, the top 40 hit, the last one for ELO. Song called Calling America, 1986, this got released. It did not do overly well. I think it was the top 30 in the UK, top 20 in the US. I think this was the last chart topper or top 40 song for ELO. Then they went on to Traveling Wilburys. You know, so one thing, I bit my tongue in the inside of my mouth earlier today. Man, I think it's swollen. I think it's, so if you hear me lisping and things like that, that's what it all is. So just kind of working through it. I'm tough. I'm an on-air guy, so that means I have to be tough, right? Maybe not. Calling America, ELO.

There's nothing wrong with playing Supertramp. More Supertramp. That's all I am asking for. Steve here on the B-side. We're talking about America, or at least the thought of America and the strength of America and even some of the weaknesses of America. That is all acceptable in my book. Go find me on social, stevebenz.com. Say hello. I will say hello back. I promise that's what I will do. So we keep moving on. A little small band called Steve Miller. What? He's got a lot of great music from 70s, 80s, well into the 90s. He has a song called Living in the USA. What is it like to live in the USA? I do not know. Wait a second. I live in the USA. So you wonder, you ponder what it is like. And it might be just as Steve Miller sings.

from the Steve Miller Band from 1968. The album was Sailor. How about that? He says in there, go get yourself a cheeseburger. I love that. That's, you got to listen. You got to have headphones on, and that, those are the lines that you catch. Steve on the B-side. We're just kind of rolling through. I'm talking about America. It's our birthday. A lot of artists with the word America in the title or a song about America. And I think it's pretty much that's what we're trying to do. It is something to be proud of, regardless of the good and the bad. We are the land of the free. And with that comes lots of responsibility. This next one is privy to it. Dave Matthews Band, certainly not a band that you probably heard around the world. Big band here in the States. I guess they would call it alternative rock to some degree. One of the great musicians here. But this song is called American Baby. This song is from their sixth studio album called Stand Up. And Dave sings and encourages Americans not to lose their culture among, or at least amidst the political and social troubles. So if you're thinking 2004, 5, and 6, everything that was going on in the world. And again now, kind of important. Good lyrics on all of this. They consider this soft rock, which I never really understood. Dave Matthews, American Baby on the B-side. Man, this guy can play.

Just think if you heard that live. Oh, that song goes on for like 7 or 8 minutes. Dave Matthews, American Baby, a song about saying don't leave. Don't leave. Have trust in the American way. As an American, that's something we all believe in, something we hold on to. Nothing is perfect in this world. No country is perfect. No thought is perfect. There's always holes in all of that, is there? There's always a reason. There's with a yin comes a yang. With a B comes a side. B side, get it? Hope you're doing all right wherever you're listening. If you've downloaded this or if you're listening in the morning, afternoon, evening, it doesn't really matter. It's all about the music and making sure that we reach out and we're able to touch you. Well, maybe not that way, but you know what I mean. I've got soft hands, really. We're okay. Next up is from the movie The Jazz Singer. Remember that one? 1980, 81? Must have been 81. I think that's when it came out. I'm guessing. Neil Diamond, one of the biggest artists of all time. He was in that movie. He was the lead character. You guys remember that? Jazz Singer fighting with the family, things of that sort. I barely remember it. I'd have to watch it on rerun somewhere. Now, you've got American Baby from Dave Matthews that's saying, don't leave, don't leave, don't leave. This song is about the history of immigration to the United States. You know, certainly in the early 1900s, the glorious years, I should say the big years of people coming to America for a better life, a better means for their family. And that's kind of what the Jazz Singer was all about. So he kind of put together a strong melody and thoughts from his family and came up with this song, America. Neil Diamond, you cannot go any more red, white, and blue than this song.

It's one of those songs that you just get up and you sing along. Neil Diamond, America. It is the B-side. My name is Steve. Unfortunately, as good as that song is, I'm saying right now, I'm sorry. I am so sorry I'm going to play this next song, but it just makes you want to dance, even if you can't dance. Again, I am so sorry, but it fits. Miley Cyrus, Party in the USA. Seriously, I'm sorry, but I know all the words to this.

Before you even ask, yes, I was nodding my head like, yeah. I was shaking my hips like, yeah, right along with the song. I was. It is just so bad that I know the words really, really well. 2009, it won the, Diamond certification. I think that's, what is that? 5,000 album sales for that one record? Maybe 10? 10 million? I think I said 5,000, like 5 million, 10 million? Oh, unbelievable. But hey, it's catchy. It's Miley Cyrus before she turned into Miley. That's okay. Because I am. I'm nodding my head like, yeah. I'm shaking my hips like, oh, yeah. Steve on the B side. Let's keep rolling along. All right. So I gave you a little bit of this. Now I need to give you a little bit of that and get you back to the heart of rock and roll. John Mellencamp, rock.

Another song, easy to sing to, and the video looked good too. All the dancing that went on. All right, so let's keep moving on with the B-side. Steve hanging out with you. So always, thanks for tuning in. You got a song idea, you got a playlist idea, you got a band idea. What is it that you have in mind? Go find me on the socials, direct message me. I promise to reply. This next one up is from Glenn Frey. I love Glenn Frey. Like his voice. Great with the Eagles. This comes from his sophomore solo project called The All-Nighter, 1984. He kind of hung out in Los Angeles a lot. So on this album, he had a couple of good songs. The All-Nighter was really good. Sexy Girl, love that. Smuggler's Blues, you might remember that from Miami Vice. And then this one, Better in the USA. Now, I think they do say this in the song. And really, the album was about him and his buddy hanging out in Los Angeles after the breakup of the Eagles. I think they said the lyrics of Better in the USA are way better opposed to the Soviet Union. I think that's in there. Or that must have been in an article that I recall, which is probably more true than the lyric. It's kind of hard to sing Soviet Union, don't you think? It is. Glenn Frey, Better in the USA.

hear a great album. This is the album, David Bowie, Young American. He had just dropped his glam rock style and came out with this one. It was described as blue-eyed soul. I think he recorded most of this in Philadelphia. He called it his plastic soul album. This is also the album where Fame, that he co-wrote with John Lennon. So this album skyrocketed to number one. And also he did a cover of Cross the Universe. That was a Lennon song as well. So they became buddies at that time in Los Angeles. That's where Lennon was hanging out. And what was it? Bowie was touring and recording in Philadelphia. So Lennon would fly back. So there you go. David Bowie with Young Americans. Let's get a couple more songs in. Here is a song from Eddie Rabbit. Sure, I'm going to throw a little bit of country at you, but that's all right. American Boy on the B-side.

Any Rabbit, American Boy. I think this was just released just prior to his passing. We move on to the next one. We'll do a little more country. The band is Lynyrd Skynyrd, who's been around decades and decades. This song.

The song Red, White, and Blue was released sometime after the 9/11 attacks. That day will always hit us hard in the States and probably around the world. So Skynyrd, Red, White, and Blue, America, it makes you want to salute and be proud to be an American. That is the B-side. My name is Steve Benz.

My daddy worked hard, and so have I. We paid our taxes and gave our lives to serve this great country.

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The American flag flying. Everybody saluting. Everybody hugging each other. It is Red, White, and Blue. It's time for me to get out of here. We got one song to go on the B-side. My name is Steve Benz. Go find me on the socials. You got any ideas, any comments? Send them to me. I promise I will be the one to respond. This last one, as we head out, is Night Ranger. You can always still rock in America. We will see you next time on the B-side. I'm out of here.